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0: 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Account number 1966 36 38 73 1966 36 38 73 Access Bank Comfort Life Mission International New Bijadi Biyin Oba Wole Elo Eleyin Ma 2017 42 90 47 2017 42 90 47 First Bank in the Comfort Life Mission International in no be the account number church in it. As a baby, it will work alone. Obey your mother to one be lonely or joke a joke. There's one in no opposition. Your joy being your work only. He will Jacob will lack out James chapter 1, 35, and he will First Peter 1 to 5. Ah, you know, missing dad. He will Jacob 1 to 5, James 1 to 5, and First Peter 1 to 5. Well, pay your money or la. Emma back be your. I'm on the church lola. E kole, o gbe yon man ti an biloni. Mwa nan wo, ki on yon an lo wo, o di de fwo. 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In Jesus name, happy birthday, long life and prosperity. Number te share testimony yin si re, 080-88-71-65-66 God bless you.
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1: 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But God disappointed them.
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1: 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Because of this restructuring
0: project. 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
1: Cause I'll be going.
0: Fun pade.
1: For a program.
0: Ojo elekejo.
1: The 8th day.
0: O ni pade ni.
1: Of today's program.
0: O ni 8th.
1: Today's 8th.
0: Ola la ma round up.
1: Tomorrow we are rounding up.
0: Now sharing gbogbo ite wa ni branches wa.
1: Don't be in all our branches.
0: Ola.
1: Tomorrow.
0: To gen 99.
1: B99.
0: Everybody.
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0: patao.
1: We are meeting overnight.
0: Ite wa ni Korodu.
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1: 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Those in Ijebu Ode.
0: This is very urgent. It's a combined vigil.
1: In short, we go
0: tori pade yen ni ami pelu se ranse.
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0: Gba ojú rere náà.
1: Yes, yes, see it.
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0: there is a mission about this life I'm a spirit man God has told me to make research
3: about what is happening to you. Mama,
1: mommy,
3: daddy,
1: push daddy out of
3: your house. If your child is over 15
1: years,
3: if any man come to this
1: country,
3: let you yato.
1: And you go home, it's not different.
3: It's impossible.
1: No, no,
3: but go research in the motion.
1: I've done all research.
3: On your Thursday,
1: on Thursday,
3: on your Friday,
1: and on Friday, God is
3: ah, man, nagada ba.
1: Man, let's
3: you
1: your head. The one that
3: is
1: from your workplace.
3: Mama tori gipagi o.
1: They can kill trees for trees.
3: Mama tori enyapanya.
1: They can kill man for man.
3: Oga,
1: my brother.
3: I am a tourist. Ogo isa enyapanya.
1: They can kill man because of the glory of his
3: work.
1: Number five.
3: Oni ogbe ija ogo.
1: Injury because of the fight of glory.
3: Mama sogo gbe.
1: I've been explaining
3: all. Ogo ala.
1: Every of you
3: injury. Okoni shoba bolowe.
1: The man that's not free from it.
3: Bolowe ogbe.
1: They are not free from anything.
3: So Emma prepare.
1: Prepare ahead.
3: Eye ne masa.
1: Prepare ahead.
3: Ria baluzi
1: eka.
3: Subato bale yani UK.
1: If you have me UK.
3: So far kwe mongbe ashiribo.
1: That time we are coming see
3: this. Your Friday,
1: this Friday,
3: just a night.
1: Oh, look, according to
3: me. Onto what that you need.
1: And the best part is,
3: Mama say canceling.
1: I'll be having canceling
3: session
1: for everyone.
3: Fly our lorry page.
1: There's fly on our page.
3: In Manchester.
1: At Manchester.
3: The authentic city church.
1: Authentic city church.
3: You see the flyer here.
1: You see the flyer here.
3: Code you are
1: and the code.
3: I want to over there.
1: Don't I can see it.
3: Chat WhatsApp.
1: Chat us on WhatsApp.
3: I send the flyer.
1: I send it to you.
3: How long
1: does it not there?
3: To your job, my dear money.
1: It's a job for
3: you.
1: It's a job power. Please,
3: sir,
1: please. I beg you. If you know
3: that
1: life is going backwards, you don't understand again. These programs are outlined. Take them very seriously.
3: Restriction.
1: You know there's restriction.
3: Your business.
1: Over your business.
3: Your business have restriction.
1: There's a limit. You cannot go beyond. You no matter how much you
3: run.
1: God of prophets has invited you. We have work to do. On the
3: at Manchester.
1: And at Manchester.
3: So why is it
1: that the ongoing victory at Abuja?
3: Any Kenny,
1: any Papa
3: miss
1: you are missed tonight.
3: So,
1: and you know,
3: then be Abuja.
1: You are in Abuja.
3: Oh, fair.
1: You don't love
3: me. Oh, you are
1: doing in Abuja.
3: So,
1: you have people there.
3: Oh, they are learned in night.
1: Until the night of the night.
3: Psalm 20.
1: Psalm 20.
3: Metalemalo.
1: You are using three.
3: Bogboyan.
1: Everybody.
3: Lonnie or Joy Seven.
1: Today being just
3: Metalemalo.
1: You are using three.
3: Ote Godok Padewa.
1: And you need to beat us.
3: Ni Fagba Laro.
1: And Fagba this morning.
3: Toba Ti Wori Okenyeri.
1: If you have beat us, that matter before.
3: Onige Freedom Day.
1: It's not a Freedom Day.
3: Awa Ninu Adua Tawe.
1: We are in fasting and prayer.
3: Ode Ojome Jote Mitin Se Soru.
1: It's not 8 days of a massive
3: vigil. Tatiwanwa we.
1: That we have beat
3: us. Mokwa Wori Okenyeri.
1: Don't forget we
3: Fire me left forever.
1: Live my life forever.
3: Why am I not doing that?
1: You say I'm free to
3: know. No one's sorrow.
1: From the general problem.
3: No one's sorrow. No one's sorrow.

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0: Thank you, Father. So batile jaladua.
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0: Ogo leye.
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0: Aye, sir.
1: Sir.
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1: The girl of my father and mother will not use.
0: Me omogba.
1: I the son receive it.
0: Oh, my funny.
1: You dread yourself.
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1: The girl of my father and mother will not use.
0: Me omogba.
1: I the child receive it. 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
1: journey
0: on the 17th
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1: asejire ibadan la go
0: body
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0: ba mi mu picture yawo re da
1: with the picture of your wife
0: at it awon me
1: and that of your children
0: ma prepare by
1: be ahead of
0: okunrin na ye ko je won mo
1: na to suppose to went
0: to godo saseda
1: we must not labor in vain
0: ko ye ki okunrin tete ma ku
1: may ought not to die
0: and shiripo
1: a lot of sickness to
0: oluwa wo gbe mi
1: sir lord heal my injuries
0: yo da fun
1: yes
0: I go da fun in the name of Jesus ba mi fi omi die
1: put the little water
0: in your water
1: in your hands
0: mo fe sise woli
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1: in your hands
0: sori ti aba fe segun idile
1: we want to overcome us so that
0: igbese ni woli man se
1: prophet to take steps
0: sori re ni bayi
1: like today
0: iru ise ti mo se lowo
1: yi the work I'm doing right now
0: si se da ti oni da ore si
1: there's no destiny that should not give up into it
0: ko ma la foju di
1: even if you believe to this
0: ko ma seri
1: and you never done
0: man tan kan wo lekan
1: you try it once now
0: ore ma je mu ni
1: the covenant seed
0: oni lo pe osu kan gerege
1: ti
0: mo se ojo ibi mi
1: that I think
0: mo da ti bolu wa se maje mo
1: and I will come down to the Lord
0: pe mo fe ma sise woli
1: that I'm going to prophesy
0: for people
1: on the
0: earth
1: on the earth
0: ti o to fi the next year
1: on the next
0: year ti ma se birthday
1: that I'll do my birthday
0: sir wa wo to ba pe meta
1: see when by
0: God so to ka ba mi ti o se
1: what you get to be happy
0: lojo kejo
1: today the earth
0: ayi e gbodo jora
1: mo your life must be better
0: eyi te wo maje mo
1: don't enter covenant
0: 8000 in last month
1: 8000
0: already new eleni
1: we need today
0: wa so for long
1: I tell God
0: mo reti nkan la
1: I'm going to something be
0: ko jore lo gbe wa
1: never bring it
0: gbogbo en to ba ngbo mi
1: I just tell him
0: ogodo se nkankan leni
1: you need to do something today
0: only tomorrow
1: that's very for
0: gore buja
1: de very much
0: in the name of Jesus
1: amen
0: show me a sowo
1: put out on your hands
0: ti si ori
1: rub on your hands
0: come soro wo
1: let me prophesy
0: baba
1: father
0: omo
1: son
0: emi mi
1: holy ghost
0: awon eyan yi
1: these people
0: won gbagbo
1: they believe
0: no se se
1: that are the
0: ones gbagbo
1: they believe
0: no se gbadua
1: so they pray
0: gbagbo
1: they believe
0: won ti bo mi sowo
1: la
0: toni lo
1: today
0: I will owo re konu ese awon iran
1: re your hands are going to a generational
0: seed la to bo mi bayi
1: father took water
0: order for where
1: wash his hands
0: oni ki eje yi
1: I said this blood
0: ko lori mi
1: depart from me
0: so let me
1: today
0: I will owo re mo
1: we are hands are
0: clean ninu ogun ai mo
1: from every unknown
0: one oni jagun yen mo
1: you should not fight it again
0: in the name of Jesus ase gori e in the name of Jesus o ti ra anuba ibi kibi to ba ti mo
1: every you come
0: ni fagba laaro yi
1: this morning
0: wo moto
1: but very
0: agege
1: atagege
0: to nbo lati ona ju saga
1: you come from ju saga axis
0: e bole
1: e you are like
0: lolo bus
1: at lolo bus stop
0: to nbo lati abule
1: come from abule egba
0: axis when you
1: get to fagba
0: e be authority
1: at authority
0: ibe yan ja tuesday
1: global market
0: o ma lagbara
1: le it's got to be loud
0: roro total freedom
1: the oil of total freedom
0: ati oyin
1: and hold
0: road the testimony
1: for you
0: ati eni ma jemu o
1: with the covenant
0: okan re abale gbogbo eyan lo ma gbo mi lowo mi
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0: o meta
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0: all ni abuja
1: to let the abuja my brother
0: I fed lord da ore ma jemu yen
1: what to give that covenant see
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0: awon to se si first bank
1: don't do it to first bank
0: ki odo wa
1: is getting to us
0: mo fe fi kunle gbadua
1: wa na wa fun I want to pray
0: Psalm 127
1: 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God bless you.
0: I said that day.
1: I told you proceed.
0: Ori re sorry.
1: Your health is still goodness.
0: Ora no
1: you still mercy.
0: Mo gbagbe o.
1: Don't forget.
0: Apade o.
1: We are meeting.
0: Ni alle.
1: This night.
0: Ni Abuja.
1: At Abuja.
0: Area 1.
1: Area 1.
0: Ni Wajo Secretariat.
1: In front of the
0: stadium. Ora mi say yen 20,000.
1: I've sent 20,000
0: to tonight.
1: Make sure you are one of them. Anyone you see.
0: So fun
1: tell them.
0: Ariogo Mido.

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0: The Ballon d'Or should be given to somebody who has won trophies, not anybody who has not won any trophy whatsoever. But Kylian Mbappe today is telling everyone who cares to listen that the Ballon d'Or should be about individual accolade. It should be about what that individual has done in terms of scoring the goals and the assists. And Mbappe believes he's, in this moment, best placed based on the records he was able to create at the most illustrious, the biggest of all competition. He's talking about the World Cup. The Ballon d'Or, as we all know, we will get a clearer idea of who will be the likely winner as later today, the 30 Ballon d'Or nominees will be released by the organizers. Who, of course, will win it? We will know starting from today. Already there are reports and there are rumors of certain players and certain names who have made it into the final 30. We'll be giving you updates and details on the program today. So is Mbappe right or is Lisa Rasso speaking sense today? The conversation will continue right here on Sport Tracker and also on social media. Do not forget also that talking about the Champions League, it is back. Today we have some very exciting matches to look forward to. There's update also in the world of tennis. Coco Gauff, she's doing well, but not good news as regards our nation's under 20 women's national team, the Falconets. My name is Babajide Oluwaseun. This is Sport Tracker, the Tuesday edition. Welcome. Let's have fun on Diamond FM. Adetula Diolu, Adedayokende. Good morning, brothers. How you doing today?
1: Yeah, top of the morning to you and to all sport lovers out there. Thank you very much for joining us. The last and the 17 World Cup, we have the likes of Taiwo Afolabi, Adeguke. We have the likes of Adesina, who is currently part of the under 20 team currently. Why will you go to the World Cup and you drop your captain? You replaced her with one other lady as well, who has been dropped. Two ladies were dropped alongside with the captain. Why will you do that? And it's unfair when things are going this way.
0: All right, Adedayokende, welcome to the program.
2: Good morning to you. Good morning to all us followers out there. You know, I want to say the criteria for, you know, Ballon d'Or winning individual awards has always been coming under questions. But then, I think a little bit of what Kylian Mbappe is saying is of sense. But then, you still have to take into what he achieved with his team also into question.
0: All truth can exist in the same place at the same time. And we're about to realize this now with the various takes on this Ballon d'Or, this year's edition. But Nigeria's under 20 head coach, Moses Aduku, he has now expressed disappointment with the team's 2-0 loss to Spain in the opening Group F game of the FIFA under 20 Women's World Cup. The reigning European champion swept aside the Nigerian ladies with a goal in each half, scored by Marisa Garcia and Alba Serrato. Reacting after the game, Moses Aduku expressed displeasure with the performance of the players against Spain. However, he noted that Nigeria will qualify for the knockout stages of the competition in Poland. Let's search for our coach. Let's hear what our coach has to say following that defeat yesterday.
3: But I think I just cried against that football. We've got to fight the next week.
4: With the next match ahead, what are the key lessons we take from this defeat and how quickly can the team bounce back?
3: Yeah, we'll go and do our right, we'll do the right correction immediately. We'll get ready for the next game.
4: Can't give up, come back in the next game. So what will be the motivation in the captain to the team?
5: I'll tell them not to give up, keep fighting.
0: All right, I'll tell them not to give up, keep fighting until the end. The captain of the ladies, the girls, the women's under 20 national team, Christiana Uzoma. Speaking after coach Moses Aduku had also spoken, we will come back stronger in the next game. The next game is, of course, a China, who did very, very well. But let's start, of course, with having a listen or look at what the Chinese also are thinking about. And their striker, Jian Qin Huang, has now revealed that facing Nigeria's Falconet would be a highly competitive challenge in the ongoing FIFA Under 20 Women's World Cup. Why? The comments, of course, are coming after she got a 12-minute hat-trick to lead China to a 5-0 group stage victory against New Caledonia. And she realizes now that the Falconets are hurt. And that game coming up, of course, in the next few days is going to be even more difficult for them. Well, of course, talking about the Spain side, Osnar, the women's head coach, David Osnar, is pleased after his team started the World Cup campaign on a winning note. They took control and they, of course, got the first goal in the 13th minute. Into the second half, they wrapped it up. And according to the coach, we are very pleased. Winning the first match at the tournament of this level is always positive. It was a very difficult match. We knew Nigeria would make things extremely difficult for us because they have tremendous physical potential. And we knew it was going to be demanding. I think we made an enormous effort and we deserve to win. Well, they are former champions, by the way, and they will look now to make it 2 wins from 2 when they take on tournament debutant New Caledonia, and that will be on Thursday. While you would say Spain already have qualified for the next round once they get the victory over New Caledonia, for us, it is even more difficult because we play against a Chinese side who won its first game by 5-0. So let's start with the game back again yesterday. We always knew Spain was going to be hard. They have won this competition as most recently from 3 years ago. So we knew we were up against a side that was hard to beat. On the technical level from the game we saw yesterday, they were also superior. Captain Nofolo, Captain D. We have captain in the camp there. It was always going to be hard at the end of the day, Tola. But did you think that we had a shot at winning that game yesterday based on our level of preparation, based on the quality of opposition we're also facing in the caliber of Spain? Did you think we had a shot, even with everybody on board? No issues whatsoever. What are your thoughts?
1: Well, let's start with the fact that the Spanish team, these ladies, all of them, out of the first 11 ladies that played for the Spanish side, I can say categorically say that 8 to 9 of them play for Real Madrid and Barcelona. When you look at the Nigerian side, how many ladies are playing for the top side in our league, except for two that are playing for Edo Queens?
0: Correct.
1: The others are in a mix of maybe a talent in between, someone who is on who is not even a starter elsewhere.
0: Correct.
1: Do we have under 20 league? These people have under 20 league.
0: So they are already ahead of us.
1: They are ahead of us. So in a station where you are now going for a tournament, your visa is not ready for captain, that one is one side. You have a set of ladies who played for the under 17. You could not transit 15 players out of them. And the front four is different from the front four for the under 17. The question is, who did you now promote?
0: All right.
1: It's unfair.
0: So now that we have lost this game, yes, it's a painful one. But we can still qualify.
1: Yes,
0: two more games to go. You win those two games against China and New Caledonia, you go through. Let's not also forget right now that the top two teams qualify automatically, but we also have the place for the third best placed team. Four of them will be picked at this particular competition. So they're still hoping that. But China is up next. What do you want to see, obviously? For us to win that game, that's what you want.
2: Yeah.
0: But do you think the coach, do you believe in their technical capability? Do you believe in the players again to be able to rise up to the occasion, knowing again that if you lose this, even though we know now that the best third place side can still qualify, it makes our job even more difficult. What do you see playing itself out within the next few days, Dayo?
2: Well, I want to believe at least we are ready for the challenge, because right now, whatever it takes, we need to win China. And looking at our preparation,
0: or some would say avoid a defeat because we can beat New Caledonia. Do you want to take that risk? Do you want to take that chance?
2: Which is why I said, you see, if you want the New Caledonians to fear you, what you need to do is
0: at least
2: bring that energy against China.
0: Okay.
2: Make sure you secure a win, maybe even a 2-1 win.
0: All right.
2: It's going to make a statement when you are facing the Caledonians. Then you know you have your fate in your hands. You know?
0: Okay.
2: Playing a draw with the Chinese does not automatically mean you are going to win.
0: So go for the win.
2: Go for the win. If at all, then if you are not getting the win, then you will take the draw if it comes. But then
0: the defeat to Spain, does it give you confidence we can go for the win against China?
2: Well, it does not necessarily give you the confidence, but we already know the match against Spain is going to be everyone. If we manage to put a draw, it's going to be a lack of an upset. So I don't want them to take that into account. What you need to do now is see this match as if you are starting your own competition afresh.
0: All right.
2: Make sure you get the win.
0: Let me go for my small agenda as usual. Since the beginning of 2025-2026 season, Fermi Lopez has produced more goals and assists than the following players in there: Bukayo Saka, Declan Rice, Pedri, Rodri, Tonali, Szoboszlai, Fabian Ruiz, Barella, Florian Wirtz, Farfadé, Virginia, Enzo Fernandez, Cole Palmer, Jude Bellingham, Kilon Shele. Is this boy the real thing? Is this boy probably the one of the best midfielders if we are highlighting the top three in the world right now? Should Fermin Lopez's name be in there? Top three, oh, not top five, oh, not top ten, no. I'm talking about top three, Fermin Lopez, in terms of what this boy keeps on producing.
1: Well, I can say it's one of them, but I can't rate them above the names you mentioned.
0: You could not. So who would you put above, what's his name now, Fermin Lopez? Is it Martin Odegaard?
1: He can never be above him.
0: Okay. So you who are you putting? Is it Szoboszlai you want to put ahead of Fermin Lopez?
1: You can have the numbers, but you cannot have the availability.
0: Availability. Fermin Lopez, we're available now.
1: He's not available.
0: Okay, Miss, walk up me now.
1: He's not available.
0: Eh? He's not available. Lower post. Well, last match, ask Valencia if he's available. Okay, let's start with that.
1: Fermin Lopez can have the numbers, but it's not available when it's needed.
0: Okay.
1: Where was he when Barcelona crashed out of the Champions League?
0: Barcelona fans, is that true? That Fermin Lopez is not available? Tell me.
2: What I'm just going to say is, a number of these midfielders you call are not necessarily playing as an attacking midfielder. The likes of Declan Rice.
0: The likes of Odegaard,
2: well, I would put down, but the likes of Tonali.
0: But when these players score, we always see them scoring goals now. Don't we see them scoring goals from the midfield?
2: But then if you are asking me who are the best number 10s right now, I assure you I'm going to mention the name of Fermin Lopez. I think I've been following...
0: Jubeli Amunko.
2: Jubeliam is also a great number 10.
0: Okay.
2: But as it seems, he has...
0: Kopamanko. I'm just making out names.
2: That's what the Chelsea fans answer, at least for the that's
0: okay.
2: For them.
0: All right.
2: But then I believe, yes, if you are mentioning the names of attacking midfielders now in world football, you have to mention the name.
0: Kylian Mbappe yesterday, Champions League is back. He spoke, and I knew the moment Mbappe had media duties, there was going to be a problem for the rest of the world because he will speak. So, of course, he was told that Dembele and Rafinha, they always press more than him. Dembele at PSG. I said, with Dembele is that one? The one that is never fit. When he's back fully fit, he will press more, go back again. That's the one who's never available, Dembele. They know how they always use him. And now they're telling me that Dembele and Rafinha press more. Anyways, no problem. Mbappe says, they press more, Abi. He says, I could also play dumb. And I could tell you right now that I score more goals than these two players that you have mentioned. How about that one?
1: He didn't lie now. Oparo.
0: So Paroni.
1: There's no lie there.
0: No, but Barca fans say Oparo. And I'll tell you where. They say Rafinha has scored 6 goals this season. Mbappe Barca was busy missing chances against Real Betis. So they look at this season.
1: He might score 6 goals this season. Maybe because of the share of games that they play so far.
0: Okay.
1: The technicalities of the matches.
0: But from last season into this season.
1: You can where was he? Where was he in World Cup?
0: Where was who? Rafinha?
1: Where was he in World Cup?
2: It
0: was in Brazil now. They were injury. No,
1: he could not perform at the World Cup. So what is he done? How many goals is Rafinha having in World Cup?
0: It is where. All right. Let's go right now to the man who's talking about what he did at the World Cup, Kylian Mbappe. He says he deserves to win the Ballon d'Or. Who do I vote for? I vote for myself, of course.
1: Soft.
0: People say I haven't won any trophy. I've never seen a Ballon d'Or that is unanimous. So you are allowed to have your own opinion. Me to win trophy and I want to win the Ballon d'Or. No problem more. Right now, though, I believe I'm best placed to win this Ballon d'Or. Being the all-time leading scorer in the World Cup history is something that is something special. Finishing as the top scorer in all the most important competition. Champions League, World Cup, all the best players play. I don't know if that has ever been achieved. And so for me now, if there's anybody, let them come. That they were able to finish as the highest goal scorer in the same season. Champions League, World Cup, La Liga. Let me see it. I will always start from the principle that history must be rewarded. When you have a look at the argument, when you look at the competition, I look and I tell myself that it wouldn't be stolen if I win it. It will be deserved.

0: money you now, and it's good. Let him advertise himself. What are your thoughts?
1: The people, the likes of Rodri in contention for the Ballon d'Or once again.
0: Rodri?
1: Yeah, the likes
0: of... Which of them?
2: The one that won the World Cup
1: now. There's no way you can't put him in contention.
0: Oh, my God.
1: And the likes of...
0: Fabian Ruiz,
1: Rafinha, the likes of Dembele, Lamine Yamal.
0: Olise, Harry Kane
1: in contention for the Ballon d'Or. But when you weigh it individually...
0: Individually.
1: You have to look at someone who has goals, somebody who has assists. Olise comes to mind with the numbers of assists he has had.
0: Who are we going to push? Barry Kane.
1: The thing is,
0: it's like Olise, it's like Rafinha.
1: History is hiding the fact that Olise is having more assists than Messi in the calendar season.
0: Yeah. At the end of the day, Rafinha do pass this one last season. It was Lamine Yamal that was at the forefront.
1: So I'm sorry, but
0: he's the Rafinha to Olise. This time to Harry Kane this season. Sorry.
1: Harry Kane had over 50 goals, even close to 60 thereabouts, in his particular calendar season.
0: Even Harry Kane now is advertising himself.
1: Yeah.
0: He says, of course, it is out of my hands, but I have the goals now. I broke Ronaldo's record.
1: Yeah.
0: So let me have it.
1: So it's more like if we're going to go goals to goals, then we have to stand between Harry Kane and Mbappe.
0: Then they will not say, where is your trophy?
2: And then Harry Kane will bring us his...
0: Yes, and Mbappe will not be able to bring... But the goals that Mbappe scored, Harry Kane law.
1: And they will ask...
0: in no competition.
1: You know, they will ask how many history has Harry Kane broken so far.
0: You see... Or they will tell you it is so easy, it is easier to do it in the Bundesliga than in the La Liga.
1: That's another value.
0: Another argument.
1: The way it stands now, a Barcelona player, if he wins that Ballon d'Or, it has to come with something that is magnitude enough.
0: They have told us now that today, when that 13 names will be released, 10 players from PSG confirmed. Dear.
1: And we know that 7 or 8 from Barcelona.
0: 10 from PSG.
2: 7 from Barcelona.
1: Is it 7 or 6 thereabouts?
0: You vex.
2: Who are the players?
0: Who are the players? Fermi Lopez,
1: Rafinha will be there.
2: Lamine
1: Yamal will be there.
0: So far they did not mention any Arsenal player there. Me, I'm even okay.
1: They will say Madrid.
0: So far they did not put any Arsenal player there. Me, I'm okay.
2: I will skip where it starts. Bro, I don't think they need to have up to 8 or 7 players.
0: Okay. At the end of the day, though, this is what we know right now about those who are leading the race for the Ballon d'Or. They say that Harry Kane has a 94% chance, Lamine Yamal with an 85% chance,
1: you see,
0: Kylian Mbappe with a 68% chance,
1: you see,
0: Rodri with a 40% chance, and Lionel Messi with an 18% chance.
1: Waiting, Baba, they do
0: this. Is what the calculations are now.
2: What are you talking about?
0: What you say again?
2: I said,
0: World Cup performance. So, but that's the top five in this moment. So even Mbappe is number 3. So Lamine Yamal is just behind Harry Kane. Let's see, of course, how things unravel before, of course, we get to the end of the year. But this is the reality. This is the conversation. By the way, Rafinha keeps on doing what he's doing now. There are more records coming out. He becomes now the first Barca player in the 21st century to score 6 goals in his first 4 matches, not only since Lionel Messi.
1: Our number nine.
0: The main man himself. All right, just quick one, by the way, as regards Mbappe, when they also said that PSG have won the Champions League twice now since he left. Mbappe says he does not care. He says people do headlines. They want to sell headlines. And if they mention his name, it sells. But he must know that this is also reality.
2: Mm-hmm.
0: That he has left PSG and they've won the Champions League twice. It's not a coincidence. It's no longer a funny matter. Something somewhere is happening, and it's happening right because he's not there. And with all due respect, he's gone to Real Madrid. And yes, he's scoring 40 goals, 50 goals, but what's happening to them? They're also not winning anything.
1: Yeah.
0: It's not the coincidence, brother.
1: And it's not his fault.
0: So don't tell me it's about headlines anymore, Mbappe. Is it his fault?
1: It's not his fault.
0: Because he says that does not mean that he has to stop scoring. Imagine now. Somebody should help me explain this and make sense to me now.
1: Because when you look at the numbers of Mbappe at Real Madrid, you will feel impressed so far.
0: Okay.
1: I think based on his appearance, I think he has scored almost more than what you expected him to score in a game.
0: Okay.
1: And I think he's breaking the numbers to be closer to the likes of Ronaldo in the particular season.
0: Mm.
1: So, and I'm not talking about the goals alone, but if not for the fact that he hasn't won a trophy, it will have been in contention for this.
0: All right. Gabriel Jesus says, I love football and I love Barcelona.

0: This is the way that I love playing, the way we are playing at Barcelona. He says, it makes me very happy. We have a very great team, full of quality, and we play beautiful football.
1: Now, wait till push and come out as now, be that. Cho.
0: No, but he says, this is what took me to Barca. It's, because I love the way we play here.
1: This style of this play.
0: Someone. Oh, really? What did five goals? Because he set piece in there.
1: Someone who played, somebody who joined the club and missed over 100 appearances throughout his whole career at the club.
0: This same boy?
1: Yes.
0: At Arsenal?
1: You can fact check it.
0: Obajegon.
1: He missed over 100 appearances.
0: And he's not totoing.
1: He's not saying that this is how he wants to play. If you are fully fit, you will not see this.
0: Anyways, make I just prepare now. One last time. Bruno Fernandes' name will be there among the 30 nominees for the Ballon d'Or 2026. Confirm. Sadio Mane knows. I cannot be there. If it's a Casibe. Sadio Mane also. His name will be there. Kinonish also will be there. The Mexican, attacker. So his name will be there. Anthony Gordon will not be there also. Noni Madueke will definitely not be there. All right. I'm done with my agenda. Anthony Gordon, by the way, he's doubled his assist tally from last season in the Premier League. Last season, he got 2 assists in 26 games. This season, he's got 4 assists in 4 games. So, did the player get better overnight?
1: No.
0: Or did he get to a team that just knew all of a sudden how to exploit and get the best from him? Or is it about the league? 3 potentials I've shared right now.
1: 2 things are involved. The league and the player.
0: So all three scenarios I've given are right. The league also, it gets a B. Then the team he has gone to also, there are players who will eat from what he has to serve. Abi?
2: What I'm just going to say, the caliber of player you play with also level up your ability.
0: The caliber of players.
2: You see, you cannot compare Barcelona with Newcastle.
0: No
2: as
0: way.
2: Much as you want to
0: no
2: play
0: way.
2: There are some players in Newcastle that you can't compare with the ones at Barcelona. So
0: yes,
2: I would just say it's not like he has gotten all too better like that.
0: Okay.
2: It's just that people he's not playing all with has opened up his own ideas of how to play more football. That's what I'm going to say.
0: All right.
1: You remember Anthony?
0: Yeah. Which Anthony is that one?
2: The one at Betis.
0: I know.
1: Was a bad player at Man United, a good player at Ajax. He went to Real Betis. He's a king.
0: He's not a king anymore. Real Betis, so. And we saw them against Real Madrid now. Even before that, Kiluba.
2: You
0: are forgotten when he first joined. He was scoring. Lira. Real Betis rush. 25, 30 million.
2: The highest assist for them last
0: year. Where is it now?
1: We just started this season.
0: Okay.
1: Anthony never put that juju for.
0: Oh yeah. Well, the question I want to ask about Anthony is: yeah, he's started very well, but will he be able to maintain this to the end of the season, or are we going to see him nosedive, wither off somewhere along the line this season?
1: I don't think he will nosedive based on the fact that he's part of the team. He is used to the team. This is the second, and that says it in Real Betis. All he needs to do is, if he has a personal goal, then he needs to do something better than
0: because they're still Karim Adeyemi. So that one says he still has a role to play this season.
1: Yeah.
0: All right, let me push more narrative now, an agenda. Former Man City chairman, Engineer Kaude, if in case you are still sleeping, wake up. Former Man City chairman, David Bernstein, he has now slammed the club's £440 million summer spending. This is what the man says. Of course, he was in charge of Man City as chairman from 1998 to 2003. And he says it's a mockery of the Premier League. The fact that they have been able to spend £440 million this summer against the background that 115 Premier League charges is on their neck is extraordinary. And it makes a mockery of all the regulation in England's top division.
1: It's right. There's nothing we can say. It's right. Is right. It's this is where the problem is. If we're to be Sutherland, they will be dealt with. If we're to be Everton, they will be dealt with. Chelsea even has already eaten the pound of flesh.
0: And now Chelsea has even eaten,
1: and
0: they will still eat again.
1: Why Man City? Why can't they give us a clarification that okay, if there's a miss up, it's not Man City. Okay, it's Man City. What is wrong with the FA?
0: I think almost 4 years now we've been on this case.
2: Yeah.
0: Dio, do you agree though, or do you think that we're just over vilifying Man City?
2: The thing is, if I'm going to put the blame on someone, I'm not going to put it on the Man City. It's going to be on the FA's. They have the money, they are spending it. Now it is meant for the FA to put a regulation in that this money you are spending too much, you cannot spend this much. But then so far they are allowed, they have the money, let them spend it. So
0: let me push one more. This time I'm going to La Liga. and the La Liga record transfers that we have shared with you before. Ousmane Dembele, 148 million euros. Felipe Coutinho, 135 euros million. Jean Felix, 127. Jude Bellingham, 127. Diamande, 125. Hazard, 120. Antoine Griezmann, 120. Gareth Bale, 101. Ronaldo, 94 million euros. Neymar, 88 million euros. These 10 players I mentioned now. And I'm struggling not to count five of them that did not flop in after these millions spent on them. Yeah. Or that is not on the way to flopping already. And Dembele, Coutinho, Felix, Bellingham, Diamande, Hazard, Griezmann, Bale, Ronaldo, Neymar, into this top 10 of top signings in La Liga. Okay, let me add Dembele.
1: Did Neymar flop?
0: Neymar
2: is not a flop. But then I will out of that, I'll give you Griezmann because that was his move to Barcelona.
0: Flop.
2: Right?
0: Yeah.
2: That's a flop. Hazard.
0: Flop.
2: There's Dembele.
0: Coutinho.
2: Barcelona.
0: Coutinho.
2: That's five already. So
0: Jean-Felix, Atletico Madrid.
2: Felix, has he even made a good start?
0: No, at all. At all. Anywhere he went to was a flop. Jean-Felix was a flop. To Chelsea, to even Al-Nassr. Al-Nassr is a flop. Everyone a flop. I'm sad. I'm sorry, man. So that's it. And somebody else nice on the way to being the flop also.
2: You don't want to mention
0: Somebody looked at that guy.
2: That's about mid-madwick.
0: Emmy, can you hear? Someone looked at that guy and said, let us put money. 125 million.
2: His potential on him is he has age on his side.
0: And I remember telling Emmy yesterday, even if Perez, because Agbatinde, Florentino Perez, right? Even, you know, and once you get old, sometimes, you know, your thinking is clouded. Jose Mourinho, you're not that old now. Mm-hmm. Couldn't you have told the man, take it easy, let's not go? I'm not saying it's a bad player, but there's something wrong somewhere.
1: I look at Diomande.
0: Eh?
1: I look at JJ Jesus of Man United.
0: Okay.
1: I look at Mas Dauman.
0: Yeah. Continue.
1: They're still more than Diomande. Wait till he come to Madrid.
0: What did they happen? Why? How did Madrid do this?
1: Lisbic has something they used to do.
0: All right.
1: Anytime they sell one big player, for example, Nkuku flopped. Javi Simon flop.
0: They flop plenty.
1: So anytime they say that big player,
0: don't even go to Timo Werner.
1: Timo senior flop.
0: Oh my god.
1: So they have representative of flop in that Leipzig. So all right. Run.
0: Anyway,
1: anytime they quote a big figure for you.
0: So like you have told me that we should rest, Nabi, that it's early days. It's just four games in La Liga, right?
1: Yeah.
0: So let's see. But let's talk about the Tigres. Man, it's been a woeful outing for them. So the Tigres, FIBA Women's Basketball World Cup campaign ended with another heavy defeat. This time it was France. Girls were...
1: They used them to Riaza.
0: 111-56.
1: Yeah. Do you know that training?
0: Yeah?
1: Do you know that kind of training that would say, oh yeah, trouble.
0: And this is after they had lost to South Korea and also to Hungary. So the Tigres finished their World Cup campaign without a victory in there. It's sad. They arrived at the World Cup with so much enthusiasm, you know, hoping now to secure, you know, another levels. You know, but at the end of the day, though, it's not meant to be. So that is it. It's a sad exit, a sad end to what was at the beginning a very promising outing for our women's basketball side.
1: It was a record-breaking game for the France women.
0: All right.
1: For using not to rake point.
0: All right.
1: Convincingly.
0: All right.
1: 1-1-1.
0: All right.
1: In a tournament like this. And the funny thing is just that our ladies could not even stand up to the occasion.
0: In the meanwhile, Nigerian captain, talking about cricket, Christabel Chukwuemeka, she says now that she was reduced to tears after the junior female Yellow Greens held their nerve to beat Zimbabwe by 4 runs in a dramatic final of the ICC Under-19 Women's T20 World Cup Africa qualifier that was held over the weekend. The tense victory not only crowned Nigeria champions of the continental qualifier, but also secured their place at the ICC Under-19 Women's T20 World Cup 2027 in Bangladesh and Nepal, with Chukwuemeka admitting now that the magnitude of the achievement left her struggling to contain her emotions. She's also hailed a teammate for remaining united and composed despite the mounting pressure in the final, particularly during Zimbabwe's late charge for victory there. So we're taking our time to celebrate our junior female Yellow Greens there. What an achievement again. They've been able to qualify, you know, for the World Cup at the under-19 level. I'm so happy for them, and I'm looking forward to what they do again at that level. Qualifying is outstanding. But let's see, maybe we can improve on the last time out there. We also got, you know, some, we also got beat the last time. But let's see if we can, you know, do better. Let's talk also about, you know, tennis. Before we even get to the U.S. Open, Nigerian teenager Seun Ogunsakin has now recorded his first Grand Slam main draw victory after defeating 15th seed Quan Shuo Chen of the Chinese Taipei 5-7, 6-3, 7-5 in the U.S. Open boys singles on Sunday. The 17-year-old recovered from dropping the opening set to produce a spirited comeback, securing his place in the second round of the junior competition at Flushing Meadows there. The win marks Ogunsake's first main draw triumph at a Grand Slam junior tournament, having made his debut at the level earlier this year. Now let's go to the senior level. Let's have a look at what is also happening, of course, in the women's category. Home favorite Coco Gauff and world number two Elena Rybakina, they sailed into the U.S. Open quarterfinals on Monday. Top seed Alexander Zverev also, he beat Italian Luciano Dardelli 6-2, 6-2, 7-6 at Arthur Ashe Stadium. The German surprised, by the way, to finish his game before midnight. And for fourth seed Coco Gauff, though, she outclassed compatriot Iva Jovic 6-1, 6-4 to also set up a clash with a fellow French Open champion, Mira Andreeva, for a place in the semi-finals. Let's see if we can now bring in Coco Gauff. Let's hear from her.
3: I mean, first I'll start, like, Iva's an incredible player, an incredible talent. You know, she's... she plays beyond her years, and I've been in a similar position as her. So I'm looking forward to many more battles out here. I'm sure we'll be playing a lot more matches in the future. So yeah, let's give it up for Iva.
0: All right, so that is Coco Gauff with a victory in there. Happy for her also. All right, let's give you update also on the Super Falcons now.
1: But before you continue, right. I remember when Naomi Osaka beat Coco Gauff.
0: Yeah,
1: and I think U.S. Open final.
0: No, right.
1: And she was, I think she was 16 of 40 thereabout, and she was being consoled by Naomi Osaka. Now our sister is doing it for another person now.
0: All right.
1: So time tells in every way.
0: Yeah, time. The Nigerian Football Federation is expected now to announce a new head coach of the Super Falcons in Abuja today. According to the report now, with preparations for the 2028 Olympic Games scheduled to get underway. According to the report emanating from Abuja, the announcement is imminent of the new technical head for the women's national team. And this, of course, has now been heightened by Nigeria's Olympic qualifier that is coming up shortly. And that will be in September, October. We're hearing right now that, of course, the new head coach will be announced, but there will be no proper unveiling because of the time. You know, the time frame involved in that. But we're also hearing, of course, that Thomas Denebe is in line for a return alongside Florence Omagbemi. Another name that has been mentioned is Randy Waldrum. Also, Imama Amakpakabo. Also, his name was in the running. These are the four names that I have come across over the last few weeks in that. So that's the update to give to us. But today, somebody will be announced, is what the report are telling us. If not today, then it will be tomorrow. But let's just keep an eye on that very, very soon. Because as we also highlighted from last week, the Olympic qualifiers is around the corner. And then for the Trabzonspor interim coach, Hussein, he has now calmed fears down that Paulo Nwachu's injury is serious. People said he'll be out for a couple of weeks right now. He's caught twice over the weekend. But according to the interim coach, he says that the injury is not serious. And has even expressed confidence that Paulo Nwachu will be available for their next match, which is good news. And which, for me, by the way, is another reminder for the Super Eagles. Victor Osimhen is injured.
1: Yeah.
0: So now, I mean, just a few days ago, we also highlighted how we suffered without Victor Osimhen. How his absence even cost us World Cup, I would say 60%. So this is the time now for the coach, Eric Chell, he wasn't there, to now realize, what do we do without Victor Osimhen? Does our game, does our football suffer because Osimhen is not there, because everything is wired so much around him? What then do we do? In fact, I would be happy that there's no Victor Osimhen. An opportunity to look at the other alternatives and see how our football can still be fluid without Victor Osimhen starting. Well, do you agree?
2: I think prior to, before, you know, in the course of the AFCON and most of our tournaments, like the qualifier for the World Cup, I've seen Richel try Aquadams with other combinations. I think with the Aquadams, most of his forward works.
0: All right.
2: What now? I think he believes Aquadams to be his own anchor. Now, if he has Aquadams, he can pair him with any other forward and it will work.
0: So we will not struggle without Victor Osimhen.
2: I don't believe that we are going to struggle that much.
0: Hallelujah. All right, let's go right now to Enzo Maresca, because today Champions League is here and Maresca is in the Champions League. Let's hear what he has to say with Manchester City.
4: Dad, when he arrived here, he was not dad. Now he's a dad and the life completely changed because the priority became his son. So happy for him because he was already top as a player. He was already top as a guy, as a boy. But now you can see that it's complete now. He's family man. He's still scoring goal. So very happy for him.
0: So that is Enzo Maresca talking about Erling Haaland. Haaland is a family man. Let's go back again down to Maresca because there's still more to talk about. FC Porto is waiting for them. We need to know their strength, right? Man City away at Porto, 8 p.m. Nigerian time. Let's go back.
4: To your team. It's a very, very good team. In terms of player, they have different players, good one. But in terms of team, it's very clear in the way they play. It's very clear that they are aggressive without the ball. On the ball, they have a style, clear style. So congratulations to them. But hopefully tomorrow we can win.
0: All right. Very aggressive is what he has described FC Porto as. We do know, of course, that they have the strength. They have that home advantage also. And they can be quite powerful. But I expect Man City to have too much for FC Porto today. What do you guys think, though?
1: Well, I weigh the Porto's chances. I think they are very good side.
0: All right.
1: People feel like maybe they're just Porto. They are far away in Portuguese.
0: All right.
1: When you look at what they've done so far this season,
0: okay,
1: this is the champion of the Portuguese league.
0: Okay.
1: They're not a fluke.
0: Okay.
1: And currently, they have a couple of players that they have in place. They've sold one or two players. I think one of their best players has been sold to Roma, thereabout.
0: Our boy is also injured, by the way. Zidu Senesi.
1: That doesn't mean.
0: Mm. No, I'm just saying that from a Nigerian perspective.
1: Yeah.
0: That, of course, it would have been nice to see our boy involved in this sort of game. It will not be happening. At the end of the day, do I think Man City will have too much for FC Porto? They have the options of the bench. They have the talent. They have amazing additions in there.
1: Mm.
0: And yes, the only skepticism that I have is Enzo Maresca. He tends to begin to overthink, mm-hmm. especially when the games are coming thick. Oh, I want to, rotate. I want to try this player in this position, even if he's not really used to that. And then boom, that's what happens. But I think in terms, he knows how to still quickly, what's the word now, cover up. He reads the game quickly, reads the error, and compensate for it in the second half. So, well, but expect Chelsea, in that game today.
1: They are the best in transition. That's Porto. Those breaking line passes, those transition, hitting the opponent on the break, they're very good.
0: All right.
1: And if they have been caught off guard,
0: all right,
1: I think Man City are there for the taking.
0: Lille are going to be playing host to Real Betis. Ancelotti's son will be handling his first game in the Champions League, also not bad. And he's also had a good start. So let's see what happens there. Real Betis, though, touch and go. But they look like a good, an okay side. Not really a side to ruffle feathers. But against Lille, they should be fancying their chances. Same with Lille. Both of them will go into that tie thinking, come on, we've got a shot at 3 points there. Aston Villa away at Club Brugge. Aston Villa, a completely different side to, what we see from last season. I would not be surprised if Club Brugge gets its victory today in that tie. But let's see what happens there. What
2: I
0: do you think?
2: Aston Villa are even still with a victory this season.
0: So without a victory, man.
2: Yeah.
0: But again, it would not be. You cannot put a pass on Emery to go there. With that, because that squad, the group of players I'm seeing there, is so uninspiring. Now, waiting at the house CBDs, we make a comeback from Newcastle. He got tired and said, there's nothing left. Of course, the coach has come in, Matthias Yassel, and he has come in, and he has said to himself, I will do the job, and he's done well. But it's very, very easy for you to just throw in the towel. But Unai Emery hasn't. So I want to see what he cooks up with this squad, as uninspiring as it is right now.
1: We don't know if Manzabi is fit.
0: That's a sin. Hello, Bretty man.
1: We don't know if Manjo is fit.
0: No, Bretty.
1: And Onana is already out.
0: No,
1: already,
0: of course, so. Onana is not there.
1: So Goretzka, who joined, I don't know, he's back.
0: Goretzka is injured now, an injury. Goretzka is out until October at the earliest.
1: So, and sad. Based on what they have at their disposal,
0: yeah,
1: Club Brugge is on the team to worry Aston Villa.
0: But
1: based on experience of
0: Club Brugge disturbed them last season.
1: They did last season.
0: Although no Zoli's
1: but let's
0: now.
1: Not forget they've lost one or two quality players. In
0: Zoli's
1: squad.
0: Part of them.
1: Zoli's. And the likes of Barcelona pick one or two. So they've lost, even Crystal Palace pick their defender.
0: Real Madrid, Inter Milan is going to be 8 p.m. Nigerian time. And that's a sweet game to say, man. Lautaro Martinez says, we know that they have reinforced, but we also have our own. Real Madrid has had very good record against Inter Milan. In their last 8 games, they have won 6 and lost just 2. So let's see. In fact, the last game was won by Real Madrid. So Madrid are favorite, supposedly. But let's see now.
1: The one they beat during the course of the week.
2: What I'm just going to say is, Madrid want to see this game as a type of, you know, let's use this to bounce back.
0: From that Real Betis defeat.
2: So it's going to be a tough one for
0: 8 p.m.
2: Inter Milan. And it's one to watch, actually, because I want to see what, you know, what Jose Mourinho is going to do. This is the only trophy that's eluded him since his stint with Real Madrid.
0: With Real Madrid. All right. I think they need a player like Tchouaméni back. And I'm not saying he's even the savior. But for Fati in that holding midfield role, Ara Komu, at all. The football, for Fati, you pass this level, and to be seeing that in midfield, such a complete, utter lack of discipline. What you don't have, you don't have. Just carry ball and be running and be shooting. That is what he knows how to do. How can you be a midfielder? How can you play alongside Modric, alongside Toni Kroos?
1: You don't learn.
0: None of it rubbed off you. Disappointed in Fafati. Just that small picking football. Just they run without sense. It's good though. At least you can do the shooting and all, and it's good at that.
1: I don't know if you have options for Babadé in that midfield.
0: What's that?
1: There's no option for him currently.
0: Cross, if Tchouaméni comes back and holds that number 6 role, that's 4 role. Fafati will be on the bench, though.
2: No, well, they will play Bellingham as 10, play him as the 8.
0: But that's the court. That's the thing. The court doesn't want Bellingham in 10. Court wants Bellingham close to the box because he feels he's more of a threat in there.
1: The second striker, so to say.
0: You get. All right, let's see, though. Let's see what they do. Adeguledo could be the one sacrifice at the end of the day.
1: The likes of Brandy has to have another head of Adeguledo, or maybe Adeguledo starts again based on what happened.
0: We have been playing Diamond at a point. Mm.
1: We have to play Silver now.
0: All right, now.
1: Going on.
0: All right, so Borussia Dortmund play host to Villarreal, and they'll be having AK Athens against Lost Links. Is that Europa League or Conference League? That's 5:45 p.m. The Aston Villa Tower, so it's 5:45 p.m.
1: The Borussia Dortmund, Alliance of Villarreal, and AK Athens links, because Dortmund can be inconsistent.
0: Okay.
1: Villarreal. Failure last season. We don't know if that failure is still continuing.
0: It will continue. All right, Bournemouth play host to Lincoln City in the EFL Cup, and then Newcastle away at Millwall tomorrow. While I go there for viewing centre, it'll be tomorrow.
2: Yeah.
0: Chelsea day Carabao Cup now.
2: Chelsea.
0: EFL Cup.
1: Yeah, Carabao.
2: They will not bother to leave the house.
0: Hey, because while I go deal, Chelsea play Leeds tomorrow. And then there's Champions League tomorrow.
1: Chelsea will play Carabao.
0: It goes surprise you now when we no go show Arsenal ball tomorrow, Liverpool ball.
2: They
1: watch it on the phone.
0: All right now. Not only for Diamond FM viewing center, I know say once Arsenal they show like this, everybody gas sit down, they watch the ball. Because Onile no gugri. Onile Onile Oligba. Ubi Onile. Ranchers Beast recorded their first victory of the season in emphatic fashion, thrashing Abia Warriors 4-0 in the NPFL Match Day 2 encounter on Sunday. Mohamed Zoukifelou, he was the star of the show at the Mohamedou Diko Stadium. He got a hat-trick to inspire the home side to a comprehensive victory. So it's a good win for Ranchers Beast. In Kaduna, they are cooking with that team. The government is also pushing. Their stadium will be ready very soon.
1: I want it to be ready.
0: All right. That's good for them.
1: I want a state government stadium to be better than the Gospel Akpabio Stadium.
0: All right, let's see.
1: If we can have one,
0: all right,
1: other states will open up.
0: Akombo Liam Rossini O'Neill unbeaten now with FC Paris FC.
1: I watched the game against Paris. Paris Marseille. Damn.
0: All right, let's get our first caller in on the program today. Hello, good morning, sir. What's your name?
5: Good morning, sir.
0: Yeah?
5: This is Paul from Jaliemi.
0: Paul?
5: Yes.
0: Oh, you have the Paul from Jaliemi?
5: Yes.
0: Interesting. Nice to hear your voice today, brother.
5: Thanks, sir.
0: You have sent us a message already now.
5: Yes, sir.
0: All right. So what are your thoughts, man?
5: About the under 20 female team.
0: Yes.
5: The problem is you can't keep an under 20 female team for about 3 years.
0: Mm.
5: The under 20 promotes to the national team.
0: Mm.
5: To the senior national.
0: Mm.
5: That's the problem.
0: Mm.
5: And as for Liverpool Master,
0: mm-hmm. 3-2. All right, no problem. Thank you, Paul, senior man. What is now the difference between Babajide Oluwaseun and comrade Olabi Kazeem, who grab every available opportunity to throw jab at Arsenal? No difference other than one of the main protagonists, but the other is a comedian. Voila. Trust me, though, there are a lot of antagonists who are ready to deconstruct whatever you are constructing about Arsenal. A very big thank you to Moses Amao for exposing comrade Olabi Kazeem yesterday as he received water on the platform before he jackpa. Comrade, don't be afraid. Don't let them bully you. Good morning. This is Ahmed Fulani from Ilorin. As Ukuti says, while trophies are important, they should not be priority when deciding individual award. The focus should be on individual performance, consistency, and impact. By that standard, Mbappe deserves the award more than the rest. Coach Babalola Ojo from Malaysia says, good morning to you all in the house, Mr. Jide Adetola and Dayo. Please explain the criteria for Ballon d'Or this year. Jide, why Nigeria fit to promote players from grassroots to international level? We have problem in this area, in my perspective, because of talented player are wasted. Agree or disagree? Hello, good morning.
6: Good morning.
0: Yes, sir.
6: This is Edina Adebayo.
0: Okay.
6: The issue of Ballon d'Or.
0: Okay.
6: You can't take trophy, winning trophy away from individual. You can't take it away. So, if Mbappe is scoring 50 goals for this game, and nothing to show for it. So, how do you want to follow that Ballon d'Or? So, I don't believe we should forget about trophy. Then why are we playing? Is it only because of score? Are you not playing to win a trophy?
0: But the Ballon d'Or is individual award now, for individual performance.
6: If individual cannot be part of people winning the trophy, why?
0: Too. All right, well said. Let's go to WhatsApp.
7: I have said this before today. Since that's now is your day by day plutonic, please keep mentioning us. While it is okay, should it go? Keep it up. So, you guys, Bola.
0: It is where? Bola, we greet you. Is that you keep it up? Let's take another one.
8: Good morning. Babajide Julian Samson. Why it man come play farmers league but without him play buggy? Anthony Gordon tries to assist. Evamel Lopez asking him to assist. Hey, invite him to come and play in England. Let them come and compete with us in England. We play that stage game. Let them tell them they can't come to Spain. Can they come and play in England? In those damn in those junior play, we only play that stage match. We want to die less later. Secondly. Alajide, please stop using Arsenal as your scapegoat. Ali Bali, what else do you want? Whether you like us or you hate us, we are still the champion. And I know we're still winning this game. Alajide, Arsenal and the team of Solo. Good morning, Akwede from Gakon.
0: Well done, guys. God bless you for the wonderful job you're doing. I disagree with Mbappe, though. In fact, he should go and sit somewhere. Big boys help their team to win trophies, not to be given excuses. A player playing for Real Madrid, you cannot win titles for them. You should not put yourself in the league of the biggest boys. He scores goals, eh? Others do too. Others win titles. He doesn't win it. So what is he saying? Mbappe should please find somewhere to sit. Abel from Gbagba. Powerful. All right, let's go to the calls. Hello, good morning.
9: Jide.
0: Yes, sir.
9: Jide.
0: Ha. Huh.
9: I think your cough don't finish, Abi.
0: Yes.
9: Thank God. Take time with Jide now. Go join the talk.
0: Go join. In law. The truth is the truth.
9: If they invite 100 players for Ballon d'Or, if I can, there is no problem. That not concern you.
0: How can you win title? You don't have any player to put up for Ballon d'Or.
9: It not concern us. You take time.
0: Okay.
9: Leave that time alone.
0: All right, no problem. All right, okay. Let's take another one. Hello, good morning. Yeah.
10: Kenny from Tanker.
0: Kenny, how far now?
10: If I've not greeted me, I beg.
0: Okay.
10: You just wake up and leave your house. And the first thing that you be ringing your mind is, I want to go and banter this people. I want to go and banter this people.
0: Okay.
10: You just wake up and leave your house. And the first thing that you be ringing your mind is, I want to go and banter this people. I want to go and banter this people. And the funny thing is that you propose to go and play Carabao Cup while the stadium is being used to do something else.
0: Oh my God. Oh my God. Oh my God.
10: Consider everything now.
0: Sorry.
10: Concerning Ballon d'Or,
0: Yes.
10: Not for me.
0: Yes.
10: Hurricane. Hurricane. He has the goals. He has the trophy. He performed well too. He woke up. The most that player can be that start. Is it Mbappe?
0: Mbappe
10: is fine. He wants personal accolade. Just as your brother Bruno wants personal accolade.
0: Oh, you're nervous.
10: But what is the trophy level to compare with it? Thank you very much.
0: Thank you, Mr. Kenny. Let's take another one. Hello, good morning. Who's on the line there? Hello? Anybody? Let's take one more. Good morning.
11: Hello, Baba Jide. Good morning.
0: Good morning.
11: Comrade Olabi.
0: You are welcome.
11: I tell you, the thing say me, I will go run.
0: I trust you.
11: Then they tell me, say, then they talk to me on our group.
0: Yes.
11: When almost 500 Arsenal fans against me alone.
0: Sorry, Jerry. Sorry.
11: They don't even chance for themselves.
0: Mm.
11: You see, that's why you should not have the champion. I torment them.
0: They rushed you yesterday.
11: That one we write love letter. We say he write letter. That's now love letter.
0: Ahmed Fulani. Now love letter, write to you.
11: You go, let me say the same school we go. That's why they write love letter to guess when we did school. Now, he's starting letter die. He's starting write letter die. That is why letter choose journalist as his job.
0: It's okay. Senator, it's okay. Senator, it's okay. Ahmed Fulani, they say you like to write love letter. All right, good morning, Babajide, Moses and Dayo. Top of the morning to you all, Jide. When it comes to La Liga, there are some kind of conspiracy theories. Some teams will lower their guards when playing Barca, e.g. Valencia, and up their game when playing Real Madrid, e.g. Valencia, in the last three seasons, when they threw all tantrum against Madrid, like foul racial abuse. This is one of the reasons why Barca don't do well in Europe lately. Femi David from Ilorin. So they will see some people, their bone go rise. They will see other people, their bone go drop down. In fact, Rodri, according to the report, was telling, who was telling the guy on the bench? That these people are too weak. These people are too weak. They couldn't even pass the midfield. What's happening? The reports are saying Rodri is even surprised by the lack of intensity in the Spanish La Liga compared to where he's coming from.
1: That is it. When you talk about it, people feel like it's a lie. After three goals now, Valencia could not attack. You can't beat somebody in Premier League 6-0, 7-0, 6-0, and they will still come out.
0: All right. Let's get this last one.
12: But let me add this this last one. Let me add this one.
1: No.
12: People are talking, say, Ballon d'Or is the individual award. We are saying that Mbappe have a right to win it. Let me just remind you, Harry Kane won most of high goal scoring in our team in Premier League. I don't know whether he won the high goal scorer all over the Europe. So Harry Kane never won Ballon d'Or. Why they not give him? But Harry Kane knew the score goal. When Harry Kane.
1: No place.
0: Tis where. All right, this one says Madueke will be there. Champions League finalist, EPL winner, Kodri Senior. It says no football viewing center. We fail to show Arsenal match. Bruno win it without trophy. Why Mbappe? It is where. All right, that's the show for today. Sport Tracker is back tomorrow, the midweek edition on Wednesday. May God have mercy on us to be there, to be present. On behalf of Adedayo Kende and Adetola Adeolu, my name is Babajide Oluwaseun. Bye for now, and thank you, God.

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The Mega Sports Ministries International, aka Jab of Light, annual seven Tuesdays of deliverance and prophetic encounters. Tagged operation war against yokes, aka Festival of Liberty. And you don't have very any Tuesday, August 1st, August 11th, August 18th, August 25th, September 1st, September 8th, September 15th. And Guguma will roll the new more why you don't you at Church Auditorium, Victory Street behind Energy Village Station, Basin Road, Ilori. I want to know long to long to Mama Mikale. Papa, what prophet M.O. at the old Reverend Dr. Theophilus Bibayima. Pastor Joseph Oluyemi, Evangelist Oluwatuji Odenride, Evangelist Olufemi Olufemi.

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0: Right, it's 9 o'clock and very wonderful morning to you once again from all of us at Diamond 88.7 FM. Lauren, thank you for staying tuned. You're locked into News Punch. This is a rundown of the stories making waves across the nation and beyond. I am your host, Nedu Okorie. And as always, you're welcome to another edition All right, let's delve into what is punching in the headlines this morning. Tinubu's reforms transforming indigenous firms in global brands, says Shatima. Passport intervention, federal government denies imposing new charges on Nigerians in UK. Federal government to give Nigerian ship owners $25 million each under new shipping fund. Federal government to begin Kara Bridge repair works on Tuesday. APC PDP file petitions against Adeleke's re-election at Osun Tribunal. APC legal team disowns petition challenging Adeleke's victory. Nigeria's oil must give measurable benefits, says Makinde. Peter Obi sparks reaction with appearance at Makinde's campaign office. South-South governors back Tinubu for 2027 seek economic integration. Niger Governor Bago appoints 6 new commissioners for advisors. Still from the local scene, Ekiti Varsity pensioners appeal to Oyebanji over unpaid entitlements. Adamawa Assembly passes bill on gratuity death benefits for emirs, chiefs. Benue bans compulsory extramural lessons in schools. And lastly, on the local scene, El-Rufai's family gives Defense Minister 7 days to prove killing allegation. And on the foreign scene, Tanzania president loses husband. Israeli strikes in southern Lebanese village kill 12. 5 killed, 5 injured as Amazon cargo plane crashes in Miami airport. Nepal observes National Day of Mourning for victims of flash flood disaster. And in sport this morning, Falconets lose World Cup opener to Spain. And in basketball, the Tigress crash out of Women's World Cup after France rout. And there you have it. Those are the major headlines making the rounds this morning. The bulletin was compiled and edited by Abiodun Akinwumi. I am your host, Nedu Okorie, and thank you for staying with us. Coming up next is Diamond Breakfast Show, where we go beyond the headlines with in-depth analysis and discussion on some of today's biggest stories, and you don't want to miss it. 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
5: 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Oh. 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
0: All right, good morning, Ilorin. Welcome to your shining supreme station, Diamond 88.7 FM, and welcome to the program Diamond Breakfast Show, where we unpack issues that are trending from the National Daily so that you, as a citizen of Nigeria, can make informed decision. Welcome to the program. My name is Nedo Okorie. My friends call me Mazi Odogwu. Since you are my friend, go ahead and call me Mazi Odogwu. All right, the weather is very chilly. Even right here in the studio, I can feel the AC, you know, chilling me up. I hope the sun will come out today. Well, it's showers of blessing, and we pray that it brings more blessings to us. But without wasting much time, let's delve into what we have this morning. First, we'll be taking a look at Mr. Peter Obi's visit to Abuja during the opening of Governor Seyi Makinde's campaign office. We'll take a look at what it means for the 2027 election. Is this another coalition, or is this, you know, a humble respect to a fellow politician? We'll take a look at this. Then we'll also move on to how citizens hold politicians accountable for their campaign promises. This is campaign period, and some citizens of Taraba State have gone back to the campaign promises that Governor Kefas Agbu made when he was vying for the position of the governor. And they said, see, governor, you've not fulfilled some of these promises you made the last time, and we are bringing it now. What are you doing about it? Then lastly, hope time permits us, we'll take a look at the skyrocketing cost of house rent after the Lagos State Deputy Governor advised young people to, you know, seek alternative means of, you know, shelter by living with either their parents or relatives. And this has actually sparked various reactions on social media. Well, I'm here to discuss this and to also unpack it with my guest, my usual guest, Dr. Sunday Olaifa Adesoko. Doctor, a very wonderful morning to you.
12: Thank you so much.
0: Thank you for coming.
12: Thank you for having me.
0: All right, let's delve into what we have. Let's start with politics. All right, a lot of tongues have been wagging concerning, you know, the visit of Mr. Peter Obi to the campaign office in Abuja of the Allied People's Movement, APM, for Governor Seyi Makinde of Oyo State, who is also running for president in 2027. And the interesting part is that Mr. Peter Obi was there and he did not hide his feelings. He told the gathering that Makinde has what it takes to lead the country, and he described him as my dear brother. He said the country needs leaders who will put unity and the interest of Nigerians above personal ambitions, and he stressed that whoever Nigerians freely choose in a credible election should get the backing of other political leaders, even those who are contesting or who are oppositions. Let's quickly take a listen.
13: A Nigeria of unity, a Nigeria of inclusion. You have a candidate who is contesting for president today. My dear brother, Martin Day, number one is... For us, it's not about desperation. We want the people of Nigeria to make their choice. Choose us to come together to build a new Nigeria.
0: All right, a lot of Nigerians might be wondering why are we discussing this, but it actually matters. These people are technically political rivals, but both of them want the same job. So when one, one person speaks highly of another and says he's actually qualified, it actually has, you know, some political undertone or friendly undertone that some people might add to it. But let's take a look at some reactions. As expected, it has sparked mixed reactions. Some Nigerians online have praised Peter Obi for what they called political maturity, putting country above personal ambition. Others remain confused. They are wondering why a man that is nursing his own presidential ambition would be canvassing support for someone else. And we know those who are loyal to Yason Wike, we have an APC chieftain, Ayekoto Akindele and Lere Olayinka, have mocked the development. They are questioning Obi's consistency, and they said he lacks direction. He has been jumping from one party to another. Well, we don't know if he is actually interested in the APM, but to our guest, let's take a look at these issues. How do you see Peter Obi's public declaration of a fellow presidential candidate as also qualified? Do you see it as a possible coalition, or out of respect, he said that?
12: I've always seen Peter Obi as a double-edged sword. And you know, everything boils down to playing politics, especially with Nigerians. But I want us to have a two take home from that discussion.
0: Okay.
12: The first is the positive side. There's nothing absolutely wrong if we have a candidate of a political party going to the campaign of another political party, declaration, and then supporting him. That is not... It has nothing to do with hatred or politics of violence. One can support one since he is also a Nigerian and is actually qualified, and he has the right to vie for the post of presidency. There's nothing wrong in that.
0: Okay.
12: People might be asking questions that, you know, where has it happened in the world where we have two people going for the same post and being friends like that? It can start in Nigeria. There's nothing wrong in us being the better political society and teaching others in the world what politics should be, peaceful policy should be.
0: Yeah.
12: But the truth is that this particular one, especially with Obi involvement, that's my opinion now. I don't see the genuinity of that display. Because if truly Obi want to preach politics of peace,
0: yes,
12: let him also come out and say something positive about the other members, other
0: candidates,
12: contestants from other parties, including His Excellency President Bola Ahmed Tinubu.
0: Probably has nothing to say about them.

0: hold this video and this declaration for or against Obi, because something else, that's why I called him 2 years person, something else that is contradicting to this will come up very soon. I will remind you that I told you that something else will come up, because Obi is somebody who will take 3 miles ahead and then go backward, you know, in 4 miles. He's always eating up his words. He will say, I will remove subsidy today. Tomorrow Obi will say, I don't intend to remove subsidy. They say, but you said it in your interview. You say, yes, I said it, but I don't think that's what I would do. So Obi is not stable when it comes to, you know, his actions and political declaration most times. That's why I personally may not be taking him seriously, that he meant what he wants to do with marketing.
1: Well, just like, you know, young people, the Gen Zs will say, inside Evia, another Evia the inside. It means probably there's something hidden.
0: Of course.
1: Do you think that there is a political undertone to this? Something hidden?
0: I think there's something hidden. Maybe it's a beginning of something that will later unfold. That's why I said I will still refer to this issue.
1: Yes.
0: And I will still bring your attention to it. I told you this is what Obi will do. You see, it might be that they're planning a coalition.
1: Yes.
0: It might be that maybe they want a situation where if you are him, I work with you. If I'm him, you work with me, arrangement. And it can even be a way to just show Nigerians soft issues that will make us give them empathy, and then we say, okay, these people are so nice, they are no longer bitter about politics, so let's go with them. Everything, they are still playing politics. That's what I believe. Obi particularly is always playing politics with people's emotions. So they are looking for cheap votes. That's what I think. But if it's real, when I say real, I mean the genuity of the sincerity that, oh, my brother is my brother. Well, the same Nigeria. Must we kill ourselves because we want to elect somebody to represent us? Anybody can do the representation. On that note, is a welcome development.
1: All right. Now, let's take a look at the reaction from the opposition. Do you see it as a normal political rivalry, or that they made those statements out of probably fear that there might be disintegration in their own camp?
0: Well, Lena has been a special advisor to so many governors. That's not his first role as an aid advisor. He was with Bukola too, and all that.
1: Yeah.
0: And he understands that any act from a politician is always, I use the word act carefully, because it's just like being given a script to play out. And he knows that it will draw, you know, undue attention to Obi and even Makinde, especially in their campaign, because we will see them now as people playing politics of advanced display that does not bring hatred, especially for opposition. And that may eat in a lot of cheap food for them. So he's coming out to discredit that act so that people will not see it as something serious. There is a technical person when it comes to responding to issues, especially with his principles like that. So I understand that he's coming out strongly to say, don't mind them. This is what they're doing. It's not real. He may be right and he may be wrong. That's why I said subsequent event will unfold and then we'll see what actually is playing out.
1: All right, ladies and gentlemen, you're still listening to Diamond Breakfast Show, and I've been speaking with Dr. Olaifa Sunday Adesiku, and we've been discussing on the recent, you know, political alignment between Peter Obi and Seyi Makinde. Is this realistic? Well, time will tell. Let's go on this commercial break. When we come back, we'll continue with our conversation. We'll also take reactions from you. The number to send your message is 0913-655-6864. I'll be right back.
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4: 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As part of activities marking the 70th anniversary of establishment and 68th graduation ceremony, the UMCA Theological Seminary, Ilorin, in partnership with its International Alumni Association, invite all ministers of the gospel of Christ to the International Ministers Conference with the theme, The Balanced Minister of God, Friday, 11th September 2026, 10 a.m. prompt at the UMCA Theological Seminary Chapel, Ajashaipo, Ilorin, Kwara State, featuring the keynote speaker, Reverend Professor John Eninaya, Vice President, Ministerial, Nigerian Baptist Convention. Other speakers include Prophet Dr. M.O. Adio, Prophet Dr. S.O. Olukosi, Reverend Dr. Bola Payimo, Reverend Shegun Abejide, and Professor Mrs. Bolanle O. Olawuyi. Host, Reverend Dr. Ebenezer Kayode, Provost, UMCA Theological Seminary. Come for impartation, spiritual refreshing, fellowship, and empowerment for greater ministerial exploits. Announcers, Reverend Dr. B.M. Ojaye, Chairman, and Reverend Dr. R.I. Ibitoye, Secretary, Organizing Committee.
5: All right, we're glad you're still listening to your Shining Supreme Station. All right, let's take reaction concerning what we have been discussing. 0913-655-6952. That's the number to call. Hello, good morning. Good morning.
6: Good morning, sir.
5: You're welcome, Mr. Godwin. Please go ahead.
6: Godwin from Black Jury, sir.
5: Thank you.
6: Concern that Obi, something is fishy. Let us look and see. Look at me now. Let us look and see. And secondly, I'm very sorry to say, these are for instance, they are chameleons. Let us look and see. God is in control.
5: All right. Thank you so much, Mr. Godwin, for your contribution. Keep your calls coming in. This one is from JC Obasan. From afar, it says, well, to me, I think what Obi did is a sign that he is a man of free mind. He's trying to tell Nigerians to pick whoever they feel is good for them. I don't see anything bad in what he did. All right, Ola from airport says, good morning. I see the gathering as a political jamboree. Makinde is going nowhere, but it is good. Makinde will spend part of accumulated fund and people will cash out. Let's see how it goes. Peter Obi seems to be losing direction. Well, Ola from airport, what do you mean by accumulated fund? All right. Hello, good morning.
7: Hello,
5: good morning.
7: Good morning. I'm calling from Namibia.
5: You're welcome, sir.
7: Obi is now learning the real politics.
5: How?
7: He knows that the market is not going anywhere.
5: Okay.
7: So, and whether anybody likes from me, the contest is between Tinubu, Atiku, and Obi.
5: Okay.
7: So, if Makinde can convince Makinde to work with him, it will increase his own good. That's a good idea.
5: All right.
7: You cannot expect Obi to go to Atiku campaign and say the same thing. You cannot go to Tinubu campaign and say the same thing. So, that is politics.
5: All right. All right.
7: Think about that.
5: Thank you so much. Thank you so much, Mr. Bamdele Ige. From Elder Yemi Ashaju, he says, good morning, my dear Nedu. Good morning to our guest. Peter Obi will do anything and go to anywhere just because of his desperation to lead this country. The only place he's yet to visit is the mortuary. We hope not. The fact that you are feeding your chicken with quality food does not mean it will not be killed for consumption. As far as I'm concerned, Peter Obi's inconsistencies cannot make him a good leader. It is like Obi is saying Makinde is better than him. The statement will cost him some electoral fortunes. All right. Dikin Olumuyiwa Olokode says, sincerely speaking, for Obi to say another party like or another person like Makinde is the best to rule this country, I don't know why Obi should disqualify himself and pick Makinde. That means Obi has been fooling us and his supporters. This means he has told us that he is not fit or qualified to rule this country. He is supposed to be sanctioned by the party, and I can tell you his relationship with Kwankwaso will not last. Nigerians in particular should wake up. We can't take him seriously for jumping from one party to another. This is what is called anti-party. Even if he's planning a coalition, he has told us that Makinde is better than him. One more call.
0: Good morning, everyone.
5: Good morning.
0: More wisdom. This is Prophet Fayodele.
5: Thank you.
0: It's good that Obi is running about now.
5: Hmm.
0: You know, he already knows his result. He cannot compete with Baba now.
5: Hmm.
0: He's supposed to join ruling party. I expect him to be to join ruling party.
5: Hmm.
0: We expect him to join ruling party. Put us to ruling party.
5: All right, thank you so much, Prophetess, for your contribution.
8: Is the Prophetess a new BC person?
5: Probably, I think so. She's a staunch supporter of Tinubu. All right, this one says, good morning, Nedu, and our guest. Obi is a chameleon and a chief strategist. Obi's appearance at Shea Makinde's campaign ground is a plot and political divisibility. He knew Tinubu is from the southwest, and same with Makinde. He wants to sell Sheyi to the west so that the vote from the west will be shared between President Bola Ahmed Tinubu and Sheyi Makinde, so as to give him headway from southeast and some pockets of state elsewhere. This is from Femi David from Ilorin. Wow, this is your analysis and permutation. All right, let's take more messages. And this one says, good morning, sir. This is Dyer from Offa Garage. My take is that Obi is confused and he has an hidden agenda. Greetings to Dr. Sir. Okay, my teacher at Dakol. Okay.
8: Oh, thank you.
5: All right. Amasu from Ojaoba says, desperation at times do lead to altercation in speeches and actions. I don't have any personal animosity for any politician in Nigeria as political spectators. However, Obi is not sincere with his actions. Obi should first come out in broad daylight and condemn the atrocities of IPOB and ESN. Obi should also condemn the heinous crimes of Nnamdi Kanu before we can take him serious. Wow, this is another angle entirely. Tunde, all right, it says, good morning to the host and guest. The opposition are not serious. If they want a coalition arrangement, they should have been, it should have been completed by now, and a candidate should have been presented. We have less than 5 months to the election. We need better and serious opposition. All right. We have to go on another commercial break. When we come back, we'll delve into our conversation. We'll take a look at what is going on in Taraba State right now as the citizens are holding the governor accountable on some of the campaign promises he made, which have not been fulfilled. This is still Diamond Breakfast Show.
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1: Welcome back from that commercial break. It's still Diamond Breakfast Show. I've been speaking with Dr. Sunday Olaifa Adesiko. Now, let's take a trip to Taraba State. And in that state, it has a lot of questions has been raised as concerning the campaign promises. Now, what we are trying to look at here is how to hold politicians accountable for their campaign promises. According to the report, indigents of the state have put together a list of 42 promises which they say Governor Agbukef has made when he was campaigning in 2023, but has remained unfulfilled till today. And this comes at a time when the governor is already positioning himself for a second term in 2027. And among the issues raised are roads, bridges, abandoned bridges, which has cut off some communities. There is also complaint of the poor state of federal roads linking major towns, promises of jobs, healthcare, infrastructure. But the government on its own part has pointed out at some point that they've made achievements in education, free basic education, in healthcare, in pension payments, as proof that, you know, that they are working. But some critics, including oppositions in the state, are insisting that for 3 years now, many of the original campaign promises are yet to be unfulfilled. Now, Doctor, in your own view, how will you rate this, and particularly how should citizens hold government accountable? Should there be, when they are making their campaign promises, should we be highlighting them down? Oh yeah, this one, he has not done it. This one, he has done it. How should we go about all this?
2: See, I am very, very, very happy. I am very, very glad about this news.
1: Mm-hmm.
2: And, you know, I'm one of the people that used to preach it, that until we start asking questions, especially from these politicians, if you are not holding them accountable, they will never, you know, do the needful. You just have to hold their neck and say, when you were coming in, this is exactly what you said you were going to do. Now it's 3 years. You're about to finish this tenure. You have not done it. We should give them that assessment, even when they are still there, to, number one, push them to do more. Number two, wake them up to their responsibility, especially when you come in. When you were coming in, you said, this is exactly what you're going to do.
1: Yeah.
2: 42 promises. 42.
1: That's a long list.
2: It's a failure.
1: Wow.
2: It's a failure because I don't know the numbers of promises that they gave those people in Taraba State. But the fact that 42 promises was picked out of your manifesto that is yet to be done in 3 years, it means coming back is a waste of time. It is until we begin to hold our politicians responsible like that, especially by what they say. We have expectations, of course, that when they are coming in, we are looking forward to what they will eventually do, especially within the economy, to, you know, make life easy for the citizens. But holding you by your word is important. Look at what Tinubu said. He said, if by the time is done with the first year, first term,
1: yes,
2: that the electricity in this country is not stable, it should not be footed for the second time. Around that May, June, when the power, you know, blackout was everywhere in the country, and they were calling this man from Oyo,
1: Adelabu,
2: they were calling him Minister of Black, Minister of Black and all that. Tinubu came up to a program, and within the same program, a journalist was asking the same question, that you promised that if electricity is not stable in Nigeria, you should not be voted for. What did Tinubu do? He reacted to that statement. Maybe has watched a lot of, bank tasks like that on the social media. He came back to say on that day that he's still standing on his word, that it's just that he has a lot of things to look into. That's why he's not been able to do it. But I respect him because within a very short period, the minister was changed and the new person promised he was going to fix this and that. He invited a lot of committees on this issue, met them, that what is the problem with the light? Why is everywhere black in the country? I was just telling my wife last week that this light that they are giving, that they are giving us like this, I hope it will not stop immediately after the election, because he said he's going to fix it and he has done that. Everybody can testify to it that we have at least relatively stable light these days. This is exactly how to hold politicians responsible. But the only thing is that they do more of this, especially when the election is coming, because they know that people want to query them and hold them. There was a time in my place where I stayed here that somebody, a candidate that I would not want to mention him on the radio, promised us a standing transformer.
1: Yeah.
2: And I was part of those people that facilitated taking it from him, because I told my people that if he didn't give us within now and the election time, after election, we may likely not get the transformer again. So we went to him and he gave the transformer, and then we did, gathered money in my area and we did the installation. Just about a month to the election, this last election. So immediately after the election, and he didn't enter as the gubernatorial candidate, some people, we had the news, it was a rumor anyway, that they are coming back to pick the transformer since we did not vote for him. No. He saw the statistics that despite the transformer, we still did not vote for him. We saw the transformer as something we were due for. So they said people are coming. Do you know the whole entire community? We had to make timetable on how we will guide the transformer. Transformer that anybody who has two heads should come out and pick these things. This is how to hold them responsible, because when election is coming, they promise heaven and earth, but immediately after the election, they go back down on it. 42 is too high for those people not to demand for accountability from the government.
1: All right, now let's look at it this way. This is two questions in one. People have questioned the timing of the citizens coming out to speak up.
2: This is the time to hold him.
1: Why not during the time of governance, between the space of these two elections?
2: See, once beaten, they say twice shy, Abby. They always know that this man will come back. Politicians will always come back. No matter what they do within the first day after the election, they will still come back. So you wait for them at that time when they are coming back. Then Shebi, you said you were going to do all this. You show him his play card, his score card. Once his score card is not full, and it's not, in fact, I think people should begin to sponsor billboards now and write those promises big on the board in a strategic place, so that as he's going every day on the road, you will be seeing it, that anyone he has done, they should mark it. It's just like his scorecard. Let's mark it. This one has been done. And let's see how many they will do. And whether they will still come back in the next election and still be promising us an hollow promise, as if we don't know what we are doing as citizens.
1: All right, finally on this, let's take a look at the role of civil society organizations, media, and because some citizens might say, I don't have time to be checking. I have my work, I have my business to look after. But what role can the civil society organizations and the media play in this?
2: A lot. A Diamond FM, for example,
1: yes,
2: can have a program where they say, how far have you gone? And then they bring the governor here. You said you were going to do this. People listen. You said this.
1: Are they going to come?
2: When are they coming? Not are they going to come. He said he was going to do it. If you know you can't do anything, then don't promise it. We've seen governors in Nigeria that say, I may not be able to do any big project, but I will make sure people eat and get satisfied. And he called it stomach structure. And, you know, if you say this is what you do, and you don't overblow it, will not be our expectation will not be that too much high. But if you say you are going to do something, then stick to it, do it. So by the time we begin to ask them questions, maybe every 3 months or 6 months, let governor come and give a stewardship report of what he has done in the country. Then we will be holding them accountable like that. So we won't have to wait till the election time. If he wants to get our vote at that election time, he better start doing what he promised that he was going to do.
1: Right.
2: Otherwise, we are going to be watching him, and then we're going to stand upon to tell him that, hello, sir, that first time, you promised us you did not do it.
1: Well, some critics have said that some politicians make those promises without even making plans ahead or finding ways to actually actualize those things. They just make them to woo the citizens to their side so that they can get votes.
2: That's what they do.
1: All right, let's take reactions. 0913656952. What's your take on this? Yes, sir. Good morning. You're welcome back.
3: This is the right time for we people, public, let them know that we are their masters. because our vote with us, if no one to get in, they can never come in. Happy they do?
1: Of course. All right.
3: You are getting me.
1: Yes.
3: It is we. It is we that we put down ourselves for them. They don't come back with our voter's card.
1: All right. Thank you so much, Mr. Godwin, for your contribution. Let's take more reaction from our WhatsApp message. This one says, good morning. Inconsistencies. All right. That's concerning Peter Obi. Let's take reactions concerning this one. The governors know that people are afraid of challenging them because they have power. They control the state legislators and the state judiciary. They have the fund to mobilize the security to their sides. This is the right challenge. Because they need our vote. Mind you, President Tinubu have said it many times that we should hold our governors accountable.
2: Yes.
1: This is from Almasun from Ojaoba. Thank you so much. Elder Yemi Ashaju says, with the reactions coming from the people of Taraba State as reported, he thinks that Nigerians are gradually waking up to their responsibility as far as holding our leaders, especially the governors, accountable is concerned. Politicians must stop deceiving us with what they cannot accomplish during campaigns. Mm-hmm. The beacon of awareness is rising, and I wish it continues rising. Politicians have taken us for a ride, maybe because of our simplicity or gullibility. Voters, on their part, must stop celebrating failure and mediocrity. Hello, good morning.
3: Hello. More wisdom.
1: Thank you.
3: We appreciate you people, Professor Abele Forest from Airport Ilorin.
1: You're welcome back.
3: You know, by grace of God, forthcoming election 2027, we will fight. Because it's like a woman enter labor ward and deliver. By 6 months or another 1 year, the husband will lie to her. You know, this election now is our right. Then we believe that this incoming set of people, 2027, they will look into our issue to not put down fake promises. We will fight for them by grace of God.
1: All right. Thank you so much. JC Obasan from Ofa says, yes, this is what I expected from Nigerians. Hold them accountable. Mm-hmm. Let all states come out and show them the manifestos made to the people. Enough of all these fake promises. All right. This one is still concerning Peter Obi. Alabi from United States says, Peter Obi is gradually becoming a content creator with the theatrical displays across the country in the name of canvassing for votes, attending Makinde's campaign inauguration like a man attending his wife's coronation. Obi should seriously consider sacking his managers for poorly managing his public image. This is not how to become a president of the most populous black nation in the world. Wow. This is harsh. Okay, I think enough on Peter Obi. Let's contribute on this one. Prince Bankole Wakajola says, how in life can any politician promising 42 as political agenda be embarked upon? Nedu, this is pure lies. I wonder why they can't promise at least 4 viable agendas, such as provision of good road, water, electricity, good health, and education. A serious politician like the president and the governors must be able to embark on these against gigantic and meaningless structures. Thank God electorates are waking up politically. All right, let's rush up. Hello. All right, 0913655692. What's your reaction concerning the latest development in Kwara State? Many are saying it should trickle down to other states. Hello, good morning.
4: Good morning, sir.
1: Good morning.
4: It is our father that is on the line, Dr. Lanley, TTS 490.
1: You're welcome. You're welcome.
4: And God bless you together with our analysts.
1: Thank you.
2: Thank you.
4: On behalf of our politicians, so they are just using problems as a dump. Unless we put an end to the corruption in this country, we are going to enjoy this our democracy. But we can't be doing something the same way and be expecting a different result. We need total changing in our democracy system of Nigeria. God bless us.
1: Thank you so much. All right, this one says, good morning. I keep wondering why people are saying electricity supply is improving and we do not have any significant changes at Sawmill down to Odota axis. This is Alistair from Odota.
2: It means the problem is peculiar to that area.
1: There are specific areas where...
2: The problem is peculiar to that area.
1: I think I can also testify to that.
2: I just asked them... Yes, I asked them to off my refrigerator yesterday because everything is getting bad. They gave us that light. In fact, I was wondering whether I was in Nigeria or I'm in Nigeria or I'm in other part of any country. But that does not mean that that's the way it is everywhere. Some other areas have their complaint. But you see, when you say it, do it. If you don't do it, people will know. 42 is embarrassing. It's a lie. It's cheat. It's unreliable, unrealizable. And in fact, I'm happy that they're holding accountable.
1: Of course, this is what we've been clamoring for. Let's hold those at the helms of affairs accountable for the promises they made during campaign. Let's move on to our final topic. Our time is fast spent. This one touches almost every Nigerian household directly. The high cost of house rents and the comments made by the Deputy Governor of Lagos State, Dr. Obafemi Amzat, who is also the APC governorship candidate for 2027. He spoke about the housing crisis many young Nigerians are facing, and his advice was very simple. He said Nigerians should not spend more than 40% of their income on rent, and that young unmarried people should not feel pressured to start out by renting expensive self-contained apartments. Instead, they should live with their parents or share accommodations with relatives while they save their money. And he also pointed to what he described as the cultural practice of extended family living. And he compared it to how young people live in other countries like Turkey. And of course, a lot of reactions have been sparked across various board, different views. Some are supporting him, some are against him. But looking at Nigeria's current economic situation, do you think that this advice from the deputy governor is realistic or out of place?
2: No. Well, I will not be part of those people that will say he's talking nonsense.
1: Yeah.
2: Even though in the real sense of it, there are also the blaming part of this issue from the part of the government that he is also, you know, part of. You see, if you look at the case of Lagos State, there are so many peculiarities. Especially, somebody told me he was being given a job and then the pay per month is 400,000.
1: Okay.
2: So another person in the learning was also saying that there's no place in the learning where you want to work like that, and except bank, where they will pay you 400,000 per month. But you see, you cannot compare the cost of living in Lagos with that of Ilorin.
1: Okay.
2: AMSA is just being realistic that it's not, from the wisdom side, if your salary cannot pay your house rent in a month, meaning that if you have to pay house rent, you have to spend like 6 months of your salary in a year or only the rent for a year. Why you have other money for other things. So he's saying that you are staying in Ikeja, your parents are in Ikorodu, and they have a place where you can stay. It's not better for you to go back home, occupy that space, and save the money for the house rent? That's just being economical. But there are so many people that cannot do that. There are so many people that cannot continue to be babies. They've married, they want to marry, and they cannot stay in their parents. They have to go elsewhere. No lady will want to go and meet a guy who is still under his or her parents and is not independent to rent a place for their family to grow. So in those cases, that is where government is expected to come in. That's why the word coming from him, people don't respect it, because he is also responsible for the experience of Lagos. How many housing scheme as the government of Lagos embarked upon, especially for the lower income earner? They do that, but most times they want you to come and do the buyout completely. And that house, those housing facilities are not less than millions. So, average person, people does not have that opportunity to grab that government.

0: government facility. Until they come down to the level of low income earner, if you have to get to this house, pay by installment. Instead of paying landlords, pay the government. So that at the end of the day, you have the confidence that 15 years, 20 years, the house will become your own. This is exactly what I'm expecting from the Lagos State government, not to tell everybody to go back to their home. It's not everybody that can go back to their father's home. You can only go to your father's home if your father has a home in the first place. But if your father has other siblings and that house is not even conducive for all of you,
1: and it's a rented
0: and
1: apartment,
0: it's a rented apartment too. So why won't you go and establish on your own as a boy? Sometimes it is when you get out of your parents' house that your head will be correct, so that you know exactly what to do and you know how to go about your economy. So it's a mixed feeling for me. For those that have the opportunity and can way cut down on their expenses, I think what Amza is saying for them is okay. But there are some other people that advice will not go down with you.
1: Well, there are some who will critique that urbanization is also part of the problem, that we shouldn't put the blame all on the government, that increase in population has also contributed
0: especially
1: to
0: out of Lagos.
1: Yes, lack of proper housing or high cost of housing. Shouldn't that be put also into consideration?
0: Of course. I don't know what government can do to reduce the inflow of people into Lagos. Everybody sees Lagos as if you have not been there, you cannot make it or something. I was there last 2 weeks and I saw a lot of people who can go back to their places and then have a good life other than staying in Lagos at all cost. I don't know why everybody wants to be in Lagos, as if until when you get there, that's the only way you can make it. Musicians, every job that you see, everybody wants to leave their village and be in Lagos. That's why I told somebody, I said, you cannot get to a town today, no matter how small that town, even if it's three house-oriented art, that a representative of that town, somebody from that town is not in Lagos. Have you seen something like that? So everybody, the inflow is so much that no matter how much government will do this thing, there will still some people that will still stay under the bridge. There will still be this issue of high cost of rentage because of the population of that limited space called Lagos. So I think if state government can make their own state conducive for people, the inflow will reduce.
1: Yeah.
0: People will come back to their own origin, where they have access to their father's house, where they have access to cheap house rent, and then life will be better for them instead of everybody looking up to Lagos as if it's the London of the world.
1: Well, I think this should also extend to other states, even Kwara here. I think the government should look at
0: even in Kwara,
1: the cost of living, cost of housing.
0: The way, apart from insecurity that has contributed to that factor, the way people, the inflows of people from other local governments to Ilorin capital is also getting up, just like that of Lagos issue. And that's why the house rent in Ilorin too is not on the low side now. Because people are leaving their home, they want a better life, especially because Ilorin is the only way we can say we have the modernization.
1: Doctor, we have to wrap it up this morning. Let me take one or two messages. I won't be able to take any more calls. Elder Yemi Ashaju says some landlords in Nigeria are inconsiderate, exploitative, and with lack of fear of God. Some of these landlords increase house rents every year and subject their tenants to life of unmitigated mystery. A house that was built about 40 years ago still attracts same rent charges with new buildings, even when no renovation is carried out on such houses. Amzat is a Lagosian who understands what he has said based on his varied and checkered experience. Building on new mega cities will help in decongesting big cities. All right. Femi David from Ilorin says, leave that politician alone. Okay. It says he's suggesting that grown-up adults to start cohabiting with their parents or relatives. It is a no-no for me. Since the time of Jakonde, how many housing schemes has successfully the government embarked upon? Lagos keeps growing, but limited opportunity and no way out. All right. This is where we'll be drawing the curtains on today's edition. I sincerely appreciate everyone. We've spoken a lot concerning Nigerian issues. Doctor, thank you so much for coming this morning.
0: Thank you so much for having me.
1: And to everyone, whether it is politics or the promises that government made, please, let's ensure that we participate and hold government accountable. And whatever we see that is wrong in our society, please let's call the attention of the authorities. My name is Nedu Okori. Let's do this again tomorrow, as our Monica Babatunde will be here to man the fort. Bye for now.
2: I welcome you, Mr. Casey, from the Nigeria Business Mastery Group.
3: Thank you very much. Good day, ladies and gentlemen. It's glad being here today.
2: Mr. Casey, a lot of people want to know what the Nigeria Business Mastery Group is all about.
3: The Nigerian Business Mastery Group is an international business partnership organization that shows smart and forward-thinking people how they can raise funds for businesses or projects. The word there is raise, right? So what is done in the Nigerian Business Mastery Group is that we will show you alternative ways you can use to raise the funds you need to set up that business that you have been trying to set up over a period of time.
4: Now, since 2016, the Business Development Assistance Program has been helping people build their businesses by providing them a real-life functional roadmap that helps them raise business capital. Now, we know that having the capital to start your business is not just enough. That you have the capital does not mean your business is going to be successful. As such,
3: if you respond to us through this program you're listening to right now, we will talk to you completely free of charge, right? You don't need to pay anything as far as you are responding from this program. But if you miss this slot and you still wish to speak with us, then you may have to pay a consultancy fee when you come to our office. So it will do you a world of good to respond to us through this program now.
4: So what we do is that we don't just help you raise the money you need for your business or project, we'll also mentor you to ensure that that business or project you've started becomes a very successful business.
2: Now, Mr. Casey, looking at your explanation, what are the categories of people you will want to engage in the Nigeria Business Mastery Group?
4: I'm going to list out the category of people based on the kind of problems we can help them solve, right? So the people we are looking at are people in the following category. One, do you have a plan to start up a business? Pick up your phone and text yes to the Nigeria Business Mastery Group. 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Do you need to raise capital for whatever smart project you have in mind? 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Because the Nigeria Business Mastery Group has a functional working plan on ground that we use to help you raise funds for your businesses or projects over a period of time you choose. So we challenge you to deal with your cash flow problems today by letting the Nigeria Business Mastery Group help you today. If you respond to us through this program you're listening to right now, we will talk to you completely free of charge, right? You don't need to pay anything as far as you are responding from this program. 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

A very beautiful afternoon to you. You're tuned in and listening to Diamond 88.7 FM, your shining supreme station, and you are welcome to Aligma Half Hour. This is the platform where we bring you all you need to know about this great institution of learning, Aligma University, a faith-based institution located right here in Ilorin, Kwara State.

And this beautiful afternoon, I bring you glad tidings from the entire management of staff of Al Hikma University. You're a student of this great institution. You're a parent or a prospective parent or student. You're welcome to the program. My name is Bisola Oduwole Suleiman. And this afternoon, I'll be giving you information about what is going on at Al Hikma University. While we also lace it with some great, great music this beautiful Tuesday afternoon. As we have told you, and as you've heard in our jingles as well, the admission is still ongoing at Al Hikma University. Admission processes are still on from now till about November. So if you're still looking to apply at Al Hikma University into any of the programs, this is your time to do so. For those who have applied, admission letters are already being released and distributed to them. So we say congratulations to the successful applicants of Al Hikma University. But you're looking to study there. You're looking to further your education. You want to do a degree program, a pre-degree program, a postgraduate degree program. They've got you covered at Al Hikma University, and it ranges from different disciplines, different courses, from the sciences to the arts to the social sciences. Everything is at Al Hikma University. I'll be shedding more light on that, but before that, let's go on a quick break. This is I Believe I Can Fly by Robert Sylvester Kelly. Enjoy. I'll be back.

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All right, beautiful tune, I Don't Care, featuring Khayed. This is a song by Boy Spice. Welcome back to the show. It is still Al-Hikmah Half Hour, brought to you by Al-Hikmah University. And like I said earlier, this is where we bring you all of the tea. What is going on at this great institution at this point in time? Well, it is the admission season, and we're giving you more information about it, how you can go about it. 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Admission is currently on. You can still register. You can still be a part of this great institution. Admission is open from now until the end of November. We're in September, right? Yes. So you can still, seek for admission at Al-Hikmah University. For those who have done that, those who have been found, successful, they have started receiving their admission letters already. And for those who are willing to study one course or the other, ranging from sciences to arts to all other departments, well, Al-Hikmah University says they've got you covered. You're looking to study agricultural science, computer science, cybersecurity, information systems, software engineering. Yeah, they've got that at Al-Hikmah University. They have different faculties ranging from the Faculty of Law, Management Sciences, Natural and Applied Sciences, Nursing Sciences, Health Sciences, Humanities and Social Sciences, Education, Agriculture, Computing, Engineering, and Technology. So if you're looking to study any course within these faculties, Al-Hikmah University says they've got you. And admission is easy peasy. Once you have the required O-level credits, you have written JAMB, well, you're good to go. Just go straight to Al-Hikmah University, located around Adeta area in Ilorin, Kwara State. For further inquiries, or you visit the website www.alhikmahuniversity.edu.ng for more information. The site is easy to navigate. You can get all of the information that you want from there. Now, for those whose parents are here, or you just want to stay on campus, there are also hostel facilities available at Al-Hikmah University, and it is affordable. 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I mentioned some earlier. You can, in the Faculty of Education, you can, graduate with a BSc Ed Chemistry. 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So if these are some of the courses you're looking to study, well, you've got it at Al-Hikmah University, right here in Ilorin, Kwara State. For the Faculty of Humanities and Social Sciences, they have Sociology and Criminology, Public Administration, Political Science and Conflict Resolution, Mass Communication, Arabic, English, Islamic Studies, History and International Relations, Library and Information Science as well. Faculty of Law, you can study law. Yes, you want to be a lawyer. The law, well, you can study that at Al-Hikmah University as well. And then for the Faculty of Management Sciences, they've got Accounting, Economics, Finance, Marketing and Business Administration. Don't forget, the website is www.alhikmahuniversity.edu.ng. I would also be giving out the phone lines, numbers that you can call to ask questions. You're unsure, you don't know how to go about the registration, you don't know what to do, you can't navigate the website, you're a parent, you're a prospective student, well, you can call those numbers and then you're good to go. Somebody will attend to you and give you all of the information that you need. Let's go on this quick timeout. When I come back, I'll be sharing more of the courses that you can study at Al-Hikmah University. Meanwhile, the ones I've been sharing are those that you can study at the undergraduate level. There are also postgraduate studies, pre-degree programs, PGDE and the likes. Yes, at Al-Hikmah University. Stick around. I'll be back.

0: 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Announcer, Dr. K.A. 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Olùkéde Dr. K.A. Oladimeji, Registrar and Secretary to the Governing Council.
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All right, we hope you're okay at this point in time. It is still Al Hikmah Half Hour, brought to you by Al Hikmah University. That was Nicki Minaj, David Guetta, and Davido. This afternoon, I'm sharing information about Al Hikmah University, what is going on right now. Admissions are still on. Admission is still in progress, and you don't want to miss out on this admission season. It is still on from now till November ending. So take advantage of this opportunity and register at Al Hikmah University. My name is still Bisola, and I promised earlier that I would also be sharing some of the postgraduate degree programs that you can register for or enroll into at Al Hikmah University. And then you can also, you know, join the sandwich program, which is for teachers, those who want to further their education, but they can't do it because they also have to work. Well, you would have to find time and join the sandwich program. There's also the distance learning program. Yes, take advantage of that as well. Just visit the website www.alhikmahuniversity.edu.ng for further inquiries on how to go about that. There are various programs that for everyone. 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You're working, you do a hands-on job, and you have to be at your store or your business from time to time. Well, there's still a way to go about it to ensure that you also have proper education. 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Now, there are different postgraduate programs at Al Hikmah University, master's degree programs, PhD programs in different courses. Most of the courses that I mentioned also have, you know, they give you the opportunity to run a master's degree or a PhD in any of the courses as well. And then you can also run postgraduate diploma programs, PGD Public Health, PGD Education, PGD Strategic Management, Statistics, Computer Science, Business Education, Accounting, Peace and Security Studies, and so much more. So there is something for everyone, like I said earlier. You don't want to miss out on this opportunity this season. For those who have registered and you have fulfilled all the requirements, you have submitted your certificate, you have done your processing the way it should be done, you might need to start checking your portal or you visit the school to ask about your admission status. For those who are successful, they are already receiving their admission letters. Admission letters have been released at this point in time. For those who have not registered, this is your opportunity to register. The website, once again, is www.alhikmahuniversity.edu.ng. You can call any of these numbers to ask questions, to make further inquiries regarding the admission process at Al Hikmah University. 070-3275-4666. 070-3275-4666 or 080-3952-1334. 080-3952-1334. And then you can also call this last number, 081-35-135186, to ask about any of the programs at Al Hikmah University. This is where I call it today on the program. Do join us next week, same time on Al Hikmah Half Hour, where we'll be giving you more information about what is going on at Al Hikmah University. My name is Bisola Duwali Sleiman. Have a wonderful rest of the day and enjoy the great music. This is Hey Boy, see ya, and Burna Boy. Enjoy.

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3: In the headlines, federal government partners with NYSC on digital integration to end certificate racketeering. NAFDAC DG slams calls for resignation. INEC fixes September 19 for by-elections in four states. APC legal team disowns petition challenging governor Adeleke's victory. On the foreign scene, Trump suggests renaming New Mexico State New America. And in sport, FIFA plans to visit Nigeria over NFF crisis, withholds decision on further review. Good afternoon and thank you for staying with us on Diamond 88.7 FM. Ilori, this is the news on the hour. I am Bisola Oduwole Suleiman. We'll bring you details of the news after this break. Please stay with us.
4: Hey, my country people, see, I know say una sabi wetin I want relate to una now before, but I say make I just summer for una ear again. Make una dey try to dey informate or give details of where you dey go to at least last one person, make them know where you dey for any moment. My brother, my sister, he get why yo. She you know say I dey come, no be your address. I did one side, no be name of location, no. Even I did with my guys, lock up. That one self, no be updates. We just did somewhere for one longo like that with one or two of my guys. That somewhere, no get name. See, make I cap you. That one no be clear signal, oh. Even though now one person you go tell, your cap and the cap is on to what you do for the unit, where you did, what you the shop, or what you even the drink. When I feel they look, say, all these things where the reason are not necessary, but when I don't already know, say, the society don't get killed more. And the evil way they some people in a belly and heart, hey, the devil they learn work for where they deserve. See, we say they try reason now, we say, all of us as we do so, we need to be on guard, stand cash out, they sell in attested, and they wash, make it for to avoid stories where they touch the heart. This message now from Diamond 88.7 FM for Ilori, now we they shine, so say, our face show, our shoe can't even shine, joy.

0: Welcome back from that break. Please note that you can listen to us via our website www.damadfm.net or watch us live on YouTube at Damad FM Ilorin. Now the news in detail. The federal government is set to deepen the digital integration of education records with the National Youth Service Corps NYC to tackle certificate racketeering, strengthen qualification verification, and prevent genuine graduates from being denied opportunities. The Minister of Education, Dr. Tunji Alausa, disclosed this on Tuesday during a meeting with the Director General of the NYSC, Brigadier General Olakunle Nafiu, who led a delegation of the Corps to the Ministry in Abuja. Alausa explained that the Nigerian Education Repository Data Bank was collecting and verifying university certificates, tracking learners across the education system, and supporting tertiary institutions through help desk offices. He also added that the Nigerian education data infrastructure would link records across different stages of a learner's educational journey. The Director General of the National Agency for Food and Drug Administration and Control, NAFDAC, Professor Moji Adeyeye, has rejected calls for her resignation, saying she returned to Nigeria after decades in the United States to contribute to the country's development and restore the agency's image. Adeyeye spoke during an engagement with journalists on Monday while responding to a question on why calls for her removal persisted despite what she described as the agency's achievement under her leadership. Adeyeye, who spent over three decades in the United States, where she built a distinguished career as a pharmaceutical academic, researcher, and entrepreneur, challenged anyone who had accused her of demanding money from contractors to move forward, insisting that her motivation for joining NAFDAC was service.
1: Stepping down now. In 2022... that was my last year of my first term. It was a bad year. It was a horrible year. Because people instigated, even our own staff, to go on strike from June of 2022 to November to paint the kettle black. The kettle has remained white. Because some people wanted to become DG of NAFDAC. This is my ninth year. When I got to NAFDAC, NAFDAC was maturity minus one out of four. We had 3.2 billion naira debt that I inherited. 1.6 billion were taxes we didn't pay to the government.
0: That was Professor Mojisola Adeyeye speaking there. Still in the news, the Independent National Electoral Commission, INEC, has fixed September 19 for the conduct of five by-elections in four states, namely Gombe, Kano, Bauchi and Delta. The chief press secretary to the INEC chairman, Tunde Oketola, disclosed this in an interview with the news agency of Nigeria on Tuesday in Abuja. Oketola said the by-elections comprised of one federal and four state constituencies. According to him, the by-elections will take place at Gombe, Kwame, Funakaye federal constituency in Gombe, while the state constituencies shall take place at Dasina and Sakwa state constituencies in Bauchi state, Udu and Dawakin Kudu in Delta and Kano state's constituencies, respectively. The African Democratic Congress ADC governorship candidate in Sokoto State, Maneru Dan-Iya, has condemned the latest killings and mass abductions in Rabah local government area, describing the attacks as evidence of the failure of the government to protect residents. Dan-Iya, in a statement issued by his media aide, Aminu Abdullahi, on Tuesday said, reports of the killing of a mother and a son, alongside the deaths of 10 people and the abduction of about 40 others in Rabah on Sunday, presented a worrying escalation of insecurity in the area. He also expressed concern over another attack on Tofa village in the same local government, where seven people were reportedly killed and 12 others abducted, calling for a stronger political coordination and accountability in the state security architecture. The People's Democratic Party, PDP, governorship candidate in Benue State, Chief Michael Aunduaka, has declared that the 2027 governorship election will provide voters with an opportunity to determine whether Governor Hyacinth Alia deserves a second term in office. Aunduaka, who expressed confidence that the incumbent governor could be defeated at the poll, made the assertion on Monday while speaking with journalists in Makurdi. The former Attorney General and Minister of Justice dismissed claims that an incumbent governor in Benue had never been defeated while seeking re-election, arguing that occupying the office for a second term was not an automatic right. According to him, the Constitution guarantees a governor an initial four-year tenure, while another 4 years depends on the decision of the electorate. Moving on to Osun State, the legal team representing the All Progressives Congress APC in Osun State has rejected a petition purportedly filed by the party to challenge Governor Ademola Adeleke's victory in the August 15 governorship election. One of the senior lawyers on the team, Adekunle Adegoke, said the APC candidate, Bola Oyebamiji, and the party did not authorize any petition before the Osun State governorship election petition tribunal. Adegoke, who disclosed this on Monday, explained that the legal team had advised Oyebamiji against challenging the election result after reviewing the circumstances surrounding the poll. He, however, stressed that the decision not to challenge the election did not amount to an assertion that the poll was completely free of irregularities. And lastly, on the local scene, a public affairs analyst, Dr. Sunday Adesheko, has stated that the public support of the NDC presidential candidate, Peter Obi, for Oyo State Governor, Seyi Makinde, may have a political undertone ahead of the 2027 presidential election. He disclosed this while speaking on Diamond FM's breakfast show, monitored by Olayemi Jesutodimo, acknowledging that there was nothing wrong with a presidential candidate supporting another candidate from a different political party if such support was based on genuine friendship and a desire for peaceful politics. Adesheko, however, questioned the sincerity of Obi's declaration, arguing that if Obi genuinely wanted to promote peaceful politics, he should also speak positively about other presidential candidates, including President Bola Ahmed Tinubu. He said Obi's movement from one political party to another could be interpreted as an indication of desperation for the presidency, adding that his past political statements and actions have sometimes appeared inconsistent. Adesheko noted that the development could also be an attempt to present both politicians as being above political bitterness and focused on national interests, saying politicians could use such gestures to gain public empathy.
2: Since he is also a Nigerian and is actually qualified and he has the right to vie for the post of presidency, there's nothing wrong in that.
3: Okay.
2: People might be asking questions that, you know, where has it happened in the world where we have two people going for the same post and being friends like that? It can start in Nigeria. There's nothing wrong in us being the better political society and teaching others in the world what politics should be, peaceful policy should be.
3: But.
0: And that's it on the local scene. The news on the hour is reaching you from Diamond 88.7 FM. Lauren, we take a short break. When we return, we'll bring you foreign and sports stories. On the foreign scene, Trump suggests renaming New Mexico State as New America. We'll bring you that story and many others after the break. Please stay with us.
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Welcome back from that break. 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Before that break, we brought you local stories. Now we move on to the foreign scene. In foreign news, United States President Donald Trump has suggested that the state of New Mexico could be renamed to New America following what has been described as a name-changing spree, after he suggested changing the name of the Strait of Hormuz to Trump Strait. This also comes days after he signed an order to rename Lake Ontario as Lake America amid a trade war with neighboring Canada. Governor of New Mexico, Michelle Lujan Grisham, stated that the name change is not up for debate, adding that the name has been in existence even before the United States existed. She further stressed that Trump was trying to distract Americans from important issues such as soaring gas prices. Still in foreign news, hundreds of Burundi nationals living in Kenya flocked to their embassy in Nairobi on Monday seeking travel documents to leave the country, days after President William Ruto ordered the closure of small businesses run by foreigners. Last week, President Ruto gave foreign-owned small businesses until Monday to shut down, saying the country has not built investor confidence for hawkers. The move sparked fear among many foreigners, including Burundians, who make a living through street vending in Nairobi, prompting a rush to secure documents to return home. Burundi's Foreign Minister, Edouard Bizimana, condemned the violence against foreigners, particularly Burundians, stressing that Kenyan civilians performing the work of the police gives the impression of a failed state because it gives free access to violence, looting and xenophobia. And that's it on the foreign scene. In sport news, the world governing body, FIFA, has disclosed that it has not reached a final decision on the ongoing leadership crisis in the Nigeria Football Federation, NFF. Following the mass resignation of the NFF leadership, acting NFF General Secretary Emmanuel Ikpeme, officials of the National Sports Commission and some representatives of the Confederation of African Football traveled to FIFA headquarters in Zurich last Tuesday for discussions with FIFA officials over the situation. However, in a letter dated September 7, 2026 and signed by FIFA's Chief Member Association's Officer Elkan Mamadov, the organization stated that no decision had been taken on the matter, adding that it is still examining the circumstances surrounding the mass resignation before determining the next appropriate steps. Still in sport news, British heavyweight prospect Moses Itauma has been handed a mandatory medical suspension following his ninth round stoppage defeat to Filip Hrigovic in their heavyweight title clash at the O2 Arena. The 21-year-old was unable to claim the vacant IBF heavyweight title after being stopped by the more experienced Hrigovic in a dramatic contest. During the clash, Itauma started strongly and dominated the early stages of the fight, but fatigue took its toll as the bout progressed. Struggling to remain on his feet in the later rounds before the referee intervened and stopped the contest in the ninth round. Meanwhile, his corner threw in the towel as Itauma was helped from the ring before being placed on a stretcher and taken to a hospital for precautionary medical examination. And that's it in the world of sport. With that, we've come to the end of the News Under Hour for today. But before we go, here is a recap of the major highlights. Federal government partners with NYSC on digital integration to end certificate racketeering. NAFDAC DG slams calls for resignation. INEC fixes September 19 for by-elections in four states. APC legal team disowns petition challenging Governor Adeleke's victory. On the foreign scene, Trump suggests renaming New Mexico State New America. And in sports, FIFA plans to visit Nigeria over NFF crisis with Old's decision on further review. Those are the major headlines that's brought to you this afternoon. Before we wrap up the news, we take a look at our Today in History segment. Did you know that on this day in the year 1971, notorious armed robber Ishola Oyenusi and six gang members were publicly executed by firing squad at Bar Beach, Lagos? Now you know.
For news coverage or information about happenings around you, kindly contact the Diamond FM Newsroom number on 0916-0627-526. 0916-0627-526. To join us at 3 p.m. for the news flash and at 5 p.m. for the news across the world for a more comprehensive bulletin. 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The news on the hour was edited and compiled by Nidu Okorie. I am Bisola Oduwole Suleiman. Thank you for listening to Your Shining Supreme Station. Please stay tuned for the news in Yoruba coming up shortly. Good afternoon.

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0: Hallelujah. The word of God reaching us is through the program Word of Life from World Revival Evangelistic Ministry, located at Ofagara Roundabout, after Bova's Petrol Station, opposite Aluko Estate, Asadam Road, Ilorin, Kwara State, from our Father, Reverend Dr. Samuel A. Adeni.
1: Ogoni for Olorun loke orun.
2: Glory be to God in the highest.
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2: leni. 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
1: Let us pray. 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
2: Father, we thank you and we appreciate.
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2: As we continue your word, oh Lord,
1: let us oye re ye wa kesi
2: fun wa. Give us understanding and bless us.
1: Loruko Jesu Oluwa wa.
2: Jesus name we pray.
1: Anka lati nu Corinthi kini orikeje ese ke Ogoji, ati ese ogoji.
2: We are reading from the book of 1 Corinthians chapter 7 verse 39 to 40.
1: Afi ofin de obere niwon gba ti oko re ba wa laaye sugbon bi oko re ba ku o de ominira lati ba eni keni ti o wu gbe yawo kiki ninu Oluwa sugbon gege bi imo mi alabukun fun julo ni bi on ba duro be emi pelu si ro pe mo ni emi Olorun.
2: A woman is bound to her husband as long as he lives. But if her husband dies, she's free to marry anyone she wishes. But he must belong to the Lord. In my judgment, she's happier if she stays as she is. And I think that I too have the Spirit of God.
1: Loni, anse agbeyewo ori oro ta pe ni ikosile ati titun igbeyawo se.
2: Today we are considering divorce and remarriage.
1: Now, leyin ose to koja la se agbeyewo nti Olorun so.
2: Last week we considered what God says about marriage, about divorce.
1: And
2: we made us to understand that marriage is meant for them to live together until any of them leave this world.
1: Olorun to so won po ninu ara ko fe ka won mejeje o keyin sira won.
2: God who joins them together physically does not want them to separate.
1: To ba ti e wa di wi pe okan ninu won kuna Olorun tun salaye kini igbese teni ye le gbe lati yala lo to ba fe ni oko tabi aya miran.
2: God even explained about remarrying after death of one of the partners.
1: Yen ni wi pe o le pinu pe to ohun loko mo tabi ohun laya mo.
2: God may decide that he doesn't want to be involved in marriage.
1: Oro Olorun si je ko yo wi pe bo ba se be o da.
2: And the Bible says that if he could do such a thing, it is good.
1: Sugbon to ba je pe o fe loko tabi o laya miran.
2: Or if such a person want to remarry,
1: aye re wa fun.
2: There is open door for that.
1: Na kini wa ni awon kan ti bibeli la kale to fa aye gba eniyan lati so wi pe ohun ti fe yawo kan ri o ohun to wa fe omi ewo kini eniyan le se lati tun se igbeyawo to wa ni ibamu pelu oro Olorun.
2: What are the guidelines for those who want to remarry? What can they really do to be in line with God's word?
1: Na ninu Rome orikeje ese keji si keta.
2: In the book of Romans chapter 7 verse 2 and 3.
1: Really je ko ye wa wi pe oni nitori na nitori obirin ti oni oko iwon gba ti oko na wa laye ofin de ma oko na sugbon bi oko na ba ku atu sile kuro ninu ofin oko na nje bi o ba ni oko miran nigba ti oko re wa laye pansaga ni o pe sugbon bi oko re ba ku o bo lowo ofin na ki yo si je pansaga bi o ba ni oko miran.
2: Verse 2 of that chapter 7 and 3. For example, by law, a married woman is bound to her husband as long as he is alive. But if her husband dies, she is released from the law that binds her to him. So then, if she has sexual relations with another man while her husband is still alive, she is called an adulteress. But if her husband dies, she is released from the law and is not an adulteress if she marries another man.
1: Now, bita kayi bibeli je ko wa wi pe igba ti oko ataya ta awon mejeji ta ba ti so won ko ninu igbeyawo ofin igbeyawo o de awon mejeji mora won.
2: Here it is written that they are both bound together as long as they are joined together in holy matrimony.
1: To ba si wa je pe awon mejeji si wa laye,
2: if they are both alive,
1: o tumo si pe won le fe elomiran.
2: It means they can't remarry another person.
1: Sugbon nigba ti okan ninu won ba ku,
2: when one dies,
1: bibeli je ko yo wa pe ofin igbeyawo to de awon bejeji papo o ti dope mi o ni gba to lagbara lori won mo.
2: It means the covenant of marriage between them is already broken.
1: Eni to wa wa laye ninu awon bejeji yen o na lo ni ominira lati fe oko tabi aya miran.
2: He is the one that has freedom to remarry.
1: Ninu Corinth kini orikeje ese kokandini ogoji ta oni se eka bibeli je ko yo awon be wi pe ti eni yen yo ba fe yala oko tabi aya miran ko je onigbagbo bi ti e na ni ko fe.
2: In the book of 1 Corinthians chapter 7 verse 39 that we will not have time to read, he say if such a person want to remarry, he should marry the person that is in faith.
1: To ba je wi pe oko ti ku tabi aya loku eni keji yen to ba fe oko miran tabi o fe aya miran ko se pasan ga nigba yen.
2: Any of them who dies, the one who remarries is no longer an adulteress.
1: Ko si ko lo di si ofin Olorun.
2: And it is not contrary to the law of God.
1: Onka keji ti Olorun fa aye gba lati so wi pe ki eniyan to le to ti ni iya to ni iyawo sugbon o le ko sile to si fe elomiran o la ri ninu Matthew ori karun ese kokandin ese ikejile ni ogbon ese kokandin logbon ati kejile logbon.
2: The second one is the one we see in the book of Matthew chapter 5 verse 31 and 32.
1: Oni ati wi pe pelu pe enikeni to ba ko aya re sile je ki o fi iwe ko sile le lowo sugbon emi wi fun yin enikeni to ba ko aya re sile bi ko se nitori agbere o mu se pansaga eni to ba si gbe eni ti a ko sile ni iyawo o se pansaga.
2: In the book of Matthew 5 verse 31 and 32 it has been said, anyone who divorces his wife must give her a certificate of divorce. But I tell you that anyone who divorces his wife, except for sexual immorality, makes her the victim of adultery. And anyone who marries a divorced woman commits adultery.
1: Now, e de ka kiyesi ibi je ko ya wi pe enikeni to ba ko aya re sile ti ki se pe boya aya yen o ti sagbere yen ni pe o ki kan se pe o se le kan ni bibeli nso sugbon gbe igbesi aye agbere ta ti ba wi ti o gbo ehn igbeyen iru eni be la so wi pe ti oko tabi toko ba ko sile o jare iru aya be.
2: What we are saying is that here is that if anybody divorces his wife or her, even her husband, I am not on the ground of adultery. We are not talking of just falling into adultery once, but we are saying somebody who is consistently living the life of the adulterous life, such a person has gone contrary to the will of God.
1: Nah, so ti awon ti iya ni pa ba wa sele laarin awon mejeji,
2: they are both separated.
1: Eni to je olooto yen to na si mo nu okan re po nsi olooto si oko tabaya ati si Olorun o le fe elomiran.
2: He who is the faithful one among them can remarry.
1: Now, ele ona keta ta sti bibeli fa aye gba wi pe enikan o le tun se igbeyawo lekeji o la ri ninu Corinth kini ori keje ese keji la si ese kedogun.
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2: Verse 12 of that first Corinthians chapter 7, to the rest I say this, I not the Lord, if any brother has a wife who is not a believer and she is willing to live with him, he must not divorce her. And if a woman has a husband who is not a believer and he is willing to live with her, she must not divorce him. For the unbelieving husband has been sanctified through his wife. Let me jump to verse 15. But if the unbeliever lives, let it be so. The brother or sister is not bound by such circumstances. God has called us to live in peace.
1: Nti Olorun je ko ye wa ni bi ni wi pe te bo se se pe ki oko ataya igba ton se igbeyawo pe awon mejeji won je alaigbagbo nigba yen sugbon leyin igbeyawo won o ni okan ninu won wa de onigbagbo ile nti bibeli so ni bi niye.
2: What Bible say here is that maybe when the two of them get wedded, they were both unbeliever, and one of them later discovered the faith, and the unbelieving one is still interested in living with the one who has new faith.
1: Now,
2: you should not divorce.
1: Bibeli wa je ko yo pe ti eleyi ba sele to je pe boya oko ni tabi aya o ti do ni gbagbo se eni keji re da lai gbagbo awon mejeji le gbe papo nigbati eni ti o ti gbagbo yen ba fe lati ma ba eni to ti gbagbo.
2: What we are saying is that if the believing one, if one believes and there's another who is not believing and is still willing to continue to live, they should both live together.
1: Now, Bibeli wa je ko yo wi pe ti eni to se alai gbagbo yen ba so pe won o le ba oko ohun ta ba ya ohun to ti di onigbagbo gbe kan ma fi tipatipa mu o le ma lo to ba wa lo eni to ti do onigbagbo yen o le fe aya tabi oko miran.
2: If the unbelieving one say, okay, because you have given your life to Jesus, I don't want to continue with you, leave him or her to go, and such faithful one can remarry.
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1: Inti Corinth kini orikeje to je ko ye wa niyan.
2: That is what the book of Corinthians chapter 7.
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2: As you are asking God to forgive, she repent genuinely and you know the other repent genuinely. 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
2: And move on in your marital life.
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2: We are praying that God will continue to
1: idile yin oroju odede yin o si toro loruko
2: Jesus. Your family will continue to enjoy the peace of God.
1: Baba dupe tori pe eyin lo Olorun
2: wa. Father, we are grateful because you are
1: Olorun idile afi gbogbo idile leyin lowo alaafia ko ma joba
2: nibe. God of families, we pray that every family will enjoy the
1: kire yin ko si po si laye won,
2: and your blessings will multiply
1: the loruko Jesus Oluwa wa.
2: In Jesus mighty name we are prayed. Amen and amen.
0: Wow, I hope you have been blessed by the message from our father, Reverend Dr. Samuel A. Adeniyi of World Revival Evangelistic Ministry, located at Ofagaraj Roundabout, after Bova's Petrol Station, opposite Aluko Estate, Asadam Road, Ilorin, Kwara State. 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
5: 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The Nigerian Democratic Congress, NDC, has defended its national leader, Senator Henry Dickson, against allegations of financial impropriety in the party's candidate selection process, insisting that its national leader neither demanded nor received money from any aspirant. The party, in a statement by its National Publicity Secretary, OSAD Director, on Tuesday, challenged anyone claiming to have made payment to Dickson or any individual outside the party's designated account to come forward with evidence. Former Senator and member of the Niger Delta Development Commission, Abdoulaye Goubir, has backed the renewed military offensive against terrorists, bandits, and other criminal elements operating in Sokoto East and other vulnerable parts of Sokoto State. Goubir made this known in a statement issued today, where he said the persistent attack in rural communities have become a serious threat to lives, agriculture, livelihood, and economic activities in the state, adding that bandits must not be allowed to dictate the future of communities or hold innocent citizens hostage through fear and violence. Kogi State Governor Alhaji Ahmed Usman Ododo has directed security agencies operating in the state to stop making arrests at night, warning operatives against invading homes and harassing residents under the coverage of darkness. The governor gave the directive while addressing first-class traditional rulers at the banquet hall of the government house, Lokoja, where he also charged the monarch to deploy their influence towards ensuring peaceful, violence-free elections in the state. Presidential candidate of the Nigerian Democratic Congress, Peter Obi, was prevented from proceeding in Benue State today after protesters barricaded Boko Road in Makurdi, the state's capital, chanting, "We don't want Peter Obi." Speaking at the scene, Obi said he had traveled to Benue to condole with victims of killings in the state but was stopped on the orders of a government aide. And now to the foreign scene. United States President Donald Trump has sparked fury by posting a map that depicted Canada, Greenland, Iceland, Mexico, and the Caribbean as part of the United States. The image, which was posted without any further explanation, has sparked reaction from Iceland, announcing that it had summoned the U.S. ambassador to make it clear that the image was really inappropriate. And now to the world of sport. Liverpool is set to change its main shirt sponsor for the first time since 2010 after announcing a five-year partnership with Turkish Airlines from June 2027. According to reports, the agreement will end Standard Chartered 17-year spell as Liverpool's main shirt sponsor, with Turkish Airlines taking the prominent position from the 2027 to 2028 season. That was Newsflash at 3. Thanks for listening. Up next is The Mid Moment. Don't go away, please.

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0: Hey, I love this song. I think the combination of Johnny Drill and Fireboy, it's beautiful. You know, sweet artist. The way they sing is cool, calm, collected, no gra-gra, you know.
1: They need to make Fireboy sing good songs like this. Sometimes it goes astray.
0: Sometimes it does. But sometimes, you know, it reminds me of this song by Fireboy, Remember Me. Remember me. It's a beautiful song. But sometimes Fireboy can go astray, Bumble just like you. But this is a beautiful one. Welcome to the show. Good afternoon, ladies and gentlemen. You thought we were not coming, not lie. We don't show.
1: We are here.
0: We just had to play you some good music to start off your afternoon. Hope your day has been super duper amazing. Mm-hmm. We're here to make it better. This is Diamond Moments Tricky Tuesday. My name is Bisola Olorile. They call me the only queen of the airwaves, the Lolowan of the airwaves.
1: All right, ladies and gentlemen, Mazio Dogo right here. You can call me Nedu Okorie if you want to sign me a check.
0: Okay.
1: Please, so. Yes.
0: And then the last, the wise spender.
1: Well, some days I can be lavish.
0: I miss the days of lavish spending. What's going on?
1: No, I'm still spending lavishly, but no money.
0: But
1: you can spend your time lavishly. But you see that money?
0: You're dishing out advice lavishly.
1: See,
0: but
1: this
0: money.
1: Period is Tinubunomics. We are experiencing Tinubunomics. We have to.
0: That's a new word for our dictionary.
1: Economize
0: really.
1: Everything. Well,
0: for our Nigerian dictionary. Like, if you don't wise before, this economy, you go wise. You go get sense by fire, by force.
1: Oh, my God.
0: It is well. Welcome to Tricky Tuesday, and this is where we bring you tricky questions. Mm-hmm. Straightforward questions, but of course, you get to do a little thinking. You think about it, and then you tell us your answers. Like we say every Tuesday, there's no right or wrong answer on the show. All answers are okay.
1: Yep.
0: As long as, you know, it depends on you. It depends on who is answering. You feel convinced that, oh, this is my answer. Some people will now make you call back to say, okay, I think I'm going to change my answer now. Yeah, I think I have another idea. Yeah, that's what makes it tricky. Welcome to the show. So this afternoon, we would like to, imagine. We're bringing up, our imaginary spirit.
1: Okay.
0: We're trying to take ourselves to another realm.
1: Yeah.
0: If you could impose one rule.
1: Yes.
0: If you could impose one, let's say you become the ruler of the world.
1: Okay.
0: All the countries in the world agree to say, let's have one person.
1: One leader.
0: Yes, one leader who would channel the affairs, who will handle the affairs of this world. If you could become the ruler of the world, what rule, one rule would you impose? If you think about it, if you become the ruler of the world today, what is one rule that you would impose?
1: That
0: if you're the ruler of the world, yeah, everybody must follow. It means it must cut across all of the countries. It must cut across, everything that we need to do as human beings. Everybody must follow that rule.
1: Yeah.
0: If you could impose one rule, what would it be?
1: Hmm.
0: Think about it. Don't forget, we're a diverse set of people. Different colors, different tribes.
1: Remember
0: different...
1: the news you read this afternoon? Trump. Trump is just changing names.
0: If they ask Trump, that's what he's going to do. It will change the names of the like, it will say the United States
1: Trump,
0: I don't know.
1: Trump 1.0, Trump 2.0. It will change the whole names. Trump straight.
0: When I saw, it was the Lake...
1: Lake Ontario.
0: Lake
1: Imagine
0: Ontario that I
1: in
0: saw.
1: In another country.
0: What did they worry you? I first thing said, what did they do this old guy?
1: I love the audacity.
0: And I like how people came for him. Like, are you okay? Is everything normal? No,
1: that's the kind of president we need in this country. In social media president.
0: But me, I feel like sometimes, he just wants to be funny. Because how dare you? How dare you? Another best in Papa country. How now? As how? Well, that's what we're asking today on the show. If you're the ruler of the world, what is one rule that you would impose and everyone has to follow? It's a pretty straightforward question. It can be a part of the show. Call us at 0913-655-6952. Now, this rule could, come from different angles.
1: Yeah.
0: Culture, security, behavior, lifestyle.
1: Tradition.
0: It could be anything, actually. So think about it. If you could impose one rule on the entire world, what would it be? Hello, good afternoon.
2: Good afternoon, Mr. Issa.
0: Hi, Mr. Issa. Welcome to the program.
2: what just come to my mind is just that I'll make sure that there's no terrorists anywhere in the world. People live in a free society. You must not terrorize your neighbor. Let everybody enjoy whatever is going. That is the rule I will impose.
0: Thank you. So everybody lives in harmony. Okay, but that one, you may put strategies in place, because there would always be this, you know, superiority complex. I'm better than this country. You know, why do they have this and I don't have? Okay, I want to take this part of their land. There would always be that. So how would you do it to ensure that kafala no bust? Hello, good afternoon. Hello? Hi, good afternoon. Hello? You might have to call back 0913-655-6952. 0913-655-6952. That is the number to call. Mm-hmm. If you could impose one rule on the entire world as the ruler of the world, what would it be? Hello.
3: Yeah. Hello, good afternoon.
0: Hi, good afternoon.
3: This is Titi Layo from Tayo.
0: Titi Layo. Welcome to the program, Titi Layo.
1: Titi Layo, you're welcome.
3: How are you doing?
1: I'm doing good.
3: If I'm to be a ruler of the country,
1: the world,
3: impose unity in all aspects of whatever we are going to do. We are going to do it in one love.
0: Okay.
3: That is security, economy, whatever it will be. It will be one. That is what I would do. So there will be unity in everything we do.
0: Okay. All right.
3: That's it.
0: Thank you so much, Titi Layo. Thank you for calling. One love.
1: One answer just dropped in my mind now, but maybe at the end of the show.
0: Don't leave me.
1: At the end of the show.
0: Let's take this word quickly. Hello. Please turn down the volume of your radio. What's your name?
4: Good afternoon.
0: All right. Go ahead.
4: Yes, this can never happen, but if it's a fact that I have the president of the world, one rule that I will insist must apply that do not do what you cannot, what do not do to anybody, what you cannot allow anyone to do to you. Before you do anything to anybody, do one thing that you can allow another person to do to you. That is the rule of the past. Thank you very much.
0: All right, thank you so much.
1: Thank you so much.
0: So do unto others what you want them to do to you. But that one hard though, because some people don't even care about themselves that much.
1: Let alone others.

0: What's your name?
1: My God.
0: You run away. Like, I don't want
1: you.
0: If I hear anything, where do I?
1: Or is it saying that we must not complain with our mouth? What about in writing?
0: Don't complain.
1: In writing?
0: There's no clause there. Don't complain. Even your breathing, you must not complain. You must not... That's complaining. You must not do that.
1: If I hear...
0: Wahala, we don't enter up. If you become the ruler of the world, you don't finish. Hello, good afternoon.
2: Hello, good afternoon.
0: Good afternoon.
2: Good afternoon.
0: What's your name?
2: How you guys doing?
0: We're good. And you?
2: Very well. This is Gerald calling from
0: China. Hi, Gerald.
1: You're welcome.
0: Welcome to the show.
2: If I am to be the ruler of the world,
0: One
2: rule I think I will impose is everybody must worship God in truth and in spirit.
0: Okay. Everybody must worship God.
2: Yes.
0: Okay.
2: Not just worship God, in truth and in spirit.
0: In truth and in spirit. So you must show in your character, your behavior. Those who are now atheists, or, you know, those who don't... Free
1: who
0: thinkers.
1: Who don't believe their head, free thinkers.
0: What will you now do?
2: They will have to...
1: Go to prison.
0: They will go to... what's the other planet?
1: Mars. Or Pluto.
0: Wahala.
1: What if I say this stone is my God? Don't go.
0: But he said in truth and he did not mention
1: the God.
0: The God, yes. So he said worship God in truth and in spirit.
1: Wahala,
0: so
1: good deal. If I believe in Amadi or Anka, wahala, good deal.
0: Make we go pray. I don't want wahala this afternoon.
1: Oh,
0: more really. If you're just tuning in and you're joining us, this is Tricky Tuesday on Diamond Moments. And we're asking a pretty simple question. What rule would you impose if you were the ruler of the world? Just one rule. One rule that everybody must follow. We're not saying the ruler of Nigeria or West Africa or
1: the
0: Africa.
1: Whole
0: the entire world. You know, taking into consideration all the continents that we have. All the people, our diversity and everything. What rule would you impose? I think for me, I have an idea too.
1: Okay. Yeah.
0: We'll go on a quick break. We will be right back. Do not touch that dial. It is still Diamond Moments.

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1: Good music, good talk.
2: All right, welcome back from that break.
3: Yep, yep.
2: We played you some good music. One Love by Bob Marley. Yeah, yep, some of us are going to say, One Love. You have to love yourself or nothing. No choice, because you cannot leave this planet.
3: Mm-hmm.
2: You can't go to Mercury. Cannot go to Mars.
3: It's only this one.
2: Planet Earth is the only one that is good for you, and you have to follow the rule. Love your neighbor as thyself.
3: What if I choose to follow Elon Musk?
2: Don't worry. That's true. If I become the ruler of the world, now person will go first come out with that because
3: all this president of Mars.
2: Yeah, and then he will take some of his people with him. But plenty of people cannot go. Where would they steal the money to afford, you know?
3: Ah.
2: Welcome back to the show. And this afternoon, we're taking a look at, you know, our imaginations. Yes. Mm-hmm. Let's see how far it can go. If you became the ruler of the world today, what is one rule you would impose? That means a rule everyone has to follow. The Chinese, the South Korean, Americans, you know, Kenyans, South Africans, all those people.
3: Chinese. Don't stop.
2: I know they do.
3: I think at that point we cannot monitor them, all those fake products.
2: Your head did,
3: we cannot monitor them.
2: But our brothers that used to go there to go and buy the
3: from Abba.
2: All of them now, original or nothing.
3: Oh my
2: god, if it's not original, no, we are not producing. Because if you catch that, your factory, you go year round. 0913-655-6952, that is the number to call.
3: Mm-hmm.
2: Or you send us a message on WhatsApp.
3: On 0913-655-6864.
2: Phone line has been buzzing. Hello, good afternoon.
4: Hello.
2: Hi, good afternoon.
4: God bless you too. Pastor Ezekiel from Ushiri.
3: Welcome. You're welcome.
2: Pastor Ezekiel. Go ahead.
4: The only one thing I will impose, nobody must lie.
2: Hey.
4: I don't want to know any level of life. Even if someone is coming and you are telling your children, tell them I'm not around.
2: So what would be the penalty for lying?
4: You said?
2: What would be the penalty for lying?
4: That's what I want to say. I'm coming now. Any
2: of you
4: that
2: talk
4: to me? 40 years in prison.
2: On top, somebody's at the door. I said, tell them I'm not at home.
4: What is
2: disabilizing people
4: do like? What?
3: People know that, hey, 30
4: years in prison, for people like, no one to do what?
2: But it's
4: white lie, white lie, call.
2: That's lying. 30 years in prison. It will show red. Like once you lie, that will just be shot. Police don't come quick. Somebody lied here. God. Then they will carry you.
3: You're going to be eating 30 years. Beans for 30 years. Watery beans. Oh my God.
2: Oh, 9136556952. But I think if he stops lies, it's going to help with a lot of things.
3: Corruption,
2: insecurity. Mm. Because, of course, you thief. Once you say, no, be me. It don't show for your forehead saying a lie, the lie. They don't carry you because they're not saying are you. So the world will be a better place actually without lies. Hello, good afternoon.
5: Oh, good afternoon. I am Wale.
2: Where are you calling from? All right, okay. Go ahead.
5: If I happen to be the ruler of this world, I will make sure there is no xenophobic attack on any race.
2: Nice.
5: And make sure that everybody goes, move from one angle to another, from any part of this world.
2: Exactly. Okay. All right. Thank you so much. And that's, you know, one of the things that I thought about too. Visa free.
3: Moving from Nigeria to
2: it's one world, Abi. So all of us just enter the commode.
3: There'll be chaos?
2: No, there should be a, you know, there's a, I'm a human being, so I should be entitled to go anywhere. But of course, there will be rules. I will not break the rules. The rules of the world. But those of us that we write the rules, then some of us, some people go pack that load for come that up for Nigeria. Happen. If they give us that visa-free movement,
3: yes,
2: some people go come back for Nigeria.
3: No, I'll still come back. Maybe after 25 years.
2: Because now, that country they've always wanted to go to, they can go there and live there.
3: Yeah, like, I'll go and hide
2: I'm
3: there.
2: A
3: one,
2: human
3: one
2: being,
3: village,
2: just give me house, you
3: one
2: know?
3: One village in Canada. Just leave me there.
2: Let's take this call. Hello, good afternoon.
6: Good afternoon.
2: Good afternoon, sir.
6: This is Edward, Mr. Lori and Odogun.
2: Welcome to the program.
6: It's your topic. Mm. If I'm given the opportunity
2: to
6: be a ruler of this world, only one thing I will possess, honesty.
2: Okay.
6: When there's honesty, there's no, when I was growing up, there how many politicians there for Delta province? Yeah, worry really and to finish, but to the every kilometer and a police station. So if you're honest, you not do anything that's evil. Thank you.
2: All right, thank you so much. I think I like that one. Honesty. Meanwhile, I remember, was it in social studies? They taught us about, you know, back in the days where people used to display their wares.
3: Yeah.
2: And then they just go away.
3: And
2: they
3: indicate just, it with stones.
2: And then you will come and buy, drop the money.
3: I heard that story.
2: Take the item. Like, not in this life. They don't bore you.
3: It still happens to
2: before
3: now.
2: You turn your back like this. Well, they don't, you don't even. You did yourself.
3: Interior village. Before you see that kind of thing.
2: I don't think
3: interior,
2: it happens.
3: Interior.
2: I don't think so.
3: Where?
2: They're no feet.
3: Where anybody who steals the juju will locate the person.
2: Now you are talking. Because there's something that is holding them down. It's not like people. You did yourself, then they tiff her. Not to talk of you, come on. 091-365-6952. If you were the ruler of the world, what is one rule you would impose? One universal rule that everybody has to follow. 091-365-5695. Send us a message on WhatsApp.
3: On 091-365-5864.
2: Hello.
7: Hello.
2: Good afternoon.
7: My name is Michael from Agboba.
2: Michael, welcome to the show. Michael. Go ahead.
7: Yeah. The one rule I will impose, that anybody with more than $1 billion must give it out.
2: Must bring it out, use it to do what?
7: Must give it out.
2: Oh, give it
3: out. Give it out.
2: Lavish spending something.
3: Give all.
7: Yes. $1 billion.
2: Abi, what are you doing with it? Why are you holding it?
7: Yes.
2: Give it to the needy. I like.
3: That's good. But which one will remain for me?
2: I don't know.
3: $1 billion.
2: Yeah, $1 billion.
3: I can give out $1 million.
2: No, they said you should give out the $1 billion.
3: They don't do like that. Who does that? God bless me.
2: Hello, good afternoon.
8: Good afternoon.
2: Good afternoon. What's your name?
8: Fatima.
2: Where are you calling from?
3: Fatima, please call back. Please.
2: If you were the ruler of the world, what is one rule you would impose? That's the question for the day. It is pretty straightforward. Hello.
9: Hello.
2: Hi, good afternoon.
9: Yeah, good afternoon.
2: What's your name?
9: I'm Olori Lee.
2: What's your name, ma'am?
9: How are you doing?
3: We're doing good. What's your name?
2: Okay, welcome to the program, Lizzie.
3: Okay.
2: Go ahead, Lizzie.
9: Yeah, to me, like what happened in South Africa will never allow in any country.
2: Better. So people can live anywhere they want.
9: People can live anywhere they want to live.
2: That's what I'm talking about.
9: Yeah.
2: Well done. Thank you, Lizzie.
3: Lizzie, do I'm seeing
2: Lizzie
3: her.
2: To the world.
3: She has been eyeing South Africa somewhere.
2: Lizzie to the world.
3: Or Canada.
2: But well, I don't know. it's, I feel like that thing has gone past the South African thing now. The news we read this afternoon as well.
3: Burundi and Kenya.
2: What is going on? Why are they targeting small businesses? And I don't know, well, but I think we need to do better. We're Africans. We're supposed to be united.
3: Even if it wants to be done, there should be a way, there should be a regulation concerning it all. There should be a regulation concerning the inflow, how people come in.
2: Exactly.
3: It was like that in Nigeria.
2: Even if they're undocumented, it's not the place of the citizens to now start attacking those people. Mm-hmm. And it should be, you know, the government, the law enforcement officers, sending them back to their various,
3: Ghana must go. Nigeria, what did Nigeria do?
2: You know, carry your bag and everybody.
3: We're saying, please leave them now.
2: You know, a lot of them were teachers, friends, they were neighbors, we had them as teachers back then. So I think it's law enforcement that should handle it.
3: Exactly.
2: You know, the way it should be handled. But, well, it is well. So, yeah, say no to xenophobia. I think we're like that. Hello, good afternoon. Oh, you have to call back 0913-655-6952. If you were the ruler of the world, what is one universal rule you would impose? Think about it. People have been giving different, ideas. You might have funny a different ideas. One, you know, aside theirs, but you can share with us or send us a message on WhatsApp.
3: On 0913-655-6864.
2: Okay, let's see what we have on WhatsApp.
3: All right, Dami Vision says, good afternoon, Lolo, good, and Odogwu One. How are you doing today? I think for me, I would like to make this rule. Mm-hmm. Whoever is caught in money laundering should be executed immediately. Kai.
2: You go and explain yourself to Baba God. They will send him straight.
3: Immediately.
2: ASAP.
3: No time.
2: Once you're caught, you're gone.
3: Chai.
2: Hello, good afternoon.
3: Oh, remember today in history today.
2: Honestly, I thought about it. It's just, I don't know. I think it's because we're in a democracy. World bodies will start shouting and say no to death penalties and all of that. But I think it will serve as a deterrent. Mm-hmm. I remember the story of Oyenusi. I grew up hearing that name, Oyenusi. My mom told me about, days when they were young, they used to take them to where they are doing the firing squad. Yeah. So that they can say, see, if you steal, that's what's going to happen. If you do this, what's going to happen.
3: And it was always televised.
2: Exactly. So a lot of children, especially those who witnessed it, nobody wants to be like that. Behave yourself and not find yourself in that kind of situation. But, well, it is what it is.
3: Okay. Femi David says, good afternoon, Abisola Gold and Lolo One. Nedru Odogwu, Mr. Wise Spender.
2: Yes,
3: as for me, I would like all currency to be equal and let everyone start afresh. It's not that I have agenda against those who don't jackpot, but I want to test something. Mr. Femi David, you are the real bum. That's what you want to test.
2: Good afternoon. Hello?
3: Hello?
2: Hello, are you there? Good afternoon.
10: I'm here.
2: What's your name?
10: Emmanuel.
2: Please speak a little louder. We're trying so hard to hear you.
3: I was just breathing.
2: Maybe it's your network. We could barely hear you, Emmanuel. Please call us back. If you were the leader of the world, what is one rule you would impose? So many rules, so many things to, so many rights, wrongs that we need to, right. Yeah, we need to correct them. Which one would you correct? Which one would you say everybody must follow? Everybody must do. Hello?
11: Hello, good afternoon.
2: Good afternoon. Good afternoon.
11: This is Chiamaka from Osinaga.
2: Hi, Chiamaka.
3: Welcome to the show.
2: Go ahead.
11: Thank you. Yes, if I should be given the opportunity to rule the world, I would like everyone to dress well. Not dressing like a prisoner or neither a prostitute. Everybody should dress well.
3: Your head is there.
2: God will bless you, Chiamaka. God bless you. This one enter.
3: Arrest anybody.
2: Not dressing like prisoner. I know where she's going.
3: Of course, sagging now. Sagging. If there's no belt, use rope.
2: By your size. By your size. It will not fall. If your belt don't cut, don't worry. Just by your side. The thing will stand
3: God.
2: There.
3: Oh, God.
2: They will
3: oh
2: not intention. Let's not even go there today.
3: It is well.
2: No, I don't have strength. Hello, good afternoon. Hello? Oh. 0913 655 6952. If you were the leader of the world, what is one rule you would impose? I can't wait to hear all the rules, but we need to go on a quick break. Let's go play some music. Let's dilute this conversation with some good music. This is Kai, Whiskey, and Olamide Badu. Enjoy. Sweet.

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3: It's Tricky Tuesday. I would like to know, if you became the ruler of the world, what is one rule you would impose that everybody has to follow? Hello, good afternoon.
5: Good afternoon.
3: What's your name?
5: What's your name?
3: Good afternoon.
5: William.
3: Where are you calling from?
5: Talam.
3: All right, go ahead. What is one rule you would impose? Sorry, Labadad. 0913-655-6952. That is the number to call. It is almost checkout time. Let's see how many calls we can take. Hello? Hello? That's not on us. It's the network. You know what we're going to do? Please send us a message on WhatsApp, 0913-655-6864. I know you want us to hear your voice. You want to listen to us as well. Please send us a WhatsApp voice note, and then we will play it in case you can't get through because the phone line has started acting up. Hello?
6: Hello.
3: Hi, good afternoon.
6: Good afternoon. My name is Paul.
3: Your name is?
4: Paul.
6: Paul.
3: All right, Paul. Welcome to the program. Go ahead.
6: I'll make sure that every country will pay Kimi to me every month.
3: They will pay Kimi.
4: They will pay what? Say again.
3: Say it again. They will pay dues.
6: Tribute.
3: Same.
4: There's something in your mouth.
3: Taxes.
4: There's something in your mouth, Paul.
3: We don't enter
4: like
3: land.
4: You just finish licking soup now. Hey, we do.
3: Thank you for calling.
4: Polo.
3: Polo. Polo won't collect deals.
4: They need to change your name.
3: Polo will collect taxes from all of us. So what will you not do with it? Abi, because there's no country called world, so it means now the money only you gonna.
4: No, he will change the name of the world to Paul's World.
3: Paul. Exactly.
4: This guy.
3: He wants to collect tributes.
4: Hello,
3: good afternoon.
5: Good afternoon.
3: What's your name?
5: William from Italam.
3: Hi, William.
4: You're welcome, William.
5: Yes, ma'am.
3: All right, go ahead.
5: I wish Femi to play.
3: We're not playing songs today. Call us tomorrow. We're not taking requests today. If you could rule the world, what is one rule you would impose? Such that everybody must follow. That means everybody from every part of the world, from every country, every tribe, every whatever.
4: Have you noticed that our Independence Day, October 1st, is very distinct? Check US now, July 4th. I will change the whole to October 1st. Everybody.
3: Yeah, we know that in Nigeria and Azenda.
4: And the flag too. Green, white, green.
3: Hey, but wait, so if you become the ruler of the world.
4: Yeah.
3: Does that mean you're going to be there forever till Baba God calls you, or
4: when I'm there,
3: we're gonna do election?
4: See, when I'm there, the flag will be green, white, green.
3: Hi, yay, yay.
4: Independence Day, October 1st.
3: They will know. They're gonna say we don't show.
4: Of course, now.
3: Hello, good afternoon. What's your name?
7: Yes, people from
3: Sabo. Welcome, Dave.
4: Welcome, Dave.
3: Go ahead.
7: I will post love.
3: That everybody should do what? Please turn off your radio, Debo, so we can hear you.
7: We should love one another.
3: Oh, hello, Debo. Can you hear us? Yeah, which law would you impose?
7: There are love.
3: Love?
4: What kind of, okay,
3: everybody
4: love.
3: Should love one another.
7: Of course.
3: Oh, that's so sweet. Okay.
4: All right.
3: All right. If we love one another, we would, you know, behave well towards each other. Thank you, Debo. Thank you for calling. All right. We like that one. But, well, I hope it will work, shall
4: well, because there's nothing that is not possible under this.
3: Well, exactly, and you know there will be consequences.
4: Mm.
3: So, and I know that it's only in a lawless society that people tend to behave anyhow. Once they know that if you break this rule, this is what
4: there'll
3: happens. Yeah, people tend to behave. Hello.
8: Hello.
3: Hi. Good afternoon.
8: Good afternoon.
3: What's your name?
8: Diamond.
3: Yes, this is Diamond FM, Lori. What's your name and where are you calling from?
8: I'm coming from Niger. I want to contribute to
3: this. All right, go ahead.
8: Hello?
3: Yeah, we can hear you. What rule would you impose if you were the ruler of the world?
8: They are discussing about the family.
3: Okay.
4: No.
3: All right. Because I can hear something else in the background.
4: Probably it's live streaming or something.
3: I don't know. Because network don't jump. Oh.
4: Probably.
3: Oh. That program ended almost an hour ago.
4: My brother.
3: We don't move on. 0913 655 6952. That is the number to call. If you were the ruler of the world, what is one rule you would impose and ensure that everybody follows, regardless of what country they come from? All right, let's see more messages. We have this one from
4: Ogbeni Ahmed.
3: Let's take this call first quickly. Okay. Hello. Oh, okay. Back to the message.
4: All right, it says, good afternoon, Odogwu and Olorili. As for me, I believe in living a modest lifestyle, free from oppression, no building many houses when you can only live in one, just so you don't oppress the less privileged.
3: Mm.
4: One house, one car for you and your family, no the oppressed people who can't afford that kind of lavish lifestyle.
3: Mm.
4: And if you're caught violating that rule, you go use the Robin Hood style for you. Oh! We go use the Robin Hood style.
3: Which one be?
4: You collect it from him and give to those who don't have. The Robin Hood style.
3: I see. Ogbeni Ahmed Roger from airport. Hello, good afternoon. Hello? Hello?
4: Oh, why are you shy? You're just
3: breathing. Hello, are you here?
4: I'm just hearing.
3: I think the first one that still sticks with me is the one that says, no complaint.
4: No complaint. No complaint.
3: Nobody's allowed to complain.
4: Is it possible that a human being can never complain in this life? Even God don't tire.
3: The worst thing is you'll not be able to complain to even members of your family because you don't know who will go and tell the government that this. Hello, good afternoon. Hello. Oh,
4: probably there will be a reward for anybody who comes to report.
3: Yeah, whistleblowing.
4: Whistleblowing.
3: Like if you hear anybody,
4: my brother,
3: complain,
4: don't complain.
3: $20 million for you.
4: I will report my brother.
3: Hello, good afternoon. Good afternoon. What's your name?
9: I am Emmanuel calling from Kwakula.
3: Emmanuel, welcome to the show. Go ahead.
9: Okay, man, the president or you, I'll stop telling you.
3: You would stop the sale. Yeah, the sale and production of it, everything. Yeah, I think that makes a lot of sense. That's a very good one. Thank you so much for calling.
4: Hmm.
3: Yeah, I think that one, and that's one of the things that is ruining the world.
4: Exactly.
3: At this time, you know, a lot of this unscrupulous elements tend to lean towards drugs and to do whatever it is to carry out their nefarious activities. So, yeah, that's a good one. One last call for the road. Hello, good afternoon. Thank you. What's your name?
10: Mommy Ayo from Pipeline.
3: All right, Mommy Ayo. What rule would you impose?
10: If I were to be the ruler of the whole world, there would be no superiority. Everybody
3: Equal.
10: Yes.
3: Okay.
10: Police, whatever you may be, equal. The amount of money you have, we will all be equal.
3: We will not be hearing things like, do you know who I am? Thank you so much for calling. I think that's a beautiful one.
4: Mm-hmm.
3: But it go pay some people, they're not going to like him. They know just we come out.
4: They are used to it. Do you know who I is?
3: Do you know who I am? Do you know who my father is? No, there's an ingredient. We need to go, Togo. I think,
4: well,
3: yeah. Oh, yeah, tell us the one you wanted to tell.
4: I've said it now.
3: Oh, you said it in between.
4: Green, white, green. We must use it.
3: Flag of the... that would be
4: then
3: beautiful.
4: Then the tenure of presidency.
3: You didn't tell me about
4: maybe
3: that one.
4: 10 years. 10 years. one tenure.
3: And then we will make sure that it's another Nigerian that gets there.
4: Ah, we know how we do it.
3: We not go leave that place.
4: We know how we do it.
3: We will always be there. Let's go, please. Thank
4: then
3: you
4: we
3: so
4: spend
3: much.
4: Naira, not dollars.
3: Ay, ay, ay. The world currency.
4: Trump go vex you.
3: He go pay Britain self. See, not the only Trump go vex.
4: Imagine this people that we colonize.
3: We need to go. My name is Bisola Olorile. To have a wonderful rest of the day.
4: All right, Mazi Odogwu right here signing out.
3: Thank you so much for joining us. We had so much fun. Do take care. This is Power Rangers by Tenny. Enjoy.

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1: 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Maybe a month, maybe two or three. 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But he came to me and said, Rapping Daddy, I need to my stay at least for a while. 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

0: 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another man kini kan ipe o ignore oko e o wa lo fo o wa you know wa fun okunrin mi attention I don't get it anyway mo bi npe wa soro ni under story e ko post ele o fi ko story ni I mean story lori Instagram only 1 minute clip of myself and Jide has somehow become a topic of public analysis Oni, it's fascinating how a normal conversation between friends has become suspicious to some of you. Not every marriage is built on fear, insecurity, and constant monitoring. Some marriages are built on trust, friendship, respect, and confidence. The fact that so many of you found that interaction strange say more about the relationship you are used to than it does about mine. Not every marriage is, you know, toxic. There are still healthy marriages, but I understand if you can't relate. 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

0: India headlines. President Tinubu mourns presidential villa media aide Owu Buariri. Federal government moves academic certificates verification online. Taraba governor set up 5-man committee to monitor road project. And on the foreign scene, North Korea, Russia open first road bridge linking both countries. In business news, Nigeria woo Indonesian investors to oil gas sector. In entertainment news, Aduke set to return with Aralamo after 6-year musical break. And from the world of sports, Super Eagles to face Russia next month in international friendly. Good evening and many thanks for joining us for news across the world on FM 88.7 of FM Ilorin. I am Omonike Babatunde. 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We'll bring you details of the news after this break. Don't worry, please.
1: Oh my God, jackpot.
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0: You're welcome back from that short break. And now the news in detail. President Bola Ahmed Tinubu has mourned the death of Peter Owobuariri, an assistant director of media at the presidential villa, who died in Kano at the age of 48. Owobuariri, a veteran journalist with the news agency of Nigeria, NAN, died on Monday after battling a prolonged illness. In a condolence statement issued today by presidential spokesperson Onanuga, the president highlighted Owobuariri, his long career in journalism and his service across three successive administrations. Tinubu described his death as painful loss to the presidency, NAN, the media community and the nation. The deceased was posted to the presidential villa in 2014 after serving as NAN's North American correspondent. He subsequently worked with the media team of President Goodluck Jonathan, Muhammadu Buhari and Tinubu. The federal government has moved the evaluation and authentication of academic certificates online, ending the need for applicants to visit the Federal Ministry of Education physically. The ministry announced the development in a statement issued today and signed by Boriowo Folashade, Director of Press and Public Relations. Minister of Education Dr. Maruf Tunji Alausa said applicants can now complete the certificate evaluation and authentication process through the ministry's dedicated online platform. The ministry said the new system is designed to reduce delays in processing applications and make the service easier to access for Nigerians and applicants outside the country. Governor Agu Kefas of Taraba State has constituted a five-man committee to monitor road projects across the state's 16 local government councils. The list of committee members was contained in a statement made available to journalists today in Jalingo by the Secretary to the Government of the State, Chief Timothy Gabon Kataps. According to the statement, the committee is expected to inspect and monitor ongoing road construction and rehabilitation projects to ensure compliance with required standard and specifications. The development comes amid concerns raised by residents over the condition of some road projects across the state, including alleged abandonment, damage caused by rainfall, poor drainage system, and claims of substandard materials used in some drainage works. The committee is also expected to assess the project's progress and quality of ongoing projects and identify areas requiring urgent government intervention. The Benue State government and the team of the presidential candidate of the Nigerian Democratic Congress, Peter Obi, has given conflicting account over whether the state authority were notified of his visit to Benue on Tuesday. The disagreement followed the reported blockage of Obi's convoy by some youth at Geado Villa along Boko Road while he was traveling to Yelewata, where he planned to visit families of victims of the June 2025 massacre. The Chief Press Secretary to Governor Yasin Talia Kula Taso said the state government had no prior knowledge of Obi's visit. He said the government would have expected to be informed of the visit so that appropriate security arrangements could be made. Taso also rejected claims that the youth who stopped Obi were acting on behalf of the state government, saying the administration did not use thugs. The Kebbi State Governor, Dr. Nasir Idris, has approved the dissolution of the governing board of the Kebbi State Independent Electoral Commission, KEPSEC. This was contained in a letter issued by the Director, Executive Council Kabiru Azan Wasagu, signed by the Secretary to the Kebbi State Government, Alhaji Yakubu Tafida, and made available to newsmen on Tuesday. The statement further clarified that the two other members of the commission, whose tenure has not yet expired, will remain in office until the commission is reconstituted. Governor Nasir Idris expressed appreciation to the outgoing members for their meritorious service to the state, assuring them of the administration's renewed determination to safeguard the independence and integrity of the commission. The news across the world is reaching you from Vimed 88.7 of Fermi E. Laurie. We'll go on a break now, and when we return, we'll bring you foreign, business, entertainment, and sport news. Don't go away, please.
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0: You're welcome back from that break. You're still listening to news across the world, originally from Fami 88.7 of Fami Ilori. Now we move on to the foreign stories. The first road bridge linking Russia and North Korea has been opened, allowing the two countries to more easily move cargo and passengers between their border across the Tumen River. Pyongyang state media said the bridge will be used for personnel exchanges, tourism and trade. But Ukrainian investigative organization Truth Hound said the bridge is intended primarily to establish a covert military logistic corridor to support Russia in the Ukraine war. It comes amid stronger ties between the countries since the start of the Ukrainian war, with Russia's Putin and North Korea's Kim Jong-un previously pledging that they would help each other in the event of aggression against either country. Russian Prime Minister Mikhail Mishustin described the bridge as a new symbol of friendship, while North Korea's Prime Minister Park Tae-sung said it was a historic event. Still on the foreign scene, the World Health Organization, WHO, said it's needed 5,000 extra health workers to help tackle the highly contagious Ebola virus in the Democratic Republic of Congo, DRC. The outbreak officially detected in mid-May has spread to six provinces in the country's conflicted plague east and northeast. Since May 15, the virus has killed 3,175 people among more than 6,600 confirmed infected. Health services lack sufficient staff and resources and has been overwhelmed by the surge in cases of Ebola, which is transmitted through contact with bodily fluids and can cause severe internal and external bleeding and organ failure. The current Ebola epidemic is caused by the Bundibugyo strain, for which there is currently no approved vaccine or treatment. Several treatments and vaccines are being tested. And that ends our foreign news. Up next is our business news.
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0: In a business update today,

0: In a business update today, Nigeria and Indonesia are set to strengthen cooperation in the petroleum and broader energy sectors, with the federal government seeking increased investment for Indonesian companies in the country's oil and gas industry. The Minister of State for Petroleum Resources, Oil, Senator Enakin Okpobere, said Nigeria was ready to deepen its strategic partnership with Indonesia through increased investment, technical cooperation and capacity development. Okpobere made the remark during a meeting with a delegation from the Indonesian government led by the country's ambassador to Nigeria, Bambang Suharto. Okpobere said Nigeria's petroleum sector remains a competitive destination for international investors, offering opportunities for value creation and sustainable long-term returns despite shifts in the global energy landscape. That ends our business news. Up next is our entertainment news.
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0: In our entertainment update today, Nigerian-born singer-songwriter prepares to reconnect with audiences through a song about betrayal, intuition, and emotional truth. After 6 years without new music, Nigerian singer-songwriter Aduke is preparing to reconnect with audiences with Aralamo, our first single since our 2020 debut album. Scheduled for release on September 11, 2026, the new single marks the start of a new chapter for an artist whose music has always been closely tied to African identity, Yoruba storytelling, and a global musical perspective. A sound blends Afro neo soul, Afro jazz, soul, and world music, drawing on African rhythm and Yoruba influences to create music that is both rooted and contemporary. And that ends our entertainment news. Up next is our sport news.
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from the World of Sport today. The Nigerian Football Federation has confirmed that the Super Eagles will play an international friendly against Russia at the Nizhny Novgorod Stadium on October 6, 2026, marking the second meeting between both nations in 16 months. The NFF announced a fixture on its official X handle today. The upcoming encounter serves as a rematch of a previous friendly in Moscow in June 2025, which ended in a 1-1 draw. In that contest, Russia took an early lead through a 27-minute own goal from Nigerian defender Semi Ajayi before Tolu Arukodare leveled the score for the Super Eagles in the 71st minute. The October fixture will provide both squads with an opportunity to test their preparations ahead of their respective future international engagements. Still from the exciting world of sport, Super Falcons midfielder Deborah Abiodun will miss the remainder of the season due to injury, according to our National Women's Soccer League, National Women's Soccer League Club, Washington Spirit. The Super Falcons midfielder is expected to undergo surgery this week. The 22-year-old was initially expected to be out of action for around 2 months, but the club has now confirmed she won't play again this season. Abiodun has made 9 appearances for Washington Spirit this season. She featured prominently for Nigeria at the 2026 African Women's Cup of Nations in Morocco. The former Dallas Trinity star is now expected to miss both legs of Nigeria's 2028 Olympic Games qualifiers against Comoros next month. And that's it from the world of sport.

0: With that, we've come to the end of news across the world. But before we go, here's a recap of the major highlight. President Tinubu mounts presidential villa media aide Onwu Buhariri. Federal government moves academic certificate verification online. Taraba governor set up 5-man committee to monitor a road project. And on the foreign scene, North Korea, Russia opened first road bridge linking both countries. In business news, Nigeria woos Indonesian investors to oil, gas sector. In entertainment news, Aduke set to return with Aralamo after 6 years musical break. And from the world of sports, Super Eagles to face Russia next month in international friendly. For today in history, did you know that on this day in 1971, notorious armed robber Ishola Oyenusi and 6 gang members were publicly executed by a firing squad at Bad Beach, Lagos? Now you know. For news coverage or information about happenings around you, kindly contact the Amid FM newsroom number on 091-60-62-7526. One more time, 091-60-62-7526. The news across the world was edited by Abiodun Akinwumi, and my name is Omonike Babatunde. Thank you for listening to your Shining Supreme Station, and please stand by for the news in Yoruba language. Good evening.
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1: ni bi gbogbo ti afefe ikari yi fe
2: wherever the waves of this frequency gets to
1: mo fe ko pe gbogbo awon to ye ko wa ni di radio re bayi
2: I want you to invite everyone who is expected to be by the radio center
1: ati wa ni anu yanju half hour
2: that we are at the anu yanju half hour
1: gbon mi
2: listen
1: lo ko photo awon mo wa
2: go get the photographs of your children
1: lo gbe omi re si egbe radio re
2: bring your water close to your radio set
1: tori bi oro ase o ti mo jade
2: because as the word of authority will be pronounced
1: agbara oluwa de ma wonu awon mi yen
2: the power of God will be entering into those water
1: ama owo si awon photo yen
2: he will be and stretching his hands into the photograph
1: as ma she she agbara
2: I'll be doing the works of power
1: mo fe ko lo ko won si ebe radio
2: I want you to bring them close to the radio set
1: ni arin iseju yi
2: within this minute
1: je kin bere si ran ase si o
2: let me begin to commission authority to you
1: but me
2: listen to me
1: bi ase o ti ma jade
2: as the word of authority will be pronounced
1: mo fe ki wo shami
2: I want you to shout amen
1: adabi to ba ti shami
2: except you fail to shout amen
1: ni kan ni oni se
2: that is when it won't come to pass
1: to ba ti shami
2: but once you do shout amen
1: mo
2: I prophesy
1: ni osu iyanu
2: in this month of miracle
1: Olorun iyanu
2: the God of miracle
1: go file re sele
2: ah be Jesu
1: ni osu iyanu
2: in this month of miracle
1: Olorun iyanu
2: the God of miracle
1: o ya ko wa be owo
2: ah be Jesu
1: ah Olorun iyanu
2: the God of miracle
1: o ya ko wa be owo
2: ah be Jesu
1: o ni Jesu o ni se iyanu be mi wo eh Jesu o ni se iyanu be mi wo

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0: Ní oṣù tó wà nínú ẹ̀.
2: In this month that you are.
0: Mo sọ àsọtẹ́lẹ̀.
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2: In this month of miracle.
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2: In this month of miracle that you are.
0: Oya wonu iyanu.
2: Ah, be Jesus.
0: Hey, oya wonu iyanu.
2: Ah, be Jesus.
0: Iyanu to oriru eri.
2: The miracle you have never seen before.
0: Iyanu to ma yi tere pada.
2: The type of miracle that will transform your story.
0: Iyanu to ma so ayinla.
2: The miracle that will make you great.
0: Iyanu ti awe eyan ma pe wa wo.
2: The miracle people will gather to see.
0: Iyanu to ma gbe owo ipele tutu.
2: The miracle that will transit you into new level.
0: Iyanu to ma mu ki awon to ti gan ri kan fola etoro.
2: The miracle that will make your one-time workers to begin to pray. I declare. In the name of the Lord Jehovah. The door of miracle you've been knocking on. That has failed to open. This month it is.
0: It's
2: the day has come. I pray. This month. Those of you trusting God for the fruit of food. Those of you wants to travel abroad. Every month. Who are building houses. But you could not complete it. In this month. The elder will make you complete it.
0: Your
2: every contractor that seems as though your work has gone down, that seems as though you are no longer getting
0: contracted,
2: making you suffer financial downturn. I prophesy before the middle of this month, one benefactor greater than thousands, one benefactor that will transform your story. Those of you that are in debt, that you do not know how to step out of it. You do not know how to pay back that debt. You are indebted over children. You do not know how to pay back. I prophesy in the name of the Lord, the God of
0: prophets,
2: the one who I announce. If the debt of that widow was paid,
0: I must sub the now.
2: I prophesy that seat of glory that they are contending with you for. That seat of glory. That seat of glory. You do not know that the seat of glory in front of you. You are the owner of it.
0: Oh my God.
2: If
0: it all.
2: Where you least expect you can occupy.
0: Any permitting software.
2: Don't who have called me saying I should
0: be a man, not be a dokosibe.
2: Ah, Jesus.
0: Mosu aso tele.
2: I professor.
0: Ariwo eku ori reti o seleri.
2: The shout of congratulations has never happened.
0: Ninu iran re.
2: In your generation.
0: Ile re lati ma ki o.
2: Ah, Jesus.
0: E mo ni gbogbo eyan ganda sile.
2: Everybody will gather in your house.
0: Wa ki oku ori re.
2: Ah, Jesus.
0: Wa ki oku ori re.
2: Ah,
0: wa ki oku ori re.
2: Ah,
0: wa ki oku ori re.
2: Ah,
0: wa ki oku ori re.
2: Ah,
0: wa ki oku ori re.
2: Amen. The garment of reproach on you.
0: Amen.
2: The non-reproach with you. Yes, Lord. Yes, Lord. Yes, Lord. Yes, Lord. Yes, Lord. The reproach that you are known with.
0: Amen.
2: Amen.
0: Amen.
2: Amen. If it disappears in the life of Naaman, I stand the word of authority.
0: Amen.
2: Amen.
0: Amen. pora lara.
1: Amen.
0: O pora lara.
1: Amen.
0: O pora lara.
1: Amen.
0: You want more bini.
1: You this woman.
0: Ti eje nya lara e.
2: That your suffering is your
0: moro ashe gade.
2: No
0: one no go.
2: Right away.
0: Ni bi to wa.
2: Here you go.
0: Eje yen da.
1: Amen.
0: Eje yen da.
1: Amen.
0: Eje yen da.
1: Amen.
0: Eje yen da.
1: Amen.
0: Gbogbo iwo to ni court case.
2: For everyone with a court case.
0: To ba ti shame.
2: Once you shout
0: at me. Adabi to ba shame.
2: Except you fail to shout.
0: To ba ti shame.
2: Once you shout at
0: me. Hey, anu yen ju e.
1: Everyone whose children have been
0: kept.
2: Your child is in the
0: inner.
2: Your child is in prison. The
0: word
2: of authority
0: is
2: in the name of the Lord.
0: This week.
2: This month. This year.
0: One release here.
1: Amen.
0: One release here.
1: Amen.
0: One release here.
1: Amen.
0: One release here.
1: Amen.
0: One release here.
1: Amen.
0: Those
2: of you that have got it, but you were later. You were once owners of.
0: Ṣùgbọ́n wọ́n ti gba kọ́kọ́rọ́ lọ́wọ́ ẹ̀.
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0: you. 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
0: business. 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
3: And as well on Saturday morning.
2: Ìpàdé kan máa wáyé.
3: A program will come up.
2: A ti ń ṣe Saturday yẹn lọ. Saturday méje ni.
3: It's a 7th Saturday program and it has been ongoing for a while now.
2: Saturday tó ń bọ̀.
3: This coming Saturday.
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3: Makes it the 7th one.
2: Ilé àánú la ti ń gbà.
3: And we've been praying it at the Mercyland.
2: Mo fẹ́ kí ìwọ náà darapọ̀ mọ́ pàdé.
3: I also want you to commune with this program.
2: Bíbélì wí pé.
3: The Bible says.
2: Òpin ohun gbogbo.
3: The end of a thing.
2: Ó ló dára jù bẹ̀rẹ̀ lọ.
3: It's better than the beginning thereof.
2: Ìwọ náà lè darapọ̀ mọ́.
3: You can also join us.
2: Kó wa forí kó àdúrà.
3: And also come and reap the rewards of prayer.
2: Ní ọjọ́ Saturday.
3: On that Saturday.
2: A máa ṣí kànga omi àánú.
3: The well of mercy will be opened.
2: Tó gba àwọn èèyàn kún.
3: And everyone will fetch of it.
2: Má dẹ̀ fi òróyìn àwọn èèyàn.
3: And I'll anoint everyone.
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2: Ní oṣù kẹsàn-án.
3: In this 9th month.
2: Tí ń ṣe oṣù ìyanu.
3: Which is the month of miracle.
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3: In this 9th month.
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3: Which is the month of miracle.
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3: The God of miracle.
2: Yóò fi ìyanu bẹ ọ́.
3: Amen Jesu.
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3: Without wasting my time.
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3: All God's children listening to me.
2: Oṣù kẹsàn-án.
3: The 9th month.
2: Ló ń pè é ní oṣù. Yan.
3: God called it a month of miracle.
2: Oshu.
0: The
2: month of
0: miracle.
2: Every one of us know that when a woman gets pregnant in the ninth month, she's expected to deliver. All God's children listening to me. The pregnancy of joy that you carry right from the beginning of this year. Will you shout amen now? As from this month
0: henceforth.
2: In the name of Jesus. Listen. What do we refer to as miracle? What do we refer to as miracle? Miracle is the intervention of God in the journey of a man's life. Where the effort and power of a man is limited, the intervention of God in the journey of a man, where the effort of man is limited. All God's children listening to me, I want you to pay attention and listen. There are some situations that you can sort with your own human knowledge. There are some situations because you are rich, you can settle it with money. There are some situations because you are well connected and you have so many connections, you can sort it out. There are some situations because you have education, you are educated, you are learned, you are learned. You have
0: PhD,
2: you have your PhD. You have studied to receive so much. You have even become a professor. There are some situations that you can use your honorary awards in education to solve. But listen to me. There are some situations and events that the wisdom of man cannot handle. The knowledge of man cannot handle. Money is insufficient to handle it. Even education is not. Connection cannot sort it out. Except miracle. In situations like this, is where a man is in need of miracle. And that is what takes us into the book of Exodus.
0: Exodus chapter 14.
2: Exodus 14.
0: Verse 31.
2: All God's children listening to me. You Bible scholars. This passage of the scripture. You have understood it. The Israelites. As they were leaving Egypt. About moving to Canaan. Without crossing through the Red Sea. Everyone listening to me. They were faced with the challenge of the Red Sea. The battle was so severe. This is the battle of Pharaoh behind them. And these are heaps of mountain on the left hand. The Red Sea is right in front of them.
0: Oh my God.
2: The Israelites. They called on to Moses.
0: That
2: Moses.
0: Egypt.
2: Are there no graveyard in Egypt that to bring us to destruction by the Red Sea? You would think I was. The Israelites were telling Moses, do you want to turn us into a mummy? Do you want us buried into the sea? But Moses felt
0: that
2: I did not take you out of Egypt. The one who commanded me to take you out of
0: Egypt
2: is the one I will call
0: Moses.
2: Moses lifted up his
0: spirit.
2: And the Lord told him,
0: Moses,
2: why are you calling me? Tell the children of Israel to move forward. Because these points that they are, it was only miracle they are expecting. And at the failure to see the miracle, every one of them will die. Only miracle is what can make them survive. And God told them, despite seeming as if there is no
0: way,
2: let them move forward. All the children of Israel,
0: ati Moses,
2: together with Moses, they progress. As they go to the
0: side,
2: miracle occur. I also tell you, in your life, in your own, in your
0: work,
2: in this
0: 19th,
2: the children of Israel, they witnessed what their eyes never seen. Happened right in front of them. The Red Sea parted. There was a dry land. The children of Israel began to walk in the middle Gbogbo ọmọ Ọlọ́run tó ń gbọ́ mi. All God's children listening to me.
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2: They were looking at
0: the end. Wípé ògùn Egypt rè.
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0: Egyptians. 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
2: Inside the Red Sea.
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2: The
0: marvel. Oh, Timilayin.
2: Yes, sir.
0: Ti awon eyan ba rise ami.
2: If people fail to see miracle.
0: Ti won ba rise
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0: Wa koro pe enu ni.
2: They will only think it's sugar coated.
0: Oh,
2: yes, sir.
0: Mo ti ri iyanu.
2: I have seen miracle.
0: Mo ti iyanu je.
2: No one miracle
0: me. Bo se nwo mi.
2: As you are looking at me.
0: Olorun ti se awon iyanu.
2: God has done some miracle.
0: To deruba mi.
2: That gets me see.
0: Ti mo fi mo pe.
2: For me to know.
0: Agbara re nbe
2: lai. His power is alive.
0: So o to le mo ma so fun.
2: What can make me tell you?
0: Mo ti ri ise agbara re.
2: I am a testament of that power.
0: Oh, mo ti ra kololo.
2: I have seen a smart stammer.
0: To the governor.
2: That became a governor.
0: Mo ti ra ro ti o le.
2: I have seen a lamb that cannot
0: walk. To sanwo osu fa won lese
2: meji. Pay salaries to people with
0: two. Mo ti ra ni ti ori re.
2: I have seen someone who is black.
0: Oh my God.
2: Ti
0: awon tori ran.
2: That those who have your side.
0: Ti won teri ba won
2: do e. I'm bowing down before him.
0: Ase agbara Oluwa.
2: Authority of the power of God.
0: Ise ami ati ise iyanu.
2: The miracle signs are wonderful.
0: Emi pe si aye e.
2: I call into your life.
0: Ise ami.
2: The work of
0: iṣẹ́ ìyanu.
2: And wonder.
0: Ti ayé yóò rí.
2: That the world will see.
0: Ti wọ́n gba Ọlọ́run ẹ̀dọ́.
2: That they will believe in your God.
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2: That truly you are praying.
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2: Some of you are listening to
0: 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Ẹ máa ń pray.
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0: live. 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
1: To tower enough. Am I talking to you?
0: Yes, sir.
1: To stop you from achieving your goals. Mm.
0: Yes, sir.
1: Only kini
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1: 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Am I talking to you?
0: Yes sir.
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1: 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One of the thing awon to ba follow me ni Facebook ah, one every of my post lati over 10 years every of my post ti ma ti post tan ma ko remain blessed, remain focused. Ko si post ti mo post ti mi kin ko remain focus. Hear me, ladies and gentlemen, because my be with that focus eyan le achieve aim, eyan le fulfill destiny.
0: Yes. You must stay focused.
1: Focus.
0: Yes,
1: another good to
0: yes,
1: you. Then you don't need focus. Tobati expect we be oh ninu rin ajo go yi opolopo la koja disappointment failure opolopo ore ma dota opolopo amen. So oh ni je ko bo lojiji wa ti mu re kale. Am I talking to you?
0: Yes sir.
1: Am I talking to somebody?
0: Yes sir.
1: I saw a particular man of God me ni da ko ajo bere ministry lori oke ni some years back mo ri eniyan ni gbe ya limi o ti se driver o wa moto ogbomoso. I saw the man. I need to park my car. I park my car and I call him up. Yes, sir. What is happening? Mo gbata nkpe bomoso bomoso. Oni yes, sir. I'm not a driver. Money why? Oni sir. Oni things is not easy. Money wow. Money you are making a mistake. You are making a mistake. You are making a mistake. It can only get worse to get better.
0: Yes, sir.
1: God will test you before God will trust you.
0: Hey. He will test you before he will trust you.
1: God will test you before he will trust you. Ti Olorun ba test e, ko ni trust e. Oluwa ba gbara le o. To ba si mi le o. To tun wa fokan tan o. 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Yes, sir. Little did you know, the man started crying.
0: O be si ni sunkun.
1: Mo ni please. With the little God has blessed me with, I will support you. Leave this work. Go and start your ministry. Don't doubt the call of God upon your life. My doubt you, your long glory are here. When you kill a lakoja, at his own school, Kosete lakoja, tell me no lakoja. Many people will be saying, oh, Pastor Solomon is now using Jeep. Pastor Solomon is not doing well. Hear me, ladies and gentlemen. Glory, lokolopo ri mo my story.
0: Ben, Lisa. 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
1: Amen.
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0: Ben, sir.
1: Am I talking to you,
0: yes, sir?
1: Hey, Boluwa bagbara le o. 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
0: Ma give up.
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0: This is a message of hope.
1: Iwo ton, yes, iwo ton se business to ti fe give up.
0: Yes, sir.
1: Ma quit, ma give up. Oh, nipe debe.
0: Amen.
1: Oh, nipe debi o.
0: Amen.
1: Am I talking to you?
0: Yes, sir.
1: I came to encourage somebody.
0: Yes, sir.
1: Hear me. That is my secret. That is what has kept me going.
0: Hallelujah.
1: Because from day one, I believe ko si eni to bere yin ajogo laye ti o ni ni lakoja. 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
0: Yes, sir.
1: Wa ba mi lo ni ko so n to la koja ma so bi ola ri o se ri. Am I talking to you?
0: Yes, sir.
1: Amen.
0: Amen.
1: For every breaking point, there is a turning point.
0: Yes, sir.
1: Am I talking to you, sir?
0: Yes, sir.
1: For every breaking point, there is a turning point. O to la koja ye, eh, o mo ti fe de be. Amen.
0: Amen.
1: Professor,
2: I receive.
1: You know what
0: it is.
1: When it was a mess, some copper bottom at the mess. What did Bianca?
0: Tori pe eyi ta gbo loni is a message of hope lati ma pada seyin iwo Christian to ngbo wa gbogbo eyin omo Olorun te ngbo wa patapata ni bi te wa boya enu ekose lo wa ni boya se osu lo nse ni ogo ti de tan o daddy awon eyan fe ona abajo bo la se rin ta wa na ti a fi je anfani ore ofe Olorun lara yin ninu akanse eto to nbo lo laisa.
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0: yes sir.
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0: Yes sir.
1: Awon tan ti fe quit.
0: Yes sir.
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0: Amen.
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0: Yes sir.
1: Special program lola. 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
0: yes sir
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0: Okay, I know the pressure might be much. I know, Momo, you know, you're trying to hustle. You've been moving around. You've been to work today, or you're probably preparing for work. Come on, pressure, what? But sure, what, my dear? How are you, my darling? In Johnny Drill's voice, how are you, my friend? I have come again, you. Well, 6 minutes gone past the hour of seven. Ladies and gentlemen, the president of the Vibe Nation is here again this evening, and I say welcome. It is Evening Vibes O'Clock. Oh, come on. I don't know. I'm always super excited. I don't know if you're as excited as I am. Welcome, welcome. How have you been? How did your day go? What's going on at your end? I hope the pressure not too much for you. If it is too much, come on, call me now and tell me about it. Let us rub shoulder to shoulder. Can we rub brain to brain? We talk about it among ourselves. And you know we're vibers, yes? And we call ourselves Vibe Nation. I'm sure someone is shaking body and saying positivity. No, this place here, we don't do, you know, too much English. So that's why we do positivity, so that you can call it well. By the time you're doing positivity, oh my God. Oh, the two shades, you might, yeah. Positivity. Okay, are you ready? Let us chant our mantra. Oh yeah, are you ready? Is your ball fisted already? Oh yeah, fist the ball. I be body fist. Which one again? Just do something with your fist. Are you ready? Oh yeah, let's go there. Tell somebody to join you so that you can laugh together. Oh my God. Oh, you don't know what's up. It's paining me. I don't have anybody to say gbasibe ore mi in the studio. I'm a gbasibe myself. My hand, my left hand to my right hand. What do you mean? I have myself. I have you, people. I will give it to you. Oh, yeah. Come on, take it. I say, what? My nation. Where I'm shaking all my body in the studio right now. I hope that's the same way you're shaking your body. Oh, yeah. Vibe Nation. That's what's up. I welcome on the show. Well, it's your girl again. You call me Omni Vibes, the president of the Vibe Nation. Well then, my real name is, just in case you want to, you know, you want to take my name to the bank. My name is Monica Babatunde. Welcome on the show. So how did your day go now? What's going on? Anybody try putting pressure on you? If they put pressure on you, let me know. Who is that person? How dare they? If they are they. How dare she? If it's she. How dare him? Or is it how dare he? Okay now. Don't worry. I've got you. This is me telling you. Get mind to loot pressure a viber. And I have to thank every new vibers we've got last week. We got calls left and right. I am calling from, I am new on the show. I am you are the real MVP, very most important persons. Most important person. Thank you. And we hope you're going to tell somebody to tell someone, tell someone, tell somebody to tell somebody again today. Because we want new vibes in the house. So go spread the gospel. Tap the person beside you. Don't tap. Poke the person with your finger. Oh yeah, poke. Say, tell somebody today. Welcome on the show. You know how we do it for the first segment. You tell me about your day. How did your day go? What's going on at your end? You tell me about it. And then, you know, we need to laugh about it. If I need to say, oh, it's going to be a good day. That's, you know, empathy there. So, rub minds with me this evening. The number to call me on, 0913655695. 0913655695. That's the number to call. Hit me up on that number and tell me about your day. How did your day go? What's going on?
1: Hello. Hello. I'm glad to receive you.
0: You're welcome, ma'am.
1: September 2026.
0: Yes, sir.
1: The second program in the month of September. Yes. My name is Prophetess Ayodele.
0: You're welcome, Prophetess. Good to have you. You're welcome.
1: For me, it's a great anchor.
0: Thank you so much, ma'am. Amen.
1: One nation. May God be with every one of you.
0: Amen.
1: And the CEO, our father, and his family.
0: Amen.
1: Nigeria, good evening.
0: Thank you so much, Prophetess. Thank you.
1: This is every 7 o'clock.
0: Yes, so tell them, Prophetess. Thank you so much. You don't know about it. What's gonna tell them now? Because I've tried my best. I've been saying it. Oh yeah, now tell somebody to tell somebody.
2: Hello, you're welcome.
3: Oh, Monica, good evening.
0: Good evening, sir. You're welcome.
3: Godwin from Lajoro.
0: You're welcome, Mr. Godwin.
3: Now, please take care of fake matters in Nigeria now.
0: Okay.
3: Now, Doc, I'll be crying about Tito.
0: Okay.
3: For God save me. God save us.
0: Amen.
3: For kidney problem, cancer.
0: Yes, so.
3: And so on, so on. Concerning all these two pairs,
0: every fake item. Okay, thank you, Mr. Godwin. Thank you so much. Hey, we're in God's hands. You know, someone wrote. I'm trying to remember to recall the way it was written. Someone said, you'll wake up and take your fake phone, scroll through it, read through fake messages, and then at the same time, go use a fake product to, you know, and then use fake product to shower, and then use... when the person analyzed it down to the end of the day, and I was like, wow, Lord have mercy. What's going on?
2: Hello, you're welcome on Evening Vibes. What's your name?
4: Good evening.
2: Good evening. What's your name, sir?
4: I'm calling from Gaudota. From Gaudota.
2: You're welcome, SOJ. How is Gaudota today?
4: We are all fine here.
2: Okay, good to know. Are you a first-time caller, SOJ?
4: I called you last week.
2: Oh, good. I like that. Yeah. All right. So tell me, how did your day go?
4: A little stressful, chef.
2: Oh, who's stressed? Is this somebody that stressed you at work?
4: No, it's work. I'm doing a bike rider.
2: Okay.
4: Little stressful, sir.
2: Oh, the Lord is your strength, hand. God will crown your effort, all right?
4: My sister.
2: You're welcome. Yeah? You're welcome. I thought it's somebody. I was about to come and carry placards. Say, who is the person? I have the person. Oh, thank you for calling SOJ. If not, I was already preparing myself. Who dare you? Why will you look for SOJs? How dare you now? But then I'm coming down. See, I've got you. Oh, you don't know. I've got you. Hello, you're welcome.
5: Hello,
2: good evening, you're welcome. What's your name?
5: Yeah, this is Joe from Amoyo.
2: Hi, Joe. Good to have you. How you doing, Joe? How is Amoyo today?
5: Amoyo is cool.
2: And how is Joe?
5: Joe is fine.
2: Okay, is Joe preparing for work or Joe is already done?
5: I'm already done. I just said.
2: Just entered the house. Chop, chop. Okay, my brother. So it's to chop and sleep. Now remain now. You know, last week you peppered me with food, Joe. It's not fear. Be having fear of God.
5: All right.
2: So how did your day go, though?
5: It was cool. We trained in the morning, so everywhere was cool.
2: Oh, I like that. All right, good to hear.
5: Happily large and work went smoothly. No voila.
2: Thank God.
5: Yeah.
2: All right, thank you so much for calling, Joe.
5: Okay, yeah, all right.
2: All right, bye. Thank you so much, Joe.
0: I like that. All right, let's go dance a little. The number to still call is 091-365-5952. Let's see, the line is still beeping. Let's pick this before we go. Hello.
6: Hello.
0: Hi, you're welcome.
6: Hello, good evening.
0: Good evening. What's your name?
6: How is your day? This is Lizzie from Amsterdam.
0: Hi, Lizzie. Lizzie called in the first segment today. Where's my cheering? Let me cheer for you. The fact that you called in the first segment, you barely do sometimes. Oh, welcome, Lizzie. All right, tell me.
6: I just said, let me participate in the first one.
0: This is shocking.
2: Thank you so much. So tell me, how did your day go?
6: My day went very well.
2: Oh, nice. I'm glad to hear that. Thank you so much, Lizzie. I hope to hear from you during the second. Bye, wow, thank you, Lizzie. Thank you so much. All right, we'll meet then. Mm-hmm. Thank you, my sister. Thank you. See, those are the Vibers. Oh, my goodness, me. I think we should start doing premium Vibers. Don't you think so? We have the premium. Oh, my goodness. 0913-685-6952 is still the number to call. Well, Nico's is on standby. Wait, call my name. Okay. I don't know if I should call your name. I know the line is beeping, but still, let's get down so little. Yeah, shake body. Are you ready? Nico's is on standby. Nico's. Yeah, come on, come on. Come on, name.

0: Okay. Are you ready to call my name? Come on. I am ready to call your name because once you tell me, hello, hi, I'm Joy from Amaya, we say, oh, hi, Joy. You say, I'm Lizzie. Oh, I'm TT. I was, oh, hi, TT. I know. Hi, Lizzie. Welcome on the show. Okay. So come and call my name. You say, hello, Harmony Vibes. And I'm saying, oh, hello. Call your name. I will reciprocate. Okay. 19 minutes go past the hour of 7. And you're still tuning to Evening Vibes on Vermin 88.7 from Ilori, where we have all the energy. Probably you've exhausted yours. Not right here at the Vibe Nation. Vibe Nations or Vibers, we don't lose our energy because energy, well, God, you know what I mean, man? What do you mean, man? Well, 0913656952 is the number to call. Hello. Hi, good evening. You're welcome. What's your name?
1: Hi, Emmanuel.
0: You're welcome. How's Coca-Cola Road today?
1: Fine.
0: Okay, and how is Emmanuel?
1: Emmanuel will be fine.
0: Okay. Is Emmanuel a first-time caller?
1: No, I'm not a first-time caller.
0: Okay, you're welcome, Emmanuel. So tell me, Emmanuel, how did your day go?
1: My day was good.
0: Okay, what made it good?
1: Ma?
0: What made your day good?
1: Nothing much. I know I didn't do anything bad.
0: Okay. Oh, that's awesome. So we keep saying thank God. Yeah, we thank God for today.
1: Yes.
0: All right, good to hear from you, Emmanuel. Thank you for calling all the way from Coca-Cola Road. Thank you, Emmanuel. We appreciate you. Thank you, brother. Okay, I think I need to start calling names now or areas now. Tanker, where are you? Okay, Lizzie, I've represented Tanker already. Somi, where are you? Asadam, where are you? Gary Alimi. Okay, let me start calling areas. Where are you? Where are your representative? Come on, hello.
2: Hello, good evening. Hi, good evening.
0: What's your name?
2: My name is Olaito.
0: You're welcome, Olaito. Oh, her first time caller. Where's our applause? Hold on. Take it. Yay! Welcome. We've got a vibe. I think I need to start singing a song now. We've got a vibe. Welcome on the show.
2: How you doing?
0: I'm good. How is your area today, and how did your day go?
2: Very well.
0: Okay.
2: Very well.
0: Your day? How about your day?
2: Yes. That was fine.
0: Okay. Fine. What made it fine?
2: It was fine. It's just slow.
0: What?
2: Work was almost at 90% done today.
0: Oh, awesome.
2: Yes.
0: I like that. So at least...
2: I'm a little bit elated here. Yeah.
0: You're a little bit what?
2: Elated, happy.
0: Okay, elated. Oh, I like that. Yeah. What's making you elated, though, my brother?
2: I just said it now. I have the job. I can't. And it's 90%
0: done.
2: Tomorrow, you need to get to the completion stage.
0: Awesome, my brother. You don't need a financial secretary or manager.
2: You, madam.
0: I do manage money very well. Trust me.
2: hold on, my boy.
0: Leave that one alone. Leave us for the hustlers. Thank you for calling, Olaito. I appreciate you.
2: You're welcome.
0: Thank you. And I wish you success tomorrow, okay?
2: Yeah. Thank you very
0: Thank
2: much.
0: You. Thank you so much for calling. Oh, we've got a vibe. We got a... Okay, 0913656952. I don't know why he was laughing. See, I do manage my... oh my God, test me and know. You know, I say, pay me loruko, this time around, test me and see. Don't say I did not tell you. 0913656952. Let's take messages before we go further with the calls now. All right, here it says, good evening, how many vibes? The undisputed queen of vibe nation, you shouldn't black diamond with golden voice and diamond from. I believe you had a positivity and productive day at work. Yes, I am. My day was good. My regards to all Vermin FM fans and family and present call. She's good. She's beautiful as always. Femi David from Ilori. Let's shake everywhere with vibes energy. Trust me, we're shaking everywhere. We've been shaking it since now. Okay, do well to call me back, all right? We've been shaking the energy. Oh, my goodness. I think I need

0: that has been giving us problems.
1: What's that?
0: Area, yes. Uh-huh. Is the nature of our road.
1: Oh.
0: Please help us better.
1: Which area is that? Which area?
0: You at, from Onyu Bridge. Oh. Onyu Bridge after Sango.
1: Okay.
0: So fully UITH gate.
1: Oh.
0: That road is getting worse day by day.
1: I was so sorry about that.
0: The way I would drive home now, I'm thinking of it now.
1: I'm sorry to hear that.
0: Our governor.
1: I hope they're listening right now. Don't worry, we'll make sure we talk further on it.
0: My regards to everybody.
1: You're welcome. All right, we will. And you're welcome on the show.
0: Most especially this Taiwo something.
1: Adeyemi.
0: Adeyemi.
1: Yeah, all right.
0: My regards to him because okay. he's offending me.
1: Ah, please, he should not offend you.
0: Thank you very much.
1: Thank you so much. Good to hear from you. Welcome again on the Evening Vibes. Well, we've got another vibe right there. A chief right there. Oh, my God. This evening. Jigby. Hello, you're welcome.
2: Hello, good evening.
1: Good evening. You're welcome. I think
2: yeah,
1: I sighted.
2: You're
1: welcome, Titi Lion. How is Taiwo today?
2: Taiwo is fine. Everything is good.
1: And how is Titi Lion as well?
2: Yes, I'm also good.
1: Okay, and how did your day go?
2: My day is fine.
1: Oh, what made your day fine?
2: I'm really enjoying the dividends of democracy on NEPA, you know.
1: Okay.
2: You're giving us like 24/7.
1: Hey, I wish I can relate, but I can't. Oh, I'm actually happy to hear that. Congratulations, my sister.
2: Yes, I hope they will continue after the election.
1: Okay. I no comment on that one, but they will. I believe they will. All right. Let's believe. Effort. Thank you so much, Itilaya. Thank you.
3: Whoa. Okay. Now I like these assurance. I say assurance, gang. But then my area, we cannot relate though. That area, I don't ever get late. I don't know. Let's see. Let's not talk about that. 0913656952. That's the number to call. I think I missed a message last week from David. David, I'm so sorry. I have to apologize to you because you really typed out a gist for me. And I don't know how I missed that. How? Hello, you're welcome.
4: Good evening.
1: Hi, good evening. You're welcome. What's your name?
4: My name is Milian from Aircoin.
1: All right. Did you say Milian?
4: Yes, Milian from Aircoin.
1: All right. You're welcome, Milian from Aircoin. How is Aircoin today?
4: Aircoin is going fine.
1: Oh.
4: Everything is okay.
1: Oh. Are you a first-time caller, Milian?
4: Yes, I'm a first-time caller.
1: Wait. Hold on. Let's give you your own cheers. Where is it? Ladies and gentlemen, we've got another Viber. Welcome to the Vibe Nation. Good to have you, Milian.
4: Yeah, good to have you too.
1: All right, so talk to me. How did your day go?
4: My day was fine. Mm-hmm. I didn't go to anywhere.
1: Oh, you didn't go anywhere. So you were at home?
4: Yes.
1: Oh, there was light though in your area?
4: There was no light.
1: Ah, there was. Imagine. Kai. Don't worry, my brother.
4: They brought it this night.
1: Oh, they brought it. Enjoyment today. Don't worry. It's going to be on all through the night. Don't let me say I can assure you because I cannot assure you. This is IBDC we're talking about. All right. Thank you so much for calling, Milian. Good to hear from you. And I hope you call more often, okay? You call often, yeah?
4: Okay.
1: All right. Thank you. Thank you so much, Milian. Good to hear from you. See, we've got vibers in the house. Oh, come on, somebody. Vibe Nation. I'm saying that with pride now because my shoulder is high. Hello.
5: Hello, SOJ, call you back.
1: Okay, you're welcome, SOJ.
5: Sincerely speaking, your program, I really enjoy your program.
1: Oh, thank you so much, SOJ.
5: My sister, I beg you in the name of God. Keep up the good work.
1: Thank you. I will. Thank you.
5: You are welcome.
1: Thank you, SAJ. Thank you so much. All right. 0913-685-6952. And earlier, Chief Fadiqui actually made a request that's regarding our new bridge to...

0: From the URTH Pulley area. I hope the government will please help us do something about that. I might as well want to say, let me advocate for my area as well. So if it gets light now, but it is what somebody say, it is what it is. We are used to it. Okay, 0913 685 6952. Our time is fast spent though. We need to go for the second segment of the day. Let's speak this as
1: well. Let's go for the first segment, then we're going for the next. Hello, you're welcome. Hi, you're welcome. What's your name?
2: My name is
1: Oluwadi. Can you speak up a little so I can hear you?
2: Oluwadi from
1: Ayankore. All right, you're welcome. How is Ayankore today? All right, are you a first-time caller?
2: What?
1: Are you a first-time caller? Is this your first time calling?
2: Yes.
1: Oh, wait. Let's give you your applause. Here's your applause. Welcome to the Vibe Nation. Welcome. All right, so how did your day go?
2: It was fine.
1: It was fine. What made your day fine? Oh, I can hear you.
0: Oh, no. I'm so sorry about that. Well, let's go on a very short timeout. And the next segment has got to do with something trending on social media. I think since yesterday, yeah, by one certain, I'm not telling you. Yeah, I know some persons are like eager, like, let me hear. By who? Oh, no, they tell you, you have to keep your fingers crossed. I'll be back after this very short timeout. Then I'll come and tell you. I might decide to tell you, I'll not tell you. Okay, don't chat only. Don't change the dial, okay? All right, how many vibes are still right here? 31 minutes ago, part 7. Let's go on a very short timeout. I'll be back for the second segment.
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0: Okay, yeah, me, I like that right there. She featured the producer and legendary Mavie record boss talking about Dan Jazzy again. Okay. All right, you're tuned in to Evening Vibes on Vibe at 88.7 on Farmy Lore. 36 minutes gone past 7. And ala beke. Bye. Yummy holiday. And then Jazzy is what we just listened to. That was the song. And well, just as I discovered right here, that is an Igbo phrase about, you know, referencing overseas foreign land. Allah, okay, big case. That's to tell you that. Come on, my brother. I've been dreaming. It's me and you forever. And we're even going to have twins. We're going to marry. We're going to do this. Today is about false promises, yeah. Somebody say after me, Lord have mercy. All right, are we about to take a listen? Let's take a listen. And we're going to discuss this.
1: Amoni, what's his name? Did you say Fen baby? Okay, Ben, what's your name?
2: Yes, somebody, and I did not know.
1: Yes? When did this happen?
2: Just like 2 weeks ago.
1: First of all, were you in a relationship?
2: Yes.
1: You are sure you are in a relationship?
2: Yes.
1: And he knew you people were in a relationship?
2: Yes.
1: How long?
2: Over a year.
1: I heard somebody else I don't know.
2: Yes.
1: How did you find out?
2: True. And it's 4 years anniversary.
1: So, you were excited. Did you know he had another relationship? And you found out when, because it was a celebration anniversary.
2: Yes. But they did introduction last 2 weeks.
0: Okay, there you have it. Let me just pause it right there. Okay, so this is a video that has been going viral by Eri Gogo. I hope I got the pronunciation of that right. You know, he's a public speaker and he hosts events in several cities. I hope he's going to come to Kwara State someday though, because I'd like to actually have a, you know, heart-to-heart conversation with him, because he's really, really, really honest guy. And let's not forget our answer with that too in court. Okay, let's not lose focus. So he spoke to a lady called Amoni. Right on the stage, he said, what happened? And this lady started, you know, talking about our relationship. She has been in a relationship with a guy for a year. Then this same guy, she got to discover that he has been in another relationship for 4 years. And 2 weeks ago, he had his introduction. Introduction with another woman that he dated for 4 years. Now, I need to ask, ladies, ladies, my ladies, okay, our time is passing because we only have limited time on the show today again. So, what would you do, the ladies? And for the guys, if this were to be your sister, what would you do? Already gone today. We're picking up Mike, and I need to know, what would you do? Are you ready? 0913656952. And moreover, why is it, guys, come closer. Let's talk. I think probably we should not talk yet, yeah? Let's be cool.
3: Hello, you're welcome.
4: Good evening.
3: You're welcome. Good evening. What's your name?
4: From Amsterdam.
3: Your name again?
4: Jenny from Amsterdam.
3: All right, you're welcome. So talk to me.
4: Yeah, I actually was having me yesterday, and I think it was on repair my phone for 2 to 3 times. If you observe, There was a lady in the audience that she was going to, she had to remove her
3: space. Yes, she had to remove her, yes.
4: That lady on the stage was not the only one facing such problems.
3: Okay.
4: All right. She was able to see into the house that lady was going
3: through.
4: That is by the way.
3: Yes.
4: I think society is kind of more focused on training the girl side. We need to do more about the boy side. I'm telling you the truth, ma'am. From raping the ladies, and lost in prison now, you guys, there are a lot of atrocities, a lot of dirty stuff in the society, penetrated by guys.
3: Yeah.
4: Do you understand? And we don't actually place the consequences of their wrongdoings on what they do, like we do on the ladies.
0: Uh-huh.
4: It was actually a lady that worked out, go marry another guy after 4 or 5 years of relationship. People are going to blow hot on her.
0: Hmm.
4: But we see a guy doing that. Put it in the
0: imagine. The lady, the wife.
4: She understands.
0: Yes.
4: It's intentional.
0: Huh.
4: And these are the same guys that they will never allow anybody to do that to their sister.
0: Ah.
4: They will never do something.
0: Thank you for being honest. Thank you. I like the honesty. Thank you so much. Thank you. The honesty. See, okay, I think I can't give my own opinion yet, but let me take from you. Okay, hello, you're welcome.
5: Good
0: to have you, prophetess.
5: You know some men put the same problem. They see somebody for 5 years, and you put silence to the line of promise and faith. What God is doing is good. God is not doing bad at all. But maybe you want you to be patient and shine your face and be prayerful so that God will give
0: you
5: forgiveness.
0: Well.
5: That step is bad. You know?
0: All right.
5: Thank you.
0: Thank you so much, prophetess. Shine your high where. If you like, close your eyes. Okay. 091-365-6952. All right, let's speak this. Hello, you're welcome.
6: Hello, good evening.
0: You're welcome. Good evening. What's your name?
6: Mario comes from Kapula.
0: All right, you're welcome back.
6: First of all, The guy is the lady that has another person.
0: Mm-hmm.
6: Maybe we founded another person that at least they go with and maybe my best hand is dirty. But the guy who said the lady.
0: What happened? I needed to call back. Okay, Manuel, do well to call me back, all right? 091-365-6952 is still the number to call. 091-365-6952. Again, we're talking about a video that has been going viral on social media. Eric posted it, and he spoke to Amoni, a certain lady on the stage. And this lady said she dated a guy for a year. Meanwhile, this other guy has been in another relationship for 4 years. Hello.
7: I know. Hello, my dear.
0: You're welcome. Good to have you, Titi. Welcome back.
7: You know, this relations of nowadays, there are many fake guys around and fake guys, boys. They will promise you heaven and earth. Imagine that dating somebody for good 5 years, you left her and you up to another one. So we advise all these Gen-Z of it to shine their eyes before they go into a relationship. They will shine their eyes.
0: Shine your eyes, yo.
7: So that they will not be deceived.
0: Oh, thank you so much, Itilayo. Thank you. Shine your eyes, yo. Hey, do not say we did not tell you. Okay. 091-365-6952. Hello, you're welcome. What's your name?
6: Emmanuel.
0: All right, it's good to have you back, Emmanuel.
6: Okay. You wasted lady time a lot.
0: That
6: is that if anything happens, if something like that happens again, I fully it will happen because it is very serious.
0: Yes.
6: Okay, again.
0: Thank you so much. All right, thank you. All right, 091-365-6952. That will be the number to call. 091-365-6952. Before we go on a very short timeout. Hello.
8: Hello.
0: Hi, you're welcome. What's your name?
8: My name is Ayo from Aaron College.
0: Good to have you, Ayo.
8: Thank you.
0: All right, let's have you.
8: What I can say to this matter is that it was the girl that doesn't know what she's doing.
0: Why are you blaming the girl now?
8: Yes, I have to, because how could you be dating someone for a good 5 years and you have not set for marriage? Definitely, the guy was trying to understand that maybe the girl doesn't have time. That's why the guy quickly go to another relationship. Because how could 5 years is too much for nowadays?
0: No. What's happening is the guy was in another relationship for 4 years. He dated this girl that came on stage now for a year. She did not know. She eventually got to know.
8: Yes, I can still put the blame on the girl, because if you say she has been a good observant, she's supposed to have known that the guy is not competent with her. That the guy might have been in another relationship. There's no how man can hide to that extent for good 5 years. I can say maybe they are not in the same place, or maybe the relationship is a very far distance. How could you go with someone for 5 years and you don't understand such kind of person? There's no how man can hide with two women. that you won't know.
3: Ah, but you know how you guys, you men are. Hey, I can't survive. Okay. You men are. Hmm.
8: Doesn't mean.
3: Okay.
8: If you talk to your man, you understand him better.
3: Okay. If you, well, if you move closer to your man, that's what he said. Hey, he's, oh, goodness me. Oh, this is awkward. We're talking about awkward. Awkward. Okay. Okay. Let's dance a little. Let's dance away our pain because. Hey, awkward. Awkward.

0: Hey, okay. Apala Disco, the remix run for my DJ Tunes. Whiskey, Shea Vibes, and Terry Apala. Ajoma Jaye. And you are Jaye with another lady. 4 years, you didn't tell her. Okay.
1: Let's pick this. Hello, you're welcome. You're still tuned in to Evening Vibes.
2: Hello.
1: Hi, you're welcome. What's your name?
2: This is Isaiah.
1: Isaiah, Happy New Year now. All right. So good to have you. You're welcome. So let me have your opinion real quick.
2: What is going on is that this thing is not going to fall like that. True as love, that's why.
1: You should what?
2: True as love, that's why. Everybody was there in darkness, that's why.
1: I don't understand though.
2: True is love. That is what I'm saying.
1: Hey, okay. All right. Thank you, Isaiah. So, I really do not, I didn't really get what he's saying though. All right. 0913 695 6952. Okay. And the person who called before Isaiah said he's going to fault the lady because she should have suspected. But how do you suspect a man who is in a 4 years relationship and is, hello, you're welcome.
3: Yeah,
1: you're welcome, Lizzie. I've been expecting your call.
3: Yeah, I think what I will have to say in this matter is because the relationship of nowadays, both the guys and the ladies, they don't make investigation before going into relationship.
1: Mm-hmm.
3: When you see someone, you just say, I love you. Because if you make a thorough investigation to know the kind of person you want to go into relationship with, I think you will know some things that is going wrong.
1: Mm-hmm.
3: So the only thing I would just say, both with the guys and the ladies, let them make thorough investigation before going into relationship. Know the kind of man or girl that you are what going into relationship with, in order to what, not to waste time. So I think they have to make thorough investigation. Don't just see someone and just say, I love you.
1: Mm.
3: Because you moving with someone for good 4 years, you have been dating someone you don't know.
1: Hey, it's a year, the guy was dating someone else for 4 years.
3: For 4 years.
1: Mm-hmm.
3: And he is in a relationship with you for a year.
1: For a year. And meanwhile, he did introduction 2 weeks ago with the other person.
3: Going there and there. In fact, what the guy did is very, very wrong. And the girls, let them be what? Making investigation before going into relationship.
1: Hey, when did we start making investigation?
3: Go to the guy.
1: But Lizzie,
3: you have friends, you have someone that are close to him that you want to know. At least, even there is no how.
1: Hey, but Lizzie, do you know there are some guys, their friends are going to call you Iyawowa? Have you heard of that?
3: I know. Iyawowa. You make sure investigation. Even though through that Yahoo, you meet someone, either the younger sister or whosoever, there is no other one day the secret will come out.
1: Hey, okay. Right, thank you so much, Lizzie. Make your findings, make your own investigation into that person. Well, relationship wasn't like this before, though. You have to start making findings about your partner or the person you want to say yes to. Hello, you're welcome.
4: Hello, well done.
1: You're welcome. What's your name, sir?
4: This matter is very.
1: You didn't tell me your name.
4: S.O.J.
1: All right, S.O.J., you're welcome back.
4: Sincerely speaking, I want to blame the girl.
1: Hey, why are you faulting her now?
4: Serious. How can you be dating someone for a very damn long time without knowing that he is still dating another girl?
1: Hey. But how is it possible for her to know? You know, sometimes love could be blind. Hey, come back. It's not Obiri, it is Okori that we are focusing on. Okori! Which kind of Obiri? If you say Obiri, girl, I'll just... You just me carry your placard with your name like S.O.J. Kilo Shelly. Okori! My last caller for today, before I take a bow out. Hello, you're welcome. Very briefly, what's your name?
2: Miss Isaiah calling back.
1: All right. Isaiah, very briefly. Time is fast spent. I need to, you know, wrap up the show. Explain again.
2: What I'm saying is that all of us, we are not saying the truth. You know, some man don't like saying the truth.
1: Oh.
2: You marry like a three people. That is what constitutional for that girl.
1: Okay.
2: I don't blame the girl. Two has lost that.
1: You can't even fault her now. Thank you, Isaiah. So we're all humans, and definitely everyone will want to find a way to just get through it, whatever it is they want. Okay. All right, but just as the advice we've been giving today, ladies, shine your eyes. I would have loved to pick more calls, but, you know, we have 2 minutes to check out time. Shine your eyes. And dear parents, we need to start training the male children. Just as my first caller rightly said, we're too focused on the girl child. We're too focused on them that we neglect the male, and they go about, you know, philandering up and down and doing the unthinkable to ladies. I mean, there are several reactions to this. I've seen girls lamenting on social media. It's just because of time. I have a screenshot of so many of them here that said they've been through it. You've seen people who have gone through that. It's not fair. It's not. Why will you be in a relationship with someone for 4 years and still go look outside to break someone's heart? You've damaged someone. And just as someone rightly said, you know, the person might have cursed this guy, and then eventually will be lamenting, and yes, that's if there's karma anyway. But then, well, that's about the time on the show today. I have to go. I have to say thank you to everyone who tuned in on the show. For those who are still calling, make sure to call in early or send messages so I can read them on time, okay? All right, do well to do that. So I'll be here next week, and I am signing out with this song, Loving LAX and Terry Akpala. I'm on to you, come on, because come on now, look at you. I'm signing out with that song. This is my song for you, to tell you you are awesome, you are beautiful. Mwah! I'm on Vibe signing out. I'll see you tomorrow, 7:30 p.m. bye. Yeah, 9 p.m. 7:30 p.m. 3 p.m. 5 p.m. too well to join me tomorrow. Okay, bye, love you.

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3: 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This is what you have to say to the Israelites. I am has sent me to you.
2: I am present.
3: Mo wa bayii.
2: I am sufficient.
3: Mo to.
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3: Someone can get to a point that you don't know the direction to take anymore.
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3: You get to a point that you don't even know who to call anymore.
2: E man dey korita ta da meni pe ohun nikan lo wa ni gbogbo aye yi.
3: You get to a junction, look as if you are the only one that is there in the whole world.
2: E man dey korita ti ore man ko ni sile.
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2: Sugbon baba ti mo soro nipa re yi o lohun wa pelu re ni ibi to wa yen.
3: But you see, this father I'm talking to you about said is present with you where you are.
2: When you are weak is your strength.
3: Nigba ti o ba re o ni agbara re.
2: The God of now.
3: Olorun lowo lowo.
2: The God of now.
3: Olorun lese kese.
2: Mi mojo to Olorun le fun mi laye tabi agbara.
3: I don't know the day God give me the time or the power.
2: Ti mo fi le bayo soro ti o wo nu re ta mo eni ta npe ni Olorun wa.
3: That you are going to talk and we are going to enter into what we be in that who is our God.
2: O digba ta ba keko ta mo Olorun de bi pe a ma ba soro bi ore bayi a de ma gbadun re bi ore.
3: Not until when we talk to God as a friend and we then enjoy him as a friend.
2: Idi ni yan ti president wa ni inu ijo yi.
3: That's our president in this church.
2: Pastor Eso Oladele.
3: Pastor Eso Oladele.
2: Oni beri so pe ke pe mi Olorun so pe ke pe mi emi o si da Olorun.
3: The Bible says call upon me and I will answer you.
2: Oni ko so pe jagbe mo mi.
3: It is a shout at me.
2: Iya to wa ninu ke pe mi ati jagbe mo mi.
3: Call on me, the first one shout at me.
2: Opolopo wa igbe la nja mo Olorun wa o ke pe.
3: Majority of us are shouting at God, we are not calling on him.
2: Somebody shout hallelujah.
3: Hallelujah.
2: When you are sick, is your healer.
3: Ti o ba re ho oni olugbosan re.
2: Without shouting, you can talk to God to heal you.
3: Like pariwo ale bolon soro ko Oluwa wo mi so.
2: Mami when to wa legbe boya on diju boya on sun.
3: Check person beside me, the person sleeping.
2: So oro yin no so lowo sir. Oro yin no so lowo
3: ma ma sun. You are talking to you. You are talking to you.
2: Praise the Lord.
3: Hallelujah.
2: Nigba to ba shy sun.
3: When you're sick.
2: Olorun lese kese.
3: God of now.
2: O wa nibi to wa yen.
3: It's right there beside you.
2: Olorun gbadi gbani.
3: God the deliverer.
2: Ki se Olorun pe lo kabo.
3: It's not the God that will go and come back later.
2: Eniyan le fi oro lo mi.
3: Somebody can confide in me.
2: Yeah. Mani e ma lo na ma ronu si.
3: And I'll tell the person go, I will think about it.
2: Sugbon Olorun ti mo soro re yi.
3: But it is God I'm talking about.
2: Olorun lese kese ni.
3: He's the God of now.
2: Wa ba soro.
3: You talk to him.
2: A de da Olorun.
3: And he will answer you.
2: E patewo f'Olorun na.
3: Put your hands together for him.
2: E patewo dada f'Olorun na.
3: Put those hands together. 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
2: Patewo e patewo e mejeje patewo e mejeje patewo yen ko ri re gba. 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Amen.
3: Amen.
2: Olorun to ba n dayan lohun wara sesa.
3: The God that answered instantly.
2: When you are afraid is your refuge.
3: Teru ba bo oni abo re.
2: Yes. When you are afraid is your refuge.
3: Teru ba bo oni abo re.
2: Nigba to ba mo bi to le sa si.
3: When you don't know where else to run.
2: Egbon wa.
3: Ah elder.
2: Ni Adedokun.
3: Brother.
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0: Now listen to this.
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0: And like four lions, they've rushed
1: to
0: a baby.
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1: from. 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
1: Kini yen wa dide legbe omo yen.
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1: omo
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0: And the baby now ran after the mother.
1: Mo ronu le lori mi ti mo asiri yen o.
0: I thought deeply about it and I'm yet to know the secret.
1: Nibi ti owo Olorun ba ti n sise.
0: Where the hand of the Lord is working.
1: Iyen na pe ni afonifoji ojiji iku.
0: That's what we call this for shadows
1: of death. Olorun ni oun yo wa pelu re.
0: God said he will be with you.
1: O n je kini un.
0: The food of the lion.
1: Kini un daabobo.
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0: And when many of you have problems.
1: Ti ọta ba yi waka.
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0: God of present help is where you are.
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1: 20 ni. 20 ogun
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0: If they don't say they want to go to meeting of those that are rearing chickens, she will go there.
1: I have 5,000 beds. I have 2,000 beds. But don't make them. When my mama die, me lo leni only 20. 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
1: When my mama pade, I want bele di yela pe kise pade. I want to kons. 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
0: I said, "Mama, we are talking about our farmers that rear chicken." I said, "Yes, that's who I am."
1: As at now, Moshiemba, you sorry.
0: By that I'm speaking.
1: At the Eleni 80,000 beds.
0: She has more than 80,000 chickens.
1: Obere pelu 20.
0: She started with 20.
1: Olorun lese kese.
0: God of now.
1: Ebi Olorun so ninu mi pe ohun ma attend the same kan ninu yin leni.
0: The last two are telling that we attend to somebody here today, and it's me.
1: Oh,
0: in Jesus' name.
1: My God. We are talking about me. Jagbe mole me fede for. And Olorun lo ma attend the sorrow e leni.
0: Olorun say we attend to your case this today. Amen.
1: Won gbe won sinu ina.
0: They put them in fire.
1: Awon to gbe won mefa lo gbe enikankan.
0: And those who carried them, six carried one person.
1: Oh, why not build one de pa won?
0: And the flame of a fire, the real fire. Awon ara bi won ina lo. And these people, they were thrown into the heart of the fire.
1: Ina lagbara lori okun owo ati ese won.
0: The fire had power over the ropes tied
1: in that circle.
0: And they started walking in the fire.
1: Nítorí pé Ọlọ́run lẹ́sẹ̀kẹsẹ̀ ti wà ńbẹ̀.
0: Because God of present help is there.
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1: God is the God of immediate help.
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1: on the street.
0: On the street.
1: Boya phone lo jabo ni o boya key lo jabo ni o ko mu.
0: Maybe it's phone or key that dropped, she bent to pick it.
1: Skirt e ba be pe ni die.
0: And her skirt just burst open like that.
1: Bo se bere mo le ba skirt e be ni.
0: As she bent down, the skirt tore.
1: O de la de le.
0: And it tore to the brim.
1: O wa fowo didi mu ba.
0: She now held.
1: Awon to wa nbe ba oko ati yawo ba wo ba won ba gbe ere.
0: One husband and wife saw her and they took to laughing.
1: I worry, yeah.
0: Now look at this.
1: I worry, enter.
0: See this shameless woman.
1: And they called her.
0: And somebody came.
1: Oh, sorry, my sister. How are you? Put your metamotic paper before. Oh, the boss suit. Oh, the food. Oh, we money. D.
0: And gave her the suit to tie her up, to cover her.
1: Oh, the basic number two.
0: And put her inside the car.
1: Oh, Mario.
0: He didn't know the person before.
1: Oh, there's some. Ah, my cousin. It's been a long time. I've been calling you now.
0: You see those people that make just survive, they were not ashamed. They were so ashamed. They now looked at themselves.
1: So
0: the person wanted to make just of door just go
1: one.
0: Who will say amen here?
1: Olorun ma dasu asiri bo
0: e. Cover you up.
1: God is the God of immediate help.
0: Olorun je Olorun iranlowo lese kese.
1: And that's why the psalmist says in Psalm 121.
0: Sori eni eni to kon dafi oni Psalm so
1: ni Psalm 121. Nibo ni iranlowo mi ti wa.
0: From whence cometh my help?
1: Iranlowo mi ti owo Oluwa wa.
0: My help cometh from the Lord.
1: Ti o da orun aye.
0: The creator of heaven and earth.
1: Ma gboju soke sodo anybody.
0: Don't lift up your eyes to any other person.
1: Ma wo Olorun iranlowo.
0: Look at God of help.
1: Ko ni pe de o.
0: It will soon come.
1: Again, so you can see.
0: And let me say one more.
1: The Elijah and the widow.
0: Elijah at your obirin opone.
1: Ah! The to jade lenu obirin yen. O ye ke yin obirin mo iwuwo ede yen.
0: The statement that came out from the woman's mouth, I know you women will understand the weight.
1: Ah, Oli.
0: Prophet.
1: Iye fu kekere lo ku sile.
0: I only have little flour in the house. And that's why I came to search for pieces of food so that she and her child can take it and be expecting that.
1: Oli ni wo madam, sorry len so fun mi e lo se unje fe mi mo fe je una.
0: And the prophet was like, mommy, you are saying sorry, please go inside, go and prepare food for me out to eat.
1: Olorun lese kese lo duro ti obirin yen gba yen.
0: And God of present help was right beside that woman at that time.
1: Oli getan.
0: And the man of God finished it.
1: Ola bo.
0: And licked up the plate.
1: Ah! Oro wa bere si jade.
0: It was then that I started speaking.
1: Obirin yen wa the major distributor of flour ati ororo.
0: The woman became the major distributor of flour and oil.
1: Eh, sakiyesi kini kan ni.
0: I noticed something.
1: Deni, awon ton ta ororo, awon na lo ma ta flour.
0: That those who
1: sell. Deni, abi notice ni.
0: They still sell flour.
1: Baba oni be
0: clear. Don't you notice?
1: They ma dodo awon ton ta flour.
0: If you go to those who sell flour,
1: they'll
0: be selling oil.
1: And it's
0: still like that today.
1: The God is the God of your current need.
0: Now what you need? And that's
1: how
0: I want to end this so that we can pray. Say what I need.
1: Oh, wow, now what Jesus
0: is saying. The hands of Jesus now.
1: But me that Philippians chapter 4, verse 19. But my God shall supply all my need according to the riches in glory by Christ Jesus.
0: And that God is here. Moses, we are hungry.
1: Olorun lesekese de bere si ro ojo mana.
0: And God of present help started raining manna.
1: So nje fute ta sa nje isa. Wo a fe jeran o.
0: Ah, is it this thing that this flakes
1: stuff? Bible ni kile to mo aparo ti gbogbo ago.
0: They asked for it and before the morning there are so many sparrows.
1: Won be si je quail.
0: They were eating quail.
1: Won be si je won je eye ti won riru re ri.
0: They had different types of birds.
1: Ongbengbe wa o.
0: We are thirsty.
1: Oni oya na pasia o apata yen.
0: Say stretch forth your rod to that.
1: Ta lo mo pe omi nbe ninu apata.
0: Please, who knows that there's water inside the road?
1: Egbo.
0: Listen.
1: Bi e ba mo ni ten sin.
0: If you know who you're serving.
1: Now as I'm talking.
0: Bai ti mo se so.
1: God can change your situation now.
0: Olorun le yi igba re pada bayi.
1: God is ready to change your situation now.
0: Olorun ti se tan lati igba re pada bayi.
1: So we're ready.
0: Are you ready?
1: So bagbo.
0: Do you believe him?
1: Olorun lese kese.
0: God of now.
1: Ohun taye ti ro wi pe o le se se o. Baba ti ba wa se. Nigba mi.
0: At times.
1: Eyan ma yonda ara re fun iku.
0: One will release oneself for that.
1: Hello, Titan.
0: It's finished.
1: Ani je nku ki mo lo.
0: Say well, she don't go and go.
1: Nigba mi.
0: At times.
1: Eyan ma yonda ara re fun iya.
0: One will surrender him herself for suffering.
1: Ani ko sanu abayomo.
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0: Lower. 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
0: The magic prayer, right?
1: And I call this prayer.
0: Best shape, I will tell
1: you how you're going to pray.
0: The magic of quick
1: if I say pray,
0: Echo Kawan, you make it so okay. Penny or call Jesu.
1: Just put your two hands and say in the name of Jesus. Problems and challenges that I have.
0: Oh, Lord, let's say, oh, yeah, Lord, yeah, we're not going to share.
1: God, I'm now fight for me.
0: Oh, yeah, Lord, Wada. Yes. 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Raise it up. Olorun gbo adua loruko Jesu Kristi Oluwa wa.
1: Amen.
0: E ka won sile laju adua to kan ire o.
1: The last prayer point.
0: She wa rele.
1: You see this one?
0: Ki se gbogbo yin lo ni o.
1: It's not for all of you.
0: I want to ni.
1: Those ones in.
0: Ki won jo ki won gba.
1: They should please pray it.
0: To ba so pe ni oruko Jesu Kristi.
1: If you say in the name of Jesus.
0: Oluwa pade mi ni ikorita itiju ti mo fe wo lo yin.
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0: You cannot control me. 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That's really awesome spot right there.
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3: Mommy.
2: I told you that don't call me mommy. 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
2: How are you?
3: I'm fine.
2: Are you okay?
3: Yes, I'm okay.
2: Yesterday you sleep well.
3: Mommy, not me too.
2: I said talk to the phone. You sleep well?
3: Yes, I sleep well.
2: Okay. Do you dream on me?
3: Sese.
2: I said, do you dream on me?
3: Yes, I dream on you.
2: Are you sure? Okay. Opoku, I love you so much. Hey, doctor, talk to the call. I love you so much.
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0: 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Simply relax, close your eyes, and enjoy the sound. 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
2: 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Diamond 88.7 FM. We shine supreme.